0: Michigan will open July 27th. The head of the Alzheimer's Society of Canada says it's incredibly hopeful that Canada's drug agency recommends public drug plans for lecanemab. The treatment has been shown to slow the progression of early-stage Alzheimer's disease if patients meet certain conditions. World champion curler and longtime CBC curling analyst Don Duguid has died at the age of 90. His son and Winnipeg South MP Terry Duguid says he died peacefully last night. The curler had won three Brier titles, including back-to-back championships in 1970 and 1971. This is the Canadian Press. In sports, Toronto's major soccer league game between the Vancouver Whitecaps and the Fire has been postponed until October because of poor air quality in Chicago. The smoky skies are being caused by wildfires burning in northwestern Ontario. The game was meant to mark the MLS debut of Chicago striker Robert Lewandowski. The Montreal Canadiens have re-signed forward Kirby Dach to a one-year contract worth $3.6 million U.S. Dach was a restricted free agent after last season, and the 25-year-old had 8 goals and 7 assists over 37 games with the Canadiens last season. Wimbledon breakout star Arthur Ferry will headline the qualifying tournament for the Men's National Bank Open. The British player advanced to the semifinals of the Grass Court Grand Slam after being awarded a wildcard berth in the main draw. The one-day qualifying tournament goes August 1st in Montreal. From the Canadian Press, I'm John Kennedy.
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4: Good evening to you. It is 6:06. Samantha Hilliard taking over after Chris Knight in the Hall Home. I'm here with you this evening right till 10 o'clock tonight. Got some great music on the way for you as per usual. Some community happenings. We'll see what's happening in the entertainment world. And I will also shortly reveal who the new challenger is on the Real People Playoff. But let's take a look right now at your NBC weather forecast for Thursday, July 16th of 2026. Now, for weather alerts out there, we've got a severe thunderstorm yellow watch going on for Uranium City, Stony Rapids, LaRange, LaLoche, and in Buffalo Narrows. Again, that yellow watch for you guys. So it went from a warning to a watch for the severe thunderstorm. For air quality, yellow warning in LaRange, Pelican Narrows, South End, Reindeer Lake, and in Wollaston Lake. And then there is the yellow warning for the heat warning in Stony Rapids, man. She is pretty hot out there and gonna be

0: even hotter tomorrow. Let's take a look around the province at your current conditions. In Stony Rapids, it's mostly cloudy and 19. Uranium City, 25. Collins Bay, not reporting right now. Buffalo Narrows, 23. Meadow Lake, Green Lake, the dust, mainly sunny and 27. North Battleford, sunny and 26. Crete and Flin Flon, 24. Saskatoon this hour, partly cloudy and 25. Regina, mostly cloudy and 26. Yorkton, 20. Wascasoo, 25. In LaRonge, partly cloudy and 27. And here in Prince Albert, it's mainly sunny, sitting at a current temperature of 25. It's so humid and hot. Actually, just seen a picture of the elk climbing into the lake waters of Wascasoo to cool off with all the people that are swimming. Man, oh, to have my feet in the water and my butt on the sand right now.
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All right, we are going to reveal who the challenger is to step into the ring with our two-time champions, Daryl Anderson featuring Fallon Baptiste and their song Watching the Sunrise. They're going to be going up against the North Sound, who is Forest and Nevada Eagle Speaker with Wash Me Away. Now, I'm going to play you both of these songs. You can take a listen, and then you can start casting your votes. 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You just click on the Real People Playoff banner. Tell us, who do you love? Your votes count all week long. Every vote counts. The last one was only a difference of, I think, one vote. So like I said, every vote counts. You can vote all week long. And then, of course, Tuesday, we change it over to the text line and get your votes that way and tally up all your votes that you guys text in. And, of course, all the votes that you do all week long. And determine through your votes, you guys get to choose who the winner is of the Real People Playoff. All right, so again, take a listen. We've got the North Sound coming your way on deck, the challenger with Wash Me Away. Right now, here's your two-time champ kicking off this week's Real People Playoff. It's Daryl Anderson featuring Fallon Baptiste and Watching the Sunrise. Again, polls are open now. 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

0: 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Your two-time champions, Daryl Anderson and Fallon Baptiste, and Watching the Sunrise.
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7: 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A candlelight vigil will take place at 7:30 on August the 5th. That is a Wednesday at the Urban Reserve in downtown LaRonche. 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

The Weeknd and Blinding Lights for you right here on NBC Saskatchewan's Indigenous Radio Network. How you doing? Samantha Hilliard hanging out with you guys, getting you out some great music, whatever it is you guys are up to today, whether you're out on the boat, lucky duck, maybe on the beach chilling, maybe just at home keeping cool by the AC, or in the car cruising. I hope you're having a great day today. Kicking off today, some great weather for it, by the way. Back to Batosh is kicking off today. You can join them for culture, community music, and celebration as Métis citizens and visitors gather where the stories live and the nation comes together. There'll be jigging, fiddling, Batosh Idol talent competition, square dancing, Voyager games, and much more. General admission at the gate, adults daily, $20. That's Thursday through Saturday. 4-day pass, $50 an adult. 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Children 17 and under are free, and elders 60 and older are free. For more information, you can go to Back to Batosh on Facebook or their website at backtobatosh.ca. Also kicking off today, Ness Creek Music Festival in Big River. My niece always goes to check this out, and she has such a good time. She is a regular there. She'll actually join her one of these times. So everybody, have fun. Be safe at the Ness Creek Music Festival. Kicks off today, goes till the 19th. The Mosquito Grizzly Bears Head Lean Man First Nation has a Elders Tea Time happening on July 17th, tomorrow, from 12 p.m. to 2 p.m. at the Ridge Prevention Classroom at the sub-office. There'll be door prizes, fun and laughter, also lunch provided. Come and enjoy some hot refreshments and share your ideas. And the Paddockwood Royal Canadian Legion is going to be celebrating the 100th centenary year of the Royal Canadian Legion on Friday, July 17th, with a burger and a hot dog sale at Full Circle Service in Northside. A second burger and hot dog sale will also be held in Paddockwood on Friday, July 24th. That is from 11 a.m. to 7 p.m. Hot dogs, $5 each. Burgers, $10 each. Again, that's Friday, July 17th. And again, Friday, July 24th, 11 a.m. to 7 p.m. Get your burgers in your

Hot dogs. Mmm. Love barbecued stuff. All right. Got your weather coming up right after this tune from Tones and I. It's Dance Monkey.

0: celebrating 40 years of putting Fords on the Saskatchewan landscape. We're chatting with Ted Neighbor from Neighbor Ford in Shelbrook. Ted, happy anniversary. 40 years. That's awesome this year.
1: Hey, thanks, Ken. 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
6: All right, taking a look at your NBC weather forecast for Thursday, July 16th of 2026. In LaRonge, the North Central region, Northwest region, including Beauval, Buffalo Narrows, Isle of Crosse, and the Losh, you have that yellow warning for, yellow watch, I should say, for the severe thunderstorm, as well as the yellow warning for the air quality. For tonight, partly cloudy, 30% chance, some showers, risk of a severe thunderstorm, also local smoke, south wind 20K and a low of 17. For tomorrow, sunny, local smoke and high of 30. In Stony Rapids, Black Lake, Uranium City and Fond du Lac, you have that yellow watch for the severe thunderstorm as well as a yellow warning for heat. Tonight, mainly cloudy, 30% chance of some showers, risk of a severe thunderstorm, local smoke, and a low of 13. Tomorrow, going to be sunny with a high of 30. And here in Prince Albert, along with Saskatoon and Regina, tonight, partly cloudy, 30% chance of some showers, also risk of a severe thunderstorm, a low of 15. For tomorrow, mainly sunny and getting to a hot high of 30.
7: From Buffalo Narrows, from Saskatoon, from Prince Albert, from the north, from the south, from Saskatchewan. MB.

The Seaweed Band, Loving You. Before that, Moody Times 2 and All About You. Those songs powered by your Venice House 2-for-1 pizza. When that hunger hits, give the Venice House Pizza in Prince Albert a call. They've got you covered. Their number 306-922-2222. They got pizza deals galore. They've also got subs, burgers, pasta, fries, poutine, salads, garlic bread, just to name a bit. They've got so much more. When that stomach starts growling, make sure you hit them up. Again, that number, 306-922-2222. So they have the A&W car show going on right now. And Marcus A&W here in Prince Albert. It goes on till 8 p.m. Free entry and admission. Great people, great cars, great food. I actually just seen a guy sitting out front, the Legion here in front of NBC. And he had the most, like, beautifulest old Ford truck I have seen in a long time, like in mint shape. Seeing a lot of the vehicles, of course, driving around because of the different car shows going on. You can check that out again at A&W here in Prince Albert till 8 o'clock tonight. Me and Amber were just talking about how the old cars were just built to last, like for real. Like these vehicles nowadays, they just seem like they get in an accident, they just explode into a bunch of pieces of plastic. Where the old vehicles, they got this real steel chrome body and bumpers where, you know, you don't get any damage on those old made vehicles. They're built to last. Nowadays, you got all these sensors and different electronic things that, you know, always seem to have problems. It's better to be old school. Another car show is the 4th Annual Regan Lowe Memorial Car Show, taking place here in Prince Albert July 18th, 3 p.m. to 7 p.m. at Princess Auto. Car shows, show cars must arrive by 2:30. There will be a barbecue, door prizes, mental health fundraiser. For more info, check out the Lowe's at sastel.net. Also wanted to mention, nominations are now open for that 4th Annual Saskatchewan Indigenous Music Award. So if you're an artist excited to share your work with others or know someone whose amazing talent should be noticed and celebrated, fill out the nomination form. All nominees must be Indigenous artists and currently residing within the province of Saskatchewan. Artists must have either released a professional recording or performed a live show within the last 12 months. Find those submission forms and the different categories for awards by going to the website at skima.ca. Keep in mind, nominations close at July 22nd at 11:59 p.m. and the show is on October 3rd. One other quick thing. Don't forget, we've got bingo coming up on Monday, a $10,000 super bingo. 5:30. Make sure you get your 2-page 6-up booklets. They're $10 each from your local bingo sellers. On the way for you to get you up to the top, the Hip coming your way with Blow It High Dough. Kendrick Lamar with All the Stars on Deck. And right now, here's the Chainsmokers and Paris.

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9: It is 7:03 on your Thursday evening. Samantha Hilliard hanging out with you here on NBC. Got some more great music coming your way this hour. Then the next couple of hours between 8 and 10 o'clock, you guys pick the playlist as we've got your request coming your way on the Thursday night pick and play. Again, runs from 8 till 10 tonight. Let's take a look at our NBC weather forecast for Thursday, July 16th of 2026. Again, there is those weather alerts in place. Yellow watch for the severe thunderstorm in Buffalo Narrows, Lalosh, La Ronge, as well as South End, Reindeer Lake, Stony Rapids, and Uranium City. Oh, I just noticed there's two pages. Wollaston Lake also now joined for that yellow watch severe thunderstorm. So again, it goes from a warning to a watch. And you guys are at a watch for the severe thunderstorm. And it also goes for colors, yellow, orange, and we don't want to see the red. What do we got? Air quality yellow warning for La Ronge, Pelican Narrows, South End, Reindeer Lake, and Wollaston Lake, all under the yellow air quality warning. And then we've got heat warning, yellow heat warning in Stony Rapids. Whew, took me a little while to get just through our weather alerts. Current conditions around the province right now in Stony Rapids, looking at 19. In Uranium City, 24. Collins Bay and Wollaston, 22. In Lalosh, Buffalo Narrows, mostly cloudy, and 21. Meadow Lake, Green Lake, the dust, sunny and 26. North Battleford, also sunny and 26. Creighton, Flin Flon, sitting at 23. Saskatoon this hour, partly cloudy and 25. Regina also partly cloudy and 25. Yorkton 20, Waskasoo 25. In LaRonge, mostly cloudy and 25. And here in Prince Albert, it is mainly sunny, sitting at a current temperature of 24.
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9: I got on the way for you a tune from Rescued by Dragonflies. They're from Winnipeg with My Home. Mob Bounce coming your way with All My Relations. Lily with Dead or Alive on deck. And right now, kicking things off, I have got Shaboozy with a bar song. It's NBC.

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before the break, you had Billie Eilish with Bad Guy, The Vaccines, I Can't Quit, and T-Rhyme with Equal, and For Women by Women. 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

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On the way, Hyper T from Nunavut for you. With Pizamainarama. I apologize. I know I probably got that wrong. Cupid's Heart is on deck with Pick Me Up right now. Here's VIP with Make My Natives Proud. It's NBC.

All right, you just heard from Sophie. From Sophie Ellis Bexter with Murder on the Dance Floor right here on MVC. Got a few more songs picked coming your way. As you guys will be taking over the playlist in the next couple of hours, we've got your Thursday night pick and play. Two ways to get those requests to me. You can either text them in. Our text line number is 306-425-4101. Or you can also head to our Facebook page at MVC Radio Saskatchewan. Don't forget to give us a like and a follow, and then drop your request in the comments below the post I made for tonight's pick and play. On the way for you, I have Rock This Party, Bob Sinclair, Pussycat Dolls on deck with Don't Ya. And right now, here is Rihanna and Calvin Harris, and We Found Love.

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1: Basute, on zono horenzisin, Chambenis House, sa pizza nos nide, sa sinele nawant azi. Second in PA, verbano taijare, sa nos nide, sa sinele nawant azi. Dane chatu, kaho alia, putti, sans dade, dry rips, ka old hasin. 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Prince Albert. 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
2: Taking a look at that NBC weather forecast for Thursday, July 16th of 2026. Again, there is quite a bit of weather alerts in place. Let me get through them for you. For the yellow watch, severe thunderstorm, we've got Buffalo Narrows, LaLoche, LaRange, as well as South End, Reindeer Lake, Stony Rapids now in there, Uranium City, and Wollaston Lake, all under that yellow watch for a severe thunderstorm. Now for the yellow warning for air quality.

0: That is also in LaRange, Pelican Narrows, South End, Reindeer Lake, and in Wollaston Lake. And then we've got the yellow warning for heat, also in Stony Rapids. So, like I said, lots of action happening out there with the severe thunderstorm. Something coming from the Alberta side. It usually comes from Alberta into Saskatchewan. And then, of course, that smoke in the air, and it is crazy hot and humid out there. Let's take a look at our current conditions around the province. In Stony Rapids, it is 18. Uranium City, 23. Collins Bay and Wollaston, 17. In the Lost Buffalo Narrows, partly cloudy, 21. Meadow Lake, Green Lake, the dust, sunny and 26. North Battleford, sunny, 24. Creighton Flin Flon, 23. Saskatoon this hour, partly cloudy, 25. Regina, partly cloudy and 23. For Yorkton, 19. Wascasoo, 24. In LaRange, mostly cloudy and 25. And here in Prince Albert, it is sunny, sitting at a current temperature of 24.
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4: Ladies and gentlemen, are you ready?

All right. I do have your request coming your way. 2 hours of your Thursday night pick and play kicking off. We got two ways to get those requests to me. You can either text them in 306-425-4101, or you can also, of course, head to our Facebook page. Don't forget to give us a like and a follow, and then drop your request in the comments below the post I made for tonight's pick and play, just like these people did. Before I get to these requests, I do want to say I'm sending out prayers and thoughts out to the family, community of Patchinac right now as they are doing that search. I believe, what was that, Thursday, Friday, Saturday? Yeah, it's been like a few days, or even more. Really praying that she is found safe. Also, I seen a post about some bad stuff going around Lloydminster. There has been like 20 overdoses in 2 hours, which is really crazy. Everybody just please be safe out there, okay? Let's get to these requests. On the way for you, JD Youngin, 23 Island by request. Going out to Love Xavier, coming from Emmy, missing you. Also to Love Tyree, coming from Lisa Gardner, sending all of her love. And to the boys in Saskatoon, coming from Pepper. Burna Boy, Firm a Hand, Ed Sheeran on deck. That one's going out to Jazzy, Hermie, and to Auntie Tash Anis, coming from Kimmy, love you all. And we've got a couple of happy anniversary greetings. Happy 20th anniversary to loving husband Jesse McKay. And a happy 55th anniversary greeting going out to their aunt Myrtle and Marty, also celebrating today. Love them always, from Shannon McKay. So happy anniversary to you guys, and many more years in love. This one's for you. It's Ray Vilburn, Red Blaze, kicking things off with I Found Her Tonight.

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0: 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So you go so many of the two, you go to tap with the man, and do this Tagono Magani people, Maui, see June, July, Mr. Hippagasimunano, Agaya, Willow Creek Health, OT Beardy, Sogamasis, Cree Nation, 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
7: On the way for you by request, I have Kane Brown with Homesick going out to Mac, coming from Gailey, who is just missing you. Lady A is on deck with Need You Now going out to Anton, coming from your baby. And right now, Drake with The Best I Ever Had. 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
5: On the way for you on your Thursday night pick and play by request, Terry Clark, Dean Brody with I'm Moving On. That one going out to the Iron Sisters in Canoe Lake. I've got Cole Wetzel right now, Jess Murph with High Road going out to her man Tristan coming from Shaley saying, have a good night, babe.

Getting out your requests right here on the Thursday night pick and play. Again, you got two ways to get those requests to me. Shoot me a text through our text line at 306-425-4101 or head to our Facebook page at NBC Radio Saskatchewan. I made a post for tonight's pick and play. Just drop your requests in the comments below. I'll do my best to get out as many as I can for you before 10 o'clock tonight. On the way for you, I've got a tune from Akon, We Don't Care. That request going out to MK with a heart from Jamie. Post Malone. No, that is Khaled Better. To bro Morley Jr. coming from your sis Olivia and kids. Have a good evening. French Montana with Unforgettable on deck. That one's going out to wife Faye and daughter Araya coming from your husband Aiden. Love you both so much. And right now, Lady Gaga, this is Bad Romance. This one, it is going out to Dustin Keenett coming from your girl.

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All right, just after the 9 o'clock hour, you got Samantha Hilliard here on NBC Saskatchewan's Indigenous Radio Network, getting out your requests on the Thursday night pick and play. You got two ways to get those requests to me. Shoot them through our text line at 306-425-4101, or you can also head to our Facebook page at NBC Radio Saskatchewan. Don't forget to give us that like and follow, and then drop those requests in the comments below the post I made for tonight's pick and play. On the way for you, I got Moneybag Yo with Close the Door by request, going out to Jay Allblack from Angel Baby, also to Peanut and Kendra and Ruthless from Jail Baby. 50 Cent, Nate Dogg on deck with 21 Questions. That one's going out to Kay, coming from Kiara. And kicking things off for this hour, here's Timberland, Carrie. The Way I Are, going out to Maxwell, coming from Lisa.

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2: Today's word of the day is clouds. 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
2: Washko. Oh, yep. Simple. Yep. In Dene Willy, how do you say clouds?
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It is 9:15 on your, like, I like to say your Friday Eve. We are getting close to the weekend, guys. We got some more requests coming your way right here on the Thursday Night Pick and Play. Riley Green on the way with Worst Way, going out to Trent, coming from your girlfriend, Shanae. Also to Tyrell and Kenneth, coming from Zariah. I hope I get your names right. Little Jerk, Stand By Me is on deck. That one going out to her girl, Tay-Tay, coming from Megs. Love and miss you and have a good night, babe. And Baby Bash, Sugar Sugar right now. This one going out to sister Shacy, coming from your little sister, Sage. Love and miss you.

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3: Hold on one second with that one. I have got, obviously, Red Hot Chili Peppers coming up next with Scar Tissue. That one, by request, going out to... Bum, bada, bum. That one was going out to Smacky, coming from your loyal gang, wishing you an awesome night. Black Eyed Peas on deck with Where's the Love. That one, it is going out to Mr. Sanderson, coming from Melinda. Morgan Wallen on the way, Cover Me Up, going out to Nano, coming from Denver.

Me. Love song from Homegrown Factory going out to Straight Nose and Meatloaf with I'd Do Anything for Love to Curtis, who wanted to hear it. And yeah, that basically wraps things up for me for the Thursday night pick and play. I will be back tomorrow. Man, I just got like my ears are plugged, my nose starting to get plugged, my throat's getting a little bit sore. Darn it. Anyways, I'll drink some Neocitrin tonight. Hopefully be back to 100 tomorrow. But ears feel funny right now. Anyways, that wraps things up for me. I'll be back tomorrow. Same time, same place. Till then, don't forget to work, drive, play safe, be kind to one another. And don't forget to tell your loved ones you love them every day, because life and time just fly by way too fast. So much love, much respect. I'm out of here.

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6: Back in February, I went to Alvéat Nunavut to learn more about 20-year-old Caden Savigatak. Her birth mother, Helpat, remembers her with pride.
7: She was passionate about accomplishing her dreams, and it was through playing hockey or hunting. They doing big things with her Uncle Joe. And the last thing that she did before she disappeared was she got into pilot school, got her private pilot license. Caden had something in her that was out of the ordinary. Like, she liked doing big things. Something I would never do.
6: Caden grew up in Alvéat. It's a small flying community on the western coast of Hudson Bay.
8: I live in Alvéat, Nunavut. I'm a forward for the Alvéat Wolves, and I started playing hockey because I like scoring goals.
6: Caden was a hockey star, a pilot, a hunter. She was interested in music and travel. Her accomplishments were an inspiration to many in her community.
9: And I was very proud of her. She got represented Nunavut on numerous times at AWG. Even at the young age of 12, she made the roster for Nunavut to represent Nunavut. That is one just small example, but I was very proud of her for following her dreams of pursuing to becoming a pilot. That was, to me, the very special moment when she got her license. As a young woman, she started to mature more and actually went to school in Winnipeg for a bit in high school and played hockey down there. But with today's age right now, there's a lot of peer pressures and some people might go to the left field a bit and then come back, and that's what happened with her for a little bit of time. But not sure what to say, but with all of everything that goes on now with that young people live through and go through, she definitely experienced that just like any other young person did and does.
6: On the evening of August 19th, 2024, Caden Savigatak left her Alvéat home. A few hours later, the truck she was driving ended up in the Hudson Bay, but Caden was nowhere to be found. The search for Caden started almost immediately, and by morning, the whole community was involved, including her adoptive father, Joe Savigatak Jr.
9: That was the biggest search effort I have ever seen in Nangwet. I am personally have been involved in other searches. This was a massive search that was done by the whole community. Even other community members came to Nangwet to go assist. There was people walking. There was people driving side-by-sides, ATVs, trucks. There was even a helicopter involved. And I myself was flying an airplane, doing grids, looking, boats everywhere. No matter where I flew, there was someone on a boat, someone walking, someone on an ATV.
6: The community of Arvet is now entering its second spring since the disappearance of Kaden Savigatak, but they refuse to give up the search. The family believes Kaden is buried nearby and that her body will reveal the truth of what happened to her that night. Despite harsh weather, rugged terrain, and few leads after a short investigation by RCMP, the family renews its plans. From shovels in the ground to the hiring of private search dogs, they are determined to find answers and lay her to rest.
7: I knew Kaden for 20 years. She wouldn't just lay disappear like that.
6: I'm Juanita Taylor, and in my nearly two decades reporting, I have told many stories from across Inuit Nunangat, my homeland. But this one feels extra personal. Arvet is a small community where everyone knows everyone, and I know Kaden's family. In this special episode of Unreserved, I want to introduce you to some of the people who knew and loved Kaden best.
9: She was so special.
10: She was all love, all joy.
7: I knew her as a very determined and outgoing girl.
6: It's the story of an accomplished young woman with a big future that was cut short by tragedy. It's also the story of a community that refuses to give up, that keeps saying Kaden's name. The family believes that someone knows something, something that will bring Kaden home. And they're not going to stop searching until they find her.
11: Justice
6: for Kaden! On a frigid morning, the community of Arvet is waking up. This might be one of the busiest corners in the community, with the school and the hamlet, the town office, both in sight. It's your typical weekday traffic. Trucks, school buses, and snowmobiles pass by. Little ones bundled up, tucked in behind their driver. All around town, there are photos of Kaden Savigatak. Signs in snowbanks, posters on telephone poles. There are even white candles adorned with her photo. Businesses display them next to their tills. Family homes light them in their windows. It's warming to see how much Kaden still has a presence here, even on a day like today when temperatures plummet to minus 32 degrees Celsius. It'll stay this way until the snow melts. And for Kaden's family, the warmer weather can't come soon enough. That's when the next ground search will begin. But before we get to that, we need to go back to the suspicious details of her disappearance. Kaden's birth mom, Helpat Copeland, takes us back to the last day she saw her alive.
7: So we woke up to a normal day. It was a Monday. When I went home after work at 5, she came home for a bit and said she broke Uncle Joe's pressure washer because she just washed the truck. After that, she left and came back and had supper with us. And then she went to the high school gym to work out. Maybe sometime after 9, she came home for a bit, and then the last thing she said before 10:15, she said, "Mom, I'm not sleeping at home," was the last thing she said to me. So 10:15, she left my house. I fell asleep for a bit, and for some reason I got up in panic mode and I looked at the time. It was 1:34. I had this, like, some kind of ugly feeling or heavy feeling, so I took my phone and just texted her and asked her, "Are you still driving?" This was 1:34, and she responded with "E," meaning yes. After I sent another text, it delivered, but she wasn't responding. So I got out of bed, made coffee, just waited for her to reply.
6: Helpbot wasn't the only one worried about Kaden. Sometime after her last text to her mom, Kaden reached out to a friend to come pick her up. She told him she was drinking and needed a safe ride back to town. Helpbot says that sometime around 2 a.m., she met up with Kaden's friend and they went looking for Kaden together. That's when they saw an ATV coming from the direction of the point, what Alvet calls Nuvuk. It's a long stretch of land that leads into the Hudson Bay.
7: From where the light was coming from, I saw Honda's leg going up a little. And I'm thinking, can you turn around? I'm going to ask them what's going on, because they were just speeding. And he said, somebody's white truck is in the water. We tried to get there, but the tide is coming, so we didn't make it. That's when I knew. It was Kaden. Yeah, it was our truck.
6: News of the submerged truck spread. Someone posted a photo of it to Facebook, and that post made its way to Lillian, Kaden's adoptive mother. She quickly woke up her husband, Joe Jr.
9: I knew something was wrong. This was in the early morning hours of the 20th of August, still dark. I quickly got up, called my dad, and told him to get our boat ready. It's a bit windy out, and he didn't ask why, he just did it. Went there, my dad and I went in the boat to our point there in Nongviet. It's still pitch black out, you can't see, but we're in the boat watching the lights from town, navigating to where the truck lights were seen. By the time we got to the area, the lights had gone like out from the tide going up, and then we couldn't find the vehicle for a bit. Light started to show up a little bit, start in the morning there, and we found the truck, which was one of the hardest times in my life. Not one of the, but the hardest time, seeing a truck like that, not knowing she's in there. And then my dad tried to open the door. The waves were crashing on the truck. The boat was moving. My dad tried to open the door, and he couldn't open the door. He said, "The doors are locked." So I went there, took the boat anchor and broke the window to see if I could feel anything. The water was very murky, and you couldn't see like a foot or two because it's so murky and the water moving. So I put my hand as far down as I could. I didn't feel anything. And then I put my whole foot inside the vehicle trying to feel for anything, thing of Kaden or her body. There was nothing. She was not in there.
6: How did the truck get there? Have you learned anything about that night? What might have happened?
9: Oh, we believe that, we know that it was driven out there at low tide. It's impossible to drive during high tide there. It's all water and it's too deep. A vehicle cannot drive there, but during low tide, it's a long reef that you could go on very smooth on most parts. It got driven there and got left there. Tide came up and then went underwater.
6: Do you have any idea where she is today?
9: No, I have no idea where she is. One thing that I do know is that she's not coming back. She's passed away definitely. That fateful night, early morning in the hours on the August, 20th of August, that's all that I know. And I know there are people that do know but are not talking.
6: That's tough.
9: It sure is tough, very tough. One thing that that was quite touching to me when Caden was growing up, I would take Caden, and when I wrapped my arms around her, her heartbeat would get slower a bit, maybe reassuring or calm. And that always made me feel happy that she, to me, that she felt safe when I was there. And I wish I could be right there at the time of the incident to keep her heart calm.
6: Joe had a special relationship with Caden. He and his wife Lillian were a second pair of parents alongside Helpot and Dudley.
7: When she was like maybe 2 or 3 years old, she got really attached to Lillian and Joe. She spent most of her time with them.
9: She was naturally attached to us when she was growing up. Yes, we did adopt her. And she was so attached to us, she grew up at our house. She went to home every day to our house. And then when she got a bit bigger, we did officially adopt her. She was like very energetic, very interested in anything and everything. Whatever I was interested in, seemed like she was also interested in, and never lazy, never said no, always helping others in need. And I always taught her to help others that are not so fortunate. And every time we went down south, she'd see homeless people and give them a little bit of money that she had, and to share what she has to the less fortunate. There are many things like that that she did right from growing up.
6: She sounds so special.
9: She sure was, and she still is.
6: As Inuit, we have nicknames for our kids. What was your nickname for Caden?
9: I just called her my Caden now, like mine, my Caden.
6: You're listening to Unreserved on CBC Radio 1, Sirius XM, U.S. Public Radio, and Native Voice 1. I'm Juanita Taylor, in for Rosanna Deerchild. Today we're learning about Caden Savigatak, a 20-year-old pilot, hockey player, huntress, daughter, sister, and friend. On August 20th, 2024, the truck Caden was driving was found at Nuvuk, the point, a strip of land that gives way to the Hudson Bay.
7: So that night it was just me and my kids and a few others looking, but when the sun was coming up, I'm like, I need help. So Atanoa, my youngest daughter, posted on social media saying her truck's in the water, where's Caden? That's when, like, I think the whole town was moved, so there was people looking by ATV, even walking, helicopter, boat, like everybody was looking and just waiting to see if she would drift, surface and drift, but nothing.
9: to describe Ang Vet, for those that are not familiar, first of all, there's no trees. It's in the Arctic. Summers are short, but the surrounding area, there's a lot of boggy, like marshlands area, a lot of sand, very easy to dig up. And the whole community is situated on a point of land, so there's water on the north and south and east side of the community from the Hudson Bay. There were many people that took their own time and with shovels, picks, and rakes to go to certain areas to go look for any evidence of someone digging or the land being disturbed, the gravel, the sand, the mud, looking for tracks. No matter where you go outside of Ang Vet, there was someone looking, trying, searching, digging, making a lot of effort. The whole community was put in so much effort that it was every day someone was out there regardless of the weather.
6: Even her grandpa.
9: Even her grandpa, yeah.
6: Yeah, he's, how old is he now? 84, 85?
9: Yeah, he's 84, about 84 years old now, and he was still out there every day just hoping, searching, not only him, but other elders also. They were also in the area looking, hoping, and offering advice and guidance, and a lot of people were involved.
6: Mm-hmm. I know there was a huge search effort put on by Ang Vet, especially during the summers when you can go out there and look. What does that tell you about your community?
9: That just shows that Ang Vet unites as one. Everyone cares for each other in times of need, and they always help and give a lending hand. And that was so apparent during the search for Mike Caden there, with so many people involved, trying their hardest. Regardless of wind, rain, people were still out. People were still searching. People were searched everywhere. There's a lot of seaweed. People even dug in the seaweed. If the RCMP thinks she went in the water, those boats would have found her. If the boats would not have find her, that airplane would have find her. And I personally even scuba dived in that area. If she was down in the water, I was hoping I would at least find her, but unfortunately I couldn't find her also.
6: So there was just like no trace of her anywhere?
9: Absolutely no trace. We flew, we dove, we drove, everything was, there was absolutely no evidence.

0: That is Remember Me from Randy Wood and Fawn Wood. This is Unreserved on CBC Radio 1, Sirius XM, US Public Radio, and Native Voice 1. I'm Juanita Taylor. Today we are in Akveat, Nunavut, where the community is still searching for 20-year-old Caden Savigatak. Last summer, 1 year after Caden went missing, RCMP sent a police dog to Nuvuk, the point. After that search, Nunavut RCMP told CBC that a thorough investigation was conducted and that there was, quote, no information to indicate criminality in Ms. Caden Savigatak's disappearance. But Caden's family believes it was no accident that put the truck Caden was driving in the water that night. And they believe foul play was involved. As we heard earlier in the show, Joe was the first to arrive at the scene. He says the doors of the truck were locked, the windows rolled up, and Caden's cell phone was still inside. Any theory that involves Caden driving into the water and being swept away by the currents makes little sense to him.
1: When the tide went out later that morning, her cell phone was in there, in the truck, which she would never leave, ever. And that grew, we grew suspicious on that right away when the phone was in there. She would not leave that unless something happened. And I believe that something did happen. For her to go missing like that, and people don't just disappear like that.
2: Ila, it's, we know she didn't drown because she wasn't in the truck. And anything that goes in water, like, we would have found her body by now if it was an accident. So in my heart, I know that she didn't come home because something was done to her.
1: The RCMP on their files determined that Caden went in the water, according to the RCMP. But

0: we disagree with that, and we don't agree that she went in the water.
1: As the point of contact for RCMP, Hilfad is up to date on the evidence gathered by police, including some of Caden's personal items that were located upstream from the truck.
2: Her jacket was found on the other side of where it would have surfaced.
0: There was some Caden's personal belongings that were found in an area where currents and tide do not go, and that should have been a red flag right away for the investigators to know that something, if something goes in the water, normally it goes this way, but this thing was found in a different area where it's impossible to be there if it was naturally in the water.
2: I feel that her disappearance is not taken seriously. Like, just because the truck was in the water, they automatically thought she drowned.
0: When the RCMP major crimes went to Alviet, they, in my opinion, they came to a conclusion way too quick. They were there in Alviet, I believe, just 2 days, maximum maybe three. I don't remember the exact length that they were there, but they were there way too short. The RCMP figured, due to their very short period of record time, in my opinion, to come to a conclusion, concluded that Caden was in an accident and went in the water.
1: And never to be traced or found, or there's no clues, in your opinion, that supports that?
0: Yeah, there's no evidence of that.
1: In an email to Unreserved, RCMP told us that the most likely cause of Caden's disappearance is drowning after a single motor vehicle collision. They did not share the evidence collected in their investigation, but said it supports the theory that Caden drowned. RCMP also stated that a definitive conclusion cannot be made in the absence of her remains.
2: They said, and his words, lay the words down, echo in my head. So he said, Caden's last call was at 2:30. The tide was already at 1 meter at 2:40. So we have determined that Caden was alone at the time of the crash. That was, like, even, I couldn't believe, like, my lawyer, in just a few short days, they solved this. And I'm thinking, I knew Caden for 20 years. She wouldn't just, like, disappear like that. So any new information, I know when I look up things now, the RCMP didn't even do a missing persons, even locally, like a report. Anybody with information, please come forward or whatever. So since the incident, people were coming to us, and then for us to tell the RCMP, by the time it gets there, it's already secondhand information. So it's been like that since. Lay was screwed up since day one. So I said, had you put out, like, a missing persons report and informed the public to tell somebody they trust, like the police, I think things would have been different. So by December, when we heard about, like, the other person who was in the vehicle, nothing was moving. So I submitted a complaint to civilian review. It's unreal or unbelievable how much we've been fighting. I didn't witness anything. I wasn't there until after everything happened. But based on the information we received, even from lay eyewitnesses, it feels like it's not going anywhere. So while the investigation has been ongoing, the community-wide search went on for, I think, a week. But me and Dudley haven't stopped looking. So spring, summer, we looked. It happened in August.

0: look right up until winter. And then last spring and summer, almost every day, but it's really hard not knowing where she is.
1: In January of 2025, HealthBot registered a complaint with the Civilian Review and Complaint Commission for the RCMP. In that complaint, she stated her concerns about major crimes spending just a few days on the ground to gather evidence, and why a police sniffer dog was not involved in the initial search. She also asked why RCMP are not saying more about the people Caden was with that night. Friends and witnesses told HealthBot that Caden was drinking with at least one other person, and that a phone call she made right before her disappearance revealed a third person in the vehicle as well. Caden's family believes she was murdered shortly after that last phone call, and that her body was buried.
2: I'm thinking that she must be somewhere. Like I said earlier, you can't just disappear. Someone has to do something to you in order to disappear like this. And it's very hard to say exactly where she is, but definitely we searched long and hard on the water. We were even getting updates from the Coast Guard on looking at the tide patterns on where she might be at this hour, at this time of the day. Those whole areas were massively searched with no evidence at all, nothing.
1: Joe, I just have to acknowledge just the fact that you and your family have done the majority of the work to search for Caden. Do you feel like the RCMP or the authorities have done their part in helping in the search for Caden?
2: I think there's could have been more that what could have been done. The Caden's family did most of the searching after their official search was called off. There has to come a point where the official search is over, regardless of situation or who it is. But the family never gave up. They searched every day. They dug holes looking. But in my opinion, major crimes did go to Ang Viet before when it did first happen, but they were there in a very short amount of time. In my opinion, they came to a conclusion way too quick without knowing the facts or knowing anything that goes on in the area.
1: Mm-hmm. And I understand as well that a search dog, a sniffer dog, was also in Ang Viet last summer, and another effort that turned up with nothing, no trace of Caden.
2: Yeah, that's correct. A dog did come to Ang Viet and sniffed around looking, but that one was unsuccessful, and we are glad that they did put an effort. There was more effort done not a year after the disappearance, but right then and there.
1: This is Unreserved on CBC Radio 1, Sirius XM, US Public Radio, and Native Voice 1. I'm Juanita Taylor in Ang Viet, Nunavut. We're here to learn about Caden Savigada, who disappeared on August 20th, 2024. The family believes that someone knows something that will help them find her. Caden's family isn't alone in their search for answers. The community continues to gather in rallies like this one. Their calls for justice ring out across town.
3: There was a lot of people, regardless of the weather, and I'm grateful for that. Grateful for the community, for the justice walks. Any mom and any friend, any sister would want justice for their loved one.
1: Emily Kalujak leads many of the rallies. She is naturally soft-spoken, but making sure her voice is heard. What are you feeling right now? Just bringing back some memories and talking about this. Are you okay?
3: I'm heartbroken. Like, But I'm also grateful that I was able to be her friend. She was all love, all fun, all joy. There was never a dull moment with her. She enjoyed life to the max.
1: What kind of things did you guys do together?
3: We used to go sliding when we were kids, like drive around by Skidoo. One of my favorite memories with her is like praising God together and talking about God, Bible verses. And I also miss when she would talk about her plans, things she wanted to do. And she was very determined. Like, if she wanted to do it, she was going to do it.
1: That's what I've been learning about her, just her determination in life. Was she an inspiration to you for things that, you know, that you ended up doing?
3: Yeah, I was very inspired by her. She used to always encourage me to keep trying and because I will get it right if I keep trying.
1: How have you been since Kaden went missing a year and a half ago? How are you doing?
3: I've been in disbelief. Nobody wants to lose a friend, a lifelong friend.
1: And that's why it's been important for you to carry on her memory by organizing walks for Kaden. Can you tell me a bit more about those?
3: I asked for permission from HealthBot, Kaden's mom, if I have permission to organize the walk. So she agreed. So I posted on Facebook and set it to public for people to share. And they get a lot of shares. So that's how I was able to get the community together to demand justice for Kaden. I think in one of the posts, I remember asking for people to make signs for the walk.
1: And how long was the walk?
3: Probably an hour to 2 hours. One of the walks we started outside of Home Hardware, and another walk we started at the water reservoir. I also organized for the first 15 vehicles that came were given a letter to write justice for Kaden. And we drove around the town and we honked for justice for her. We walked like a mile, 2 miles. Mm-hmm. And Kaden's family held a barbecue for the community to say thank you to the community for participating in the justice walks.
1: They must have really appreciated it.
3: Yeah.
1: Are you planning on organizing any more walks, any more marches, justice for Kaden?
3: I would do it definitely, because she still doesn't get her justice, the justice that she deserves.
1: On the other side of town, an even smaller voice keeps saying Kaden's name.
4: That's me and Kaden.
1: 11-year-old Cameron shows me a photo of her and Kaden all bundled up for a snowmobile ride.
4: We went near Higya and we drove a little bit in town.
1: Mm-hmm. Yeah, you must miss her a lot, eh?
4: Yeah, I do really much. She was so funny and fun.
1: Oh, tell me about your earrings.
4: I got them for Christmas, like, 4 years ago.
1: Well, that's pretty good you haven't lost them yet. They're so special.
4: Yeah.
1: And they're from Caden?
4: Yes.
5: Now get her drawer full of stuff after.
1: Cameron has many treasures that help her keep Caden's memory alive, even a strand of her hair.
5: Cameron got a sweater from her and it had a strand of Caden's hair, so she took it and put it in a Ziploc. So I told her, una, like it was just on the couch, and then she took it and put it on the fridge so she can look at it every day.
1: Caden hair, that's how the Ziploc bag is labeled on the fridge. That's Bridget Aulajut, Caden's cousin and Cameron's mom. She tells me about the impact Caden had on her daughter.
5: Caden really loved Cameron ever since she was born, because Caden was about 12 when Cameron was born. And they both start with a K, and they were both born in September. And ever since then, Cameron has ever been attached to her. Caden was Cameron's hero, Cameron's role model, Cameron's sun, like brightness. Only with her, she was like, she never showed her sadness. She was nothing but happy and love with Caden.
1: Why were they so close? What made them so close?
5: They just really loved each other. And they would do lots of things together. They hung out a lot, or she came over, or she went there.
1: How has it been for Cameron since Caden's disappearance?
5: It has been really hard. She really looked up to her and needed to see or talk to her all the time. And everything about Cameron, I would tell Caden. Every single little thing. Yeah, like she wanted to start playing hockey because of Caden. So she started playing hockey.
1: She really looked up to her.
5: She really looked up to her. Nothing, or not even us, not even her friends or other family. She didn't see us like the same as her.
1: What other things did Caden do that Cameron really looked up to her for?
5: Sometimes during the summer, they would bike around or go for walks or drive. Go for a drive, or even Skidoo sometimes, or Honda. And Caden always listened to music. Cameron started listening to the music Caden would listen to.
1: As a mom, how have you been able to manage, I guess, Cameron's emotions about Caden's disappearance?
5: It was really hard because I didn't know. We didn't ever go through something like that. Ever. I didn't know children grieve as much as us. Like, she didn't sleep, she didn't eat. And the first day of school, she said, it's supposed to be a happy time, but she's not even excited for anything. She said everything is no more excitement for her. The first year, the occasions, special occasions like Christmas, birthdays, Easter, everything was really hard. I just openly talked, and she couldn't say Caden's name for the longest time. I openly talked. I'll listen to her and then try to talk in her the way she understands. But she still has hope that we'll find Caden.
1: That's really important.
5: She really hopes we find her. She wanted to scuba dive to find her, but I said, how are you going to scuba dive? She said she seen a video how they use all the equipment, so she thought she knew how to scuba dive to find her.
1: How do you guys keep Caden's memory alive in your home?
5: We talk about her, and I'm just very thankful she had someone she looked up to like that, because she isn't like that to anyone else. I know she really wanted to be like Caden because she was the best at everything. And she knows, like, with that kind of determination, I think that kind of drive she has in Ella, the same as Caden.
1: You see the similarities?
5: And sometimes I remind Ella, she reminds me of Caden too.
1: In what ways?
5: The way she laughs, and sometimes the way she looks reminds me of her.
1: Can you just take me back to that moment when you had to let her know that something had happened to Caden? How did she react?
5: No, I couldn't even. But I asked Pauline, and she told her it was when we first went in there, that August 20. Then Pauline told her in the way she'll understand. And then Cameron started crying and went outside. She sat on the ground, and it was a bit windy day that afternoon. She went outside and just stared at nothing, crying, when she first heard.
1: How would you describe her today? How's Cameron doing today?
5: Today she's doing much better. Cries, but doesn't show us as much. And the first, maybe the year, she couldn't say Caden, but she's slowly starting to say Caden again. She's still playing hockey. And Caden's fate, one of the numbers she wore was 24, so she's number 24.
1: Those are nice little ways to keep Caden's memory alive.
5: Yeah, and I know she always think of her because she tries her hardest whenever she's playing hockey. It really shows.
1: Thanks for telling me about it. For Cameron and many others, the Elvet Arena is full of memories of Caden and her accomplishments. But as much as this town remembers her, it also holds secrets, some of which may be the key to finding Caden. With summer on its way, Caden's family is planning the next search. This time with the help of private sniffer dogs. They say if RCMP won't do anything more to find Caden, they'll do whatever it takes themselves.
0: I have a TikTok account, and I've seen other families going through what we're going through. I guess the best we can do is keep fighting, because we know our kids better than anybody. And as Caden's mom, she was attached to every fiber in me, so I know. We know who they are, so don't ever stop, or don't ever let anybody tell you otherwise. You have that mom gut feeling. Just, I guess, keep fighting. I know it's not easy, it's even hard to sleep, but keep fighting and be their voice.
1: Helpat Copeland is the birth mother of Caden Savigatak. Caden was 20 years old when she went missing on August 20th, 2024. The RCMP says her case remains open, but only because a body has not been found. In an email statement to CBC Unreserved, RCMP said they believe they have exhausted all investigative avenues. Meanwhile, Caden's family will keep searching until Caden is found.
6: We do have an update on this story. In April 2026, Calgary police sent Helpat a police report. It contained the investigative reports and review about Caden's disappearance. Helpat says the family has arranged for sniffer dogs to come to the community between July 20th and the end of August. Helpat and Dudley continue to look for her every chance they get.
1: That's all our time on this feature episode of Unreserved. This episode was written and produced by Kim Kasher and me, Juanita Taylor, with additional edits and fact-checking by Rhiannon Johnson. I'm Juanita Taylor. Ta'afau vuhi. Take care.
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4: Hey, Saskatchewan Indigenous Music Awards. 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
1: I want to show me new aske he got that fourth annual Saskatchewan Indigenous Music Awards. 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So within the past year, you're going to make some good talk. 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
2: Anishtu Trinut Aza, Northwest Saskatchewan Economic Development Summit, Dean Zine, October, Eskedihult Khare Kochhozen, Lakeview Complex. Tenenatinatarehya, community leaders, Tasinatonu A, entrepreneurs, investors, Tenegodo, the industry partners, Echan, Yatatan Hiring Line, Northwest Communities, Nukat Hisi, Sarnit Teliha, Tasino Aho 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northwest Saskatchewan not sir I'll yaw listen vega ko yaw de asun de sina yoski 306-235-4593.

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0: From the National Newsroom of the Canadian Press, I'm Rob Westgate. Wildfires continue to burn across Canada, filling the air with heavy smoke. Ontario Premier Doug Ford says crews and aircraft are working hard to fight the more than 180 wildfires across the northern part of the province, adding that his government will spare no expense in keeping people safe. Speaking to reporters in Windsor on Thursday, Ford thanked emergency responders.
1: It's not just the firefighters there on the front line. But it's the police officers, it's the OPP, it's the Canadian Armed Forces that are up there that actually helped rescue a bunch of campers from YMCA that were on the lake and with conjunction with the OPP.
0: Meanwhile, the number of new fires burning across BC has jumped as crews there warn of dry conditions and lightning in the forecast. Canadian Press reporter Brina Owen was in Pemberton, BC Thursday, where a wildfire is threatening the community of about 3,400.
2: This wildfire sprang up yesterday, Wednesday. It came a few days after wildfire officials had warned that expected dry lightning in the forecast would increase wildfire activity, although the Wildfire Service has said the suspected cause of this fire is human activity.

0: activity.
1: Prime Minister Mark Carney is defending his government's approach to the environment as wildfire season rages on. Carney says they have taken an investment-driven approach, which includes plans to double the size of Canada's electricity grid.
2: We've relied too much on targets, laws that weren't driving the actual investment that's necessary to reduce emissions. So we've shifted our focus. To get that investment driven.
1: Members of U.S. Congress in Michigan are calling on Canada to do something about the smoke coming over the border, saying their patience has run out. Now, natural disasters are not exclusive to Canada this summer. At a briefing, Texas Governor Greg Abbott says two people have died in catastrophic flash flooding.
3: One is a male near Comfort who was swept away in an RV. Another is a female in Uvalde who was swept away while driving on a road.
1: The floodwaters were triggered by days of heavy rain in certain parts of Texas, with more rain expected Friday. And finally, U.S. President Donald Trump used a Thursday evening primetime address to talk about vulnerabilities in the American election system. ABC's Jonathan Carl.
4: He got into this whole riff about voting machines being vulnerable. This is something that has been litigated and studied and investigated over and over again, including by his own administration, his own attorney general, Bill Barr, the people that he appointed to be in charge of cybersecurity.
1: Trump also accused China of compromising voter data from the presidential election in 2020. This is the Canadian Press. In sports, Francisco Alvarez homered twice as the New York Mets defeated the Philadelphia Phillies 4-1 in the first Major League game following the All-Star break. The start time was pushed back an hour, and the teams played under a hazy sky with diminishing air quality thanks to the smoke that's been moving around the region from wildfires burning in Canada and Minnesota. Up next, some WNBA results. Portland beat Washington 75-56. However, New York at Dallas had to be postponed. Canadian Elite Basketball League results saw Niagara beat Brampton 99-90, while Scarborough got past London 107-97. And finally, in MLS action, CF Montreal drove the play but couldn't solve Toronto FC keeper Luca Gavrin in a 0-0 draw as both clubs returned to action following a lengthy World Cup break. Vancouver and Chicago were postponed. St. Louis beat Kansas City 3-2 and Portland topped Seattle 5-1. From the Canadian Press, I'm Rob Westgate.
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2: The 4th Annual Reagan Lowe Memorial Car Show will take place on Saturday, July the 18th at the Princess Auto location in Prince Albert on 15th Street East. Cars are asked to arrive by 2:30. The show and shine runs from 3 till 7. There will also be a barbecue and door prizes and a mental health fundraiser.
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or what it is you're trying to tell me. You're trying to get me to show some compassion. Man, that's so out of fashion.

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1: From the National Newsroom of the Canadian Press, I'm Rob Westgate. BC wildfire activity has spiked over the last 24 hours, a spike that triggered an evacuation order for the town site of Boston Bar in the Fraser Canyon. Another evacuation order was issued for parts of Pemberton, where the new Signal Hill wildfire is burning within 3 kilometers of the center of town and covering the area with heavy smoke. Canadian Press reporter Brenna Owen has more from the region.
2: There is a smaller area that is on evacuation order. Most other areas are on evacuation alert, with residents told to be ready to leave immediately. The Wildfire Service said this fire is not immediately threatening any structures, but you can see that it is very close to a residential neighborhood, the Pemberton Valley Lodge, and some other, you know, community infrastructure and amenities.
1: Ontario Premier Doug Ford, meantime, says the province will spare no expense when it comes to keeping people safe, as dozens of forest fires burn across the province, including one that damaged and destroyed homes and buildings on Collins First Nation. Ford says Ontario will never underfund firefighters.
3: When I came into office, it was $70 million. It's up over

0: $150 million. But if you include the base funding and include firefighters, the aircraft and equipment are in place before fire season begins. So we can respond immediately when fires break out.
1: And Prime Minister Mark Carney says his government is building preconditions to reduce emissions into investments like the new oil pipeline agreement with Alberta. Carney making the comments in London, Ontario, with much of that province blanketed in wildfire smoke.
2: A precondition of that new oil pipeline is the Pathways Project, which removes is the equivalent of removing 90% of the vehicles on Alberta roads.
1: The wildfires currently raging in northern Ontario are causing health concerns and leading to event cancellations in southern parts of the province and across the northeastern U.S. Speaking of the U.S., in a primetime address Thursday evening, Donald Trump announced the release of previously classified documents the White House says exposes vulnerabilities in the U.S. election system, including the 2020 election, where he lost his re-election bid to former President Joe Biden. Correspondent Jonathan Carl has more.
3: This is what is so unusual here to me about this address. One of the many things is that he talks about how the deep state covered this up, and there was this great effort by foreign entities to manipulate our election against him. He was president, and it was his people that were in charge.
1: His Thursday night speech was the latest effort in his years-long push to raise doubts about the legitimacy of U.S. elections, even with the midterms just months away. Critics say Trump is opting to revisit the subject despite persistent voter concerns about the cost of living, the war with Iran, and the deadly immigration crackdown. This is the Canadian Press. In sports, CF Montreal and Toronto FC spent nearly 2 months on the sidelines during the lengthy World Cup break. It looked every bit like it in their return to MLS action Thursday night. The two sides playing to a 0-0 draw in Montreal, with the home side dominating the shot count 15-7, including three on target, but unable to finish. Elsewhere, the Portland Timbers easily shut down the Seattle Sounders 5-1, and St. Louis topped Sporting Kansas City 3-2. Now over to the diamond, where there was just one game following the All-Star break, the New York Mets defeating the Philadelphia Phillies by a final score of 4-1. In WNBA action, Portland beat Washington 75-56. New York at Dallas was postponed. Canadian Elite Basketball League saw Niagara beat Brampton 99-90, and Scarborough won 107-97 over London. From the Canadian Press, I'm Rob Westgate.
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Yeah, when I was going to high school in my late 20s, cigarettes and booze was taking most of my money. So I got a factory job away from them grades, 'cause that's the only way, man, you'll ever have it made. Yeah, made in the shade. So I bought me a car, just a beat-up old crate, to cruise around town till I found me a date. She said she was a country gal, and she wasn't afraid to ride beside her sweetie pie so I could have it made. Yeah, made in the shade. Well, I wined her and I dined her, and I took her to the shows. We talked about her school days and talked about her clothes. In her school of thought, there was no panty raid. It's after the wedding that you really have it made. Yeah, made in the shade. Well, after we got married, I was waiting to be happy, till she marched out her kids and told them all to call me Pappy. And when she went to dances, it was home I stayed, and I began to realize someone had it made. Yeah, made in the shade. Well, it wasn't me that made it, so I found another honey. But the wife took the car and took the house and all the money. And then the honey left me for another guy she played. And I began to wonder if I'd ever have it made. Yeah, made in the shade. Well, I finally bought a book on how to play the guitar. And I was on the road, man, soon to be a star. The song I wrote was called Made in the Shade. And when she hit the top, boys, I knew I had it made. Yeah, made in the shade. Well, the day finally came, and I ran to get my check. I fell down the stairs, and I broke my neck. And the undertaker chap that put me in the grave said, here's another sucker getting laid instead of made. Yeah,

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2: The 10th Annual Suicide Prevention Wellness Walk is taking place July 31st to August the 7th. 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A candlelight vigil will take place at 7:30 on August the 5th. That is a Wednesday at the Urban Reserve in downtown LaRonche. 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
1: From the National Newsroom of the Canadian Press, I'm Rob Westgate. Wildfires continue to burn across Canada, filling the air with heavy smoke. Ontario Premier Doug Ford says crews and aircraft are working hard to fight the more than 180 wildfires across the northern part of the province, adding that his government will spare no expense in keeping people safe. Speaking to reporters in Windsor on Thursday, Ford thanked emergency responders.
2: It's not just the firefighters there on the front line, but it's the police officers, it's the OPP, it's the Canadian Armed Forces that are up there that actually helped rescue a bunch of campers from YMCA that were on the lake, and with conjunction with the OPP.
1: Meanwhile, the number of new fires burning across BC has jumped as crews there warn of dry conditions and lightning in the forecast. Canadian Press reporter Brina Owen was in Pemberton, BC Thursday, where a wildfire is threatening the community of about 3,400.
3: This wildfire sprang up yesterday, Wednesday. It came a

0: few days after wildfire officials had warned that expected dry lightning in the forecast would increase wildfire activity, although the Wildfire Service has said the suspected cause of this fire is human activity.
1: Prime Minister Mark Carney is defending his government's approach to the environment as wildfire season rages on. Carney says they have taken an investment-driven approach, which includes plans to double the size of Canada's electricity grid.
2: We relied too much on targets, laws that weren't driving the actual investment that's necessary to reduce emissions. So we've shifted our focus. To get that investment driven.
1: Members of U.S. Congress in Michigan are calling on Canada to do something about the smoke coming over the border, saying their patience has run out. Now, natural disasters are not exclusive.

0: catastrophic flash flooding.
1: One is a male near Comfort who was swept away in an RV. Another is a female in Uvalde who was swept away while driving on a road.
0: The floodwaters were triggered by days of heavy rain in certain parts of Texas, with more rain expected Friday. And finally, U.S. President Donald Trump used a Thursday evening primetime address to talk about vulnerabilities in the American election system. ABC's Jonathan Carl.
2: He got into this whole riff about voting machines being vulnerable. This is something that has been litigated and studied and investigated over and over again, including by his own administration, his own attorney general, Bill Barr, the people that he appointed to be in charge of cybersecurity.
0: Trump also accused China of compromising voter data from the presidential election in 2020. This is the Canadian Press. In sports, Francisco Alvarez homered twice as the New York Mets defeated the Philadelphia Phillies 4-1 in the first Major League game following the All-Star break. The start time was pushed back an hour, and the teams played under a hazy sky with diminishing air quality thanks to the smoke that's been moving around the region from wildfires burning in Canada and Minnesota. Up next, some WNBA results. Portland beat Washington 75-56. However, New York at Dallas had to be postponed. Canadian Elite Basketball League results saw Niagara beat Brampton 99-90, while Scarborough got past London 107-97. And finally, in MLS action, CF Montreal drove the play but couldn't solve Toronto FC keeper Luca Gavrin in a 0-0 draw as both clubs returned to action following a lengthy World Cup break. Vancouver and Chicago were postponed. St. Louis beat Kansas City 3-2 and Portland topped Seattle 5-1. From the Canadian Press, I'm Rob Westgate.
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3: 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And your car comes back like the damage never happened. 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
1: From the National Newsroom of the Canadian Press, I'm Rob Westgate. First Nations leaders whose communities have been devastated by Ontario wildfires say they were left to fend for themselves. Chief Helen Pavola of Collins First Nation, north of Thunder Bay, says her community was razed and its residents evacuated without warning or assistance from the government. Officials say there are 136 active wildfires in the northwest region, with 63 of them out of control, along with another 43 in the northeast. Out west now, where fire crews in the small bedroom community of Pemberton, B.C. worked through the night to battle a wind-whipped wildfire. The B.C. Wildfire Service's Emily Fardad says crews have made progress on the Signal Hill blaze and that winds are not blowing flames toward the town of roughly 3,400 residents. Fardad has said no structures are at risk and officials are not expecting changes to the evacuation orders and alerts that are already in place, despite visible flames and smoke from the estimated 38-hectare blaze. Experts are raising health concerns about the perils of wildfire smoke that go beyond the lungs all the way up to the brain. Research shows tiny particles from the smoke are so small that they can travel deep into the lungs, but they don't always end their journey there. Dr. Bhavini Gohel, a clinical associate professor at the University of Calgary, says some can slip into the bloodstream or get to the brain directly through the nose.
2: As a result of that, what we're seeing is sort of a cognitive decline. So normal individuals will feel foggy, focus won't be there, attention will be a problem. But in terms of the long-term risk, what we're starting to see is dementia.
1: Of course, news of the health concerns from breathing dangerously polluted air comes after days of hazy skies cast over Ontario as wildfire smoke from the north drifts south, even into the U.S. The federal government yesterday said it intends to spend nearly $2 billion over the next 4 years on made-in-Canada armored vehicles. Prime Minister Mark Carney says those efforts will be focused on three stages: build, partner, and buy.
3: First and foremost, we're focused on building in Canada, directing procurement to Canadian firms that have what we call sovereign capabilities.
1: Carney announced the deal in London, Ontario at General Dynamics Land Systems Canada, an aerospace and defense contractor whose parent company is headquartered in the U.S. South of the border, U.S. President Donald Trump refreshed one of his longest standing grievances last night with a primetime address about election interference. Once again, he complained about his election loss 6 years ago, but this time he alleged a cover-up by officials in his own first administration and surfaced claims about countries attempting to harm his own prospects while staying silent on steps taken by other nations to boost him. Trump is using the remarks to justify his push to pass a strict voter ID bill that is not advanced because it lacks enough support from Republicans. This is the Canadian Press. In sports, CF Montreal and Toronto FC spent nearly 2 months on the sidelines during the lengthy World Cup break. It looked every bit like it in their return to MLS action Thursday night, the two sides playing to a nil-nil draw in Montreal, with the home side dominating the shot count 15-7, including three on target, but unable to finish. Elsewhere, the Portland Timbers easily shut down the Seattle Sounders 5-1, and St. Louis topped Sporting Kansas City 3-2. Now over to the Diamond, where there was just

0: one game following the All-Star break, the New York Mets defeating the Philadelphia Phillies by a final score of 4-1. In WNBA action, Portland beat Washington 75-56. New York at Dallas was postponed. And finally, in Canadian Elite Basketball League action, Niagara beat Brampton 99-90, while Scarborough topped London 107-97. From the Canadian Press, I'm Rob Westgate.
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2: Nominations are now open for the 4th Annual Saskatchewan Indigenous Music Awards. If you're an artist excited to share your work with others or know someone whose amazing talent should be noticed and celebrated, fill out the nomination form now. 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Artists must have either released a professional recording or performed a live show within the last 12 months. You can find the submission form, the different categories for awards and more by going to skima.ca. That's skima.ca. Or look up the Saskatchewan Indigenous Music Association on Facebook. Nomination deadline is July 22nd, 2026 at 11:59 p.m.
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1: From the National Newsroom of the Canadian Press, I'm Rob Westgate. People who have been wheezing and sneezing at the sight and smell of Northern Ontario wildfire smoke this week could be in for some relief. Environment Canada says the hazy, smoky conditions in some areas could temporarily improve today, but for others, they could persist into the weekend. As for the wildfires, the Ontario government and the Assembly of First Nations are calling on Ottawa to provide immediate support. Prime Minister Mark Carney has said that his government is in close contact with its counterparts in Ontario and is ready to send help where it's needed. Speaking of wheezing and sneezing, experts are raising health concerns about the perils of wildfire smoke that go beyond the lungs, all the way up to the brain. Dr. Bhavini Gohil, a clinical associate professor at the University of Calgary, says increasing exposure to harmful particles can lead to cognitive decline.
2: The impacts that you see with that PM2.5 and what we're beginning to realize with the studies is we're starting to see sort of cellular damage, so damage happening to the brain cells as well as some inflammation, so neuroinflammation as we call it in the brain.
1: When toxins reach the brain, Gohil says the results can be fogginess, lack of focus, and headache. Over to the West Coast now, where the BC Wildfire Service says winds are helping in the fight against a wildfire burning near the community of Pemberton that has led to evacuation orders and alerts. Mayor Mike Richmond says the situation is being well-resourced by the provincial authority.
3: A number of airplanes dropping water and retardant, and they were trying to hold the line on the hydro lines side of things to make sure power didn't get cut, and then obviously said that it wouldn't creep closer to town. They did a great job holding that line.
1: Meanwhile, the Brunswick complex of wildfires near Boston Bar in BC's southern interior triggered new evacuation orders on Thursday, including the town site. Now overseas, where the situation in the Middle East remains on edge, Kuwait says Iran attacked a power and water desalination plant this morning as part of its retaliation for the latest round of attacks by the U.S. About 90% of the country's drinking water comes from desalination, and any disruption can threaten life in the small desert nation. Earlier, a tanker came under attack while traveling through the Strait of Hormuz close to Oman, sustaining minor damage but no injuries. And finally, Canada's Drug Agency is recommending that public drug plans pay for lecanemab, a treatment shown to slow the progression of early-stage Alzheimer's disease if patients meet certain conditions. Christina Cicluna is the CEO of the Alzheimer's Society of Canada, and she says the drug is not for everyone.
4: You could be engaging with a person living with Alzheimer's, and the symptoms wouldn't necessarily be showing. We're talking about somebody that's still living in our society, still high-functioning.
1: Lecanemab is an antibody that targets the buildup of amyloid

0: plaque in the brain, which is believed to be an underlying cause of the disease. This is the Canadian Press. In sports, Francisco Alvarez homered twice as New York Mets defeated the Philadelphia Phillies 4-1 in the first major league game following the All-Star break. The start time was pushed back an hour, and the teams played under a hazy sky with diminishing air quality, thanks to the smoke that's been moving around the region from wildfires burning in Canada and Minnesota. Up next, some WNBA results. Portland beat Washington 75-56. However, New York at Dallas had to be postponed. Canadian Elite Basketball League results saw Niagara beat Brampton 99-90, while Scarborough got past London 107-97. And finally, in MLS action, CF Montreal drove the play but couldn't solve Toronto FC keeper Luca Gavrin in a 0-0 draw as both clubs returned to action following a lengthy World Cup break. Vancouver and Chicago were postponed, St. Louis beat Kansas City 3-2, and Portland topped Seattle 5-1. From the Canadian Press, I'm Rob Westgate.
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1: From the National Newsroom of the Canadian Press, I'm Rob Westgate. The Royal Canadian Legion is celebrating its 100th anniversary this week. Governor General Louise Arbour is set to participate in a commemorative ceremony at the National War Memorial in Ottawa later this morning. At Ottawa City Hall in the afternoon, Canada Post will unveil a new stamp marking the anniversary. The Royal Canadian Legion was formed after the First World War and officially incorporated in July of 1926. Now, with large parts of Canada on fire, the perils of wildfire smoke don't stop at the lungs or the heart. They can also affect the brain. Recent research shows that tiny particles from wildfire smoke, known as PM2.5 or fine particulate matter, are so small they can travel deep into the lungs. Dr. Bhavini Gohel is a clinical associate professor at the University of Calgary.
2: We're probably in sort of severe state right now with the air quality. And the particulate matter, which is the PM2.5, what happens is it's sort of, you can either sort of breathe it in through the lungs and it crosses the blood-brain barrier, or you can actually sort of inhale it through the nose as well and then it goes straight to the brain.
1: Gohel explains that when toxins reach the brain, they can cause inflammation, resulting in fogginess, lack of focus, and headaches. Increasing exposure to these harmful particles can also cause long-term damage to brain cells, leading to cognitive decline. Now, for people out there suffering from the wildfire smoke in Ontario, there is a chance for some good news. Environment Canada says the smoky conditions could improve, if only temporarily, for parts of the province later today. However, elsewhere, the agency says there's not much relief in sight. Now, out west, where the Provincial Wildfire Service in BC says winds are helping in the fight against a wildfire burning near Pemberton that has led to evacuation orders and alerts. Information Officer Emily Fardad said Thursday that the crews were making progress on the Signal Hill blaze and that the winds were not blowing the flames towards the town. With hot weather continuing in the forecast for much of BC, fire bans are being implemented, although wildfire officials have said multiple new fires were caused by dry lightning. Newly released records

0: show that an American diplomat raised several questions about the Gordie Howe Bridge in a phone call shortly before U.S. President Donald Trump's February comments, which ignited a public frenzy. The behind-the-scenes glimpse also highlighted how Canadian officials scrambled to react to Trump's February 9th social media post calling for compensation before he would allow the bridge to open. Well, the bridge is now scheduled to open on July 27th after Canada agreed to make some adjustments to the revenue-sharing deal. And finally, the U.S. ramped up its airstrikes overnight, targeting more bridges, energy sites, and a tower at a key Iranian port. In response, Iran launched new missile attacks against America's allies in the region, including Qatar, a key mediator in the war. This is the Canadian Press. In sports, the BC Lions are set to visit the Edmonton Elks tonight in CFL action. The two sides have gone in opposite directions so far this season, with last place BC going 1-3 and Edmonton being 4-1 atop the West Division. The Lions, they'll be coming off a bye week, while the Elks crushed Ottawa 40-17 last week. Meanwhile, the Toronto Blue Jays are back in action as well, following the All-Star break as they host the Chicago White Sox for the opener of their three-game series tonight. Toronto entered the break last in the American League East, a half game behind Baltimore, and on a two-game losing streak. The Toronto Temple will look to find a way out of their funk as they get set to host the Atlanta Dream tonight in WNBA action. Toronto's coming off a 17-point loss to Washington on Tuesday and is 3-7 in the last 10 outings. And finally, the Montreal Canadiens re-signed Kirby Dach to a one-year, one-way contract worth $3.6 million. Dach was a restricted free agent after last season. From the Canadian Press, I'm Rob Westgate.
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every nation, in every clan. The elders to a person understood his sacred plan and shared a common truth, one truth to understand. The spirit of the people is equal to the power of the land. The mother of us all, the sacred Mother Earth, is constant in her giving and perpetual in her birth. In meadows and in fields, where weeds and flowers grow, she conceives the summer showers and spawns the winter snow.

And in every grain of sand, she plants the knowledge of the power of the land. And in every blade of grass, the earth has answers to every question asked. And those that honor her creations acknowledge her grand design. She gives templates of the sacred, the patterns of the divine. And then with certain knowledge, this to understand that the spirit of the people is equal to the power of

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2: The 4th Annual Reagan Lowe Memorial Car Show will take place on Saturday, July the 18th at the Princess Auto location in Prince Albert on 15th Street East. Cars are asked to arrive by 2:30. The show and shine runs from 3 till 7. There will also be a barbecue and door prizes and a mental health fundraiser.
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1: Time to get those voting fingers ready. It's another Real People Playoff on NBC. Your two-time champions, Daryl Anderson and Fallon Baptiste, and Watching the Sunrise.
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1: From the National Newsroom of the Canadian Press, I'm Rob Westgate. The Royal Canadian Legion is celebrating its 100th anniversary this week. Governor General Louise Arbour is set to participate in a commemorative ceremony at the National War Memorial in Ottawa later this morning. At Ottawa City Hall in the afternoon, Canada Post will unveil a new stamp marking the anniversary. The Royal Canadian Legion was formed after the First World War and officially incorporated in July of 1926. Now, with large parts of Canada on fire, the perils of wildfire smoke don't stop at the lungs or the heart. They can also affect the brain. Recent research shows that tiny particles from wildfire smoke, known as PM2.5 or fine particulate matter, are so small they can travel deep into the lungs. Dr. Bhavini Gohel is a clinical associate professor at the University of Calgary.
2: We're probably in sort of severe state right now with the air quality. And the particulate matter, which is the PM2.5, what happens is you can either sort of breathe it in through the lungs and it crosses the blood-brain barrier, or you can actually sort of inhale it through the nose as well and then it goes straight to the brain.
1: Gohel explains that when toxins reach the brain, they can cause inflammation, resulting in fogginess, lack of focus, and headaches. Increasing exposure to these harmful particles can also cause long-term damage to brain cells, leading to cognitive decline. Now, for people out there suffering from the wildfire smoke in Ontario, there is a chance for some good news. Environment Canada says the smoky conditions could improve, if only temporarily, for parts of the province later today. However, elsewhere, the agency says there's not much relief in sight. Now out west, where the Provincial Wildfire Service in BC says winds are helping in the fight against a wildfire burning near Pemberton that has led to evacuation orders and alerts. Information Officer Emily Fardad said Thursday that the crews were making progress on the Signal Hill blaze and that the winds were not blowing the flames towards the town. With hot weather continuing in the forecast for much of BC, fire bans are being implemented, although wildfire officials have said multiple new fires were caused by dry lightning. Newly released records show that an American diplomat raised several questions about the Gordie Howe Bridge in a phone call shortly before U.S. President Donald Trump's February comments, which ignited a public frenzy. The behind-the-scenes glimpse also highlighted how Canadian officials scrambled to react to Trump's February 9th social media post calling for compensation before he would allow the bridge to open. The bridge is now scheduled to open on July 27th after Canada agreed to make some adjustments to the revenue sharing deal. And finally, the U.S. ramped up its airstrikes overnight, targeting more bridges, energy sites, and a tower at a key Iranian port. In response, Iran launched new missile attacks against America's allies in the region, including Qatar, a key mediator in the war. This is the Canadian Press. In sports, the BC Lions are set to visit the Edmonton Elks tonight in CFL action. The two sides have gone in opposite directions so far this season, with last place BC going 1-3 and Edmonton being 4-1 atop the West Division. The Lions, they'll be coming off a bye week, while the Elks crushed Ottawa 40-17 last week. Meanwhile, the Toronto Blue Jays are back in action as well, following the All-Star break as they host the Chicago White Sox for the opener of their three-game series tonight. Toronto entered the break last in the American League East, a half game behind Baltimore, and on a two-game losing streak. The Toronto Temple will look to find a way out of their funk as they get set to host the Atlanta Dream tonight in WNBA action. Toronto's coming off a 17-point loss to Washington on Tuesday and is 3-7 in the last 10 outings. And finally, the Montreal Canadiens re-signed Kirby Dach to a one-year, one-way contract worth $3.6 million. Dach

really can go and get good. So you're all KFC. Yeah, wonder in here, it's like family bucket meals. He said they had that war. But that news happened. I got see an news happen here. He got time, my man said that thing. 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He was salads, me nan, he said they had that war. He got me nan, I'm a gravy. He was saying, what do you want to stay here? Yeah, I'll get it.

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1: A just Saskatchewan, yeah, foster families out here. That's a quidani shes, it's a quidani shant, and a year there, another, it's a quid, and a dila. Could Angel de Asti had a family advocate suit on the Isaquan Bazi Adalan now, the Dandan a social work Bazi Adalan Nasi Asade Astio, dot other, it's a quid, Estine, yeah, just Saskatchewan, yeah. A other fostering under the a year day Sakonzi, a Saruti Ahudi, who had said the Sam. A other foster parent was senior than Tasam. Conti was senior than the Estates of Queenie Shande, the Nahadad Dila. A Sumanguru Shanus and the SAS Foster Families.ca news in Olenu had said the Sam.
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0: Oui, patskaagik sipäjäk äätse mustauin. 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
1: No, nanana tsedde, dana tsedde, patset saritise. 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Sapetane johtiit ho, Sah texted to no nana services suha, tantabella list he was him. Berhat ho, ye hat ho, the mental health net edioha, the programs on Lisan, Sah conha, the asuas seer, shows the gods at desi. Nan nilisi, than a healthy co dilu, zinegetla 24 hours, ho ansa, the sketch ayat he, 170 languages a on Lisan. Was in a yost he, text or seto 211, Janus into 211 Saskatchewan.ca, 211 Saskatchewan. It drowns it. It's Eddie. Hone in the house.
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4: 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This walk runs from Prince Albert to Stanley Mission. 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That is a Wednesday at the Urban Reserve in downtown LaRonche. 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
5: 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And your car comes back like the damage never happened. 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
1: It's 6:30, 17 degrees in LaRonge and Saskatoon, 16 in Prince Albert and Regina. I'm David Smith with NBC News. RCMP have not released many details on the deaths of two people in northern Saskatchewan. On Wednesday, police were called to the McTavish Lake area, about 90 kilometers north of LaRonge. Mounties say the bodies of two people had been found, and investigators believe the deaths are wildlife-related. They haven't said what kind of animal was involved, and the victims' names have not been released. Conservation officers are working with the coroner and the RCMP on the investigation. More than 100 workers will be affected as a sawmill prepares to curtail production starting in October. Carrier Forest Products says the curtailing at its Big River mill is due to a weak dollar and last year's wildfires. Workers at the mill received news about the layoffs yesterday. Carrier says some workers will remain at the site until the end of January. Provincial officials say laid-off workers will be connected with supports. The federal government has told hundreds of First Nations chiefs that there's no good way to build major projects without their partnership. Natural Resources Minister Tim Hodgson spoke yesterday at the AFN General Assembly in Ottawa. Cold Lake First Nations Chief Kelsey Jacko says he's not convinced.
2: We will not allow our traditional territory to be treated as an underground garbage dump for multi-billion dollar oil companies. Reconciliation is not a buzzword to use while fast-tracking pipelines behind our backs. If you want to build through our territory, you face us directly as a sovereign government.
1: Chiefs say they will oppose actions by federal and provincial governments to expedite major projects which undermine their rights and environmental protections. CN Rail says it believes a train derailment near Montreal earlier this month was caused by heat and mistakes by repair crews.
3: CN thinks its engineering standards were not respected when a level crossing in Repentigny was fixed in the spring. The company does not believe speed, train handling, or mechanical issues caused the derailment. The Transportation Safety Board has been investigating 49 train cars derailing on the edge of a residential area July 5th. Investigators found rail anchors were missing or had moved in a few areas, while several ties were skewed. And the rails had shifted in some spots by as much as nearly 9 centimeters. Jason White, The Canadian Press.
1: That's the latest from the NBC newsroom. Remember, our news is available online anytime at NBCRadio.com. In sports, Major League Baseball returned after the All-Star break with one game. Francisco Alvarez homered twice as the Mets beat the Phillies 4-1. Christian Scott pitched 5 2/3 shutout innings for New York. That game had been moved up an hour because of smoky conditions in Philadelphia.

0: Week 7 of the CFL season kicks off tonight with Edmonton hosting the BC Lions. BC beat Edmonton in Week 5 for their only win of the season. The Elks are coming off a victory over Ottawa. The Saskatchewan Roughriders have a bye week. Taking a look now at your Environment Canada weather forecast, beginning with the North Central region, including LaRonge. Northeast, Pelican Narrows, Sandy Bay, Cumberland House, and Creighton. Northwest, Beauval, Buffalo Narrows, Isle of Crosse, and La Loche. A mix of sun and cloud, local smoke, and a high of 32. Tonight, a low of 16. And for tomorrow, a few clouds, chance of showers, high of 27. Athabasca region, including Stony Rapids, Black Lake, Uranium City, and Fond du Lac. A mix of sun and cloud, widespread smoke, and a high of 29. Tonight, a low of 14. Saturday, sunny and a high of 31. Prince Albert, a mix of sun and clouds, some morning showers or thunderstorms, highs near 30. Tonight, a low of 15. Tomorrow, mainly cloudy and a high of 27. Saskatoon and Regina, mainly sunny, high 31. Tonight, a low of 20. Saturday, chance of showers and a high of 28. And checking our temperatures from around the province, Stony Rapids, Black Lake, and Wollaston, 13 degrees. Uranium City and Fond du Lac, 15. Buffalo Narrows region, 16. Meadow Lake and the Battleford, 17. Creighton, Flin Flon, and the Paw are also 17. Saskatoon is 17 this morning. Regina and Yorkton, 15 degrees. Prince Albert, 17, reporting showers in the area. And for LaRonge, Stanley Mission, and Grandmother's Bay, mainly sunny and 17 degrees.
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2: 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Funeral service for late John J. Ho McKenzie will be held at 2 p.m. Friday, July 17th, 2026, in Stanley Mission at the Holy Trinity Anglican Church.
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1: It's 7 o'clock, 17 degrees in LaRange and Saskatoon, 16 in Prince Albert and Regina. I'm David Smith with NBC News. RCMP have not released the names of two people killed by wildlife in northern Saskatchewan. On Wednesday, police were called to the McTavish Lake area, about 90 kilometers north of

0: details. Conservation officers and the RCMP continue the investigation. Carrier Forest Products will indefinitely curtail operations at its Big River sawmill this fall. Production will begin winding down October 16th, with limited activity continuing until the end of January. The company cites weak lumber markets, financing costs, and reduced timber supply following last year's wildfires. Carrier says the mill has not been permanently closed, and it will continue reviewing options to resume operations. The Assembly of First Nations has called on the federal government to provide immediate support to rebuild First Nations devastated by wildfires. Chief Helen Pavola says her community in northern Ontario was destroyed and residents evacuated without warning or assistance. Indigenous Services Minister Mandy Galmasti says federal officials are working to keep up with the situation.
1: You know, first I want to express my sympathies to the members that really endured a very tragic and intense situation with wildfires. The community of Collins is one of the communities that has applied for actual banned status. They are in this gap that exists in policy. I can speak to that. We are working very closely with the province. The province has expressed that they will be providing that support, but I think, you know, we have a role to play in that space.
0: Chief said the AFN Assembly approved an emergency resolution calling for immediate aid for evacuees and long-term funding to rebuild communities. That's the latest from the NBC Newsroom. Remember, our news is available online anytime at NBCRadio.com. In sports, Francisco Alvarez homered twice as the New York Mets beat Philadelphia 4-1 last night. That was the first major league game following the All-Star break. The start time was pushed up an hour because of smoke in the Philadelphia area. Tonight, the Blue Jays begin a three-game home series against the Chicago White Sox. The BC Lions are set to visit the Edmonton Elks tonight in CFL action. The two sides have gone in opposite directions so far this season, with last-place BC having a record of 1-3. Edmonton is 4-1 and sits on top in the West Division. The Lions are coming off a bye week, while the Elks crushed Ottawa 40-17 last week. That's the sports. Weather is next.
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0: Good morning, Saskatchewan. It's Friday, July the 17th, 7:06. Here's your NBC weather forecast for today. For La Ronge and the North Central region and the Northeast, Pelican Narrow, Sandy Bay, Cumberland House, and Creighton, once again back under an air quality alert due to forest fire smoke. Today, a mix of sun and cloud with local smoke and highs of 32 in La Ronge. It'll be 26 in the Northeast. Clear overnight, local smoke, lows of 16. And then tomorrow, local smoke, sunny with increasing cloud, 60% chance of showers in the afternoon, risk of a thunderstorm, high of 27, the humidex of 32. The Northwest, Beauval, Buffalo Narrows, Isle of Crosse, and La Loche, sunny today, highs of 31, humidex of 34. Overnight, down to just 19 degrees. And tomorrow, increasing cloud, 60% chance of showers, risk of a thunderstorm, high of 27, the humidex 32. Stony Rapids, Uranium City, Fond du Lac, a mix of sunny cloud today with widespread smoke and a high of 29. There is also an air quality alert in effect for Stony Rapids, along with a heat warning. Tonight, down to 14 degrees, and tomorrow, sunny and highs of 31. Wollaston, under an air quality alert with smoke in the air today, a mix of sunny cloud, risk of a thunderstorm, high of 26. Overnight, down to 15, and a mix of sunny cloud tomorrow, high of 29, the humidex 32. North Battleford, mix of sunny cloud, chance of showers, risk of a thunderstorm, a high of 30 today, the humidex will hit 38. Overnight, partly cloudy, chance of showers, risk of a thunderstorm down to 19, and cloudy tomorrow, chance of showers, risk of a thunderstorm, a high of 27, the humidex at 34. Prince Albert, Shelbrook, Spiritwood, Duck Lake, Beardies regions, a mix of sun and cloud today, chance of showers, risk of a thunderstorm, a high of 30, the humidex at 35. Overnight down to 15, cloudy tomorrow, highs of 27, the humidex at 35. Saskatoon and Regina, mainly sunny today. Highs of 31, the humidex hitting 37. Overnight, partly cloudy and down to just 20 degrees. And tomorrow, cloudy. Chance of showers, risk of a thunderstorm, a high of 28. The humidex at 33. It's 13 in Stony Rapids and Black Lake. Uranium City and Fond du Lac, 15. Collins Bay, Wollaston Lake, 13. La Loche, Buffalo Narrows, 16. 17 in Meadow Lake, Green Lake, and North Battleford. Flin Flon and Creighton at 18. Saskatoon 17, Regina some fairly heavy fog, reduced visibility, and it's currently 15 degrees there. 15 in Yorkton, Waskasoo, Montreal Lake at 18. La Ronge, Stanley Mission, Grandmother's Bay regions this morning, sunny and 17 degrees. And in the Prince Albert region, there is a thunderstorm cell rolling through the area, a west wind at 7, and a current temperature of 18 degrees.
2: From Buffalo Narrows, from Saskatoon, from Prince Albert, from the north, from the south.

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14: Good morning. It's the morning wake-up call on NBC. David Smith, Joel Willett, Ken Landers taking care of business for you. End of the week, middle of the month, July the 17th already. Time flies when you're having fun, right? Good morning to you. As we roll into the morning, it's going to be another hot day across, pretty much most of the province. And we're also dealing with air quality alerts due to forest fire smoke. Those air quality alerts are taking place in the Wollaston, Uranium City, Stony Rapids areas, as well as South End, Reindeer, Pelican, and LaRange areas. There's also heat warnings in effect for La Loche, Stony Rapids, and Uranium City today. My goodness, it is a dog's breakfast of weird weather. Just had a big thunderstorm roll through the Prince Albert area and still in the area. So be aware of that as we continue to kick things off on the Friday morning wake-up call. We launched a brand new Real People playoff last night, too. Every Thursday night at 6, we do that, start off a challenge. Our current champions, two-time winners, Daryl Anderson and Fallon Baptiste, watching the sunrise. Their challenger this week, it's another great duo, Forest and Nevada Eagle speaker, The North Sound. Challenge song this week on the Real People playoff, Wash Me Away, NBC.

That's your challenge song on the Real People Playoff this week from the North Sound and Wash Me Away. 7:13, the NBC Morning Wake-Up Call. 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

0: 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Jordan Davis, and turn this truck around. 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
0: Time for your daily dose of positivity. It's your inoculation against the negativity of the world. It's your good news stories of the day, brought to you by our friends at Carlson Trail College, where their students' futures are bright and community is at the heart of everything they do. Find out more. Call them 1-800-667-2623. Well, this is pretty wild. A New Jersey woman escaping a devastating house fire with only seconds to spare. And she says she owes her life to a determined little poodle who simply refused to be ignored. Just around 1 in the morning, Ada Kelly was asleep at her home when her 3.5-year-old poodle, Squilliam, began barking relentlessly. Initially, she tried to quiet him down, but he just wouldn't stop. So she got up and went with the dog to see what was bothering it, only to run into a wall of smoke in a living room fully engulfed in flames. She grabbed up her dog and rushed to get out of the house, and as fire crews arrived, she watched as the fire spread rapidly through the structure, ultimately destroying everything. Yet despite the loss, one thing matters far more to her than anything that she was inside of the home. She and Squilliam made it out alive. It's a funny name for a dog, Squilliam. Anyway, though, Squilliam, a hero for this New Jersey woman. And that is your good news story of the day, brought to you by our friends at Carlton Trail College.
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1: Good morning! 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
2: 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The details after Dean Brody and the Reklaws.
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1: 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Well, hey, if you're in Regina, you should probably be checking your lottery tickets if you bought one. Someone in Regina could be $1 million richer. The Western Canada Lottery Corporation says the winning ticket for Wednesday's Lotto 649 guaranteed prize draw was sold in Regina. The prize hasn't been claimed yet, but the winner does have 1 year to do so. But hey, maybe you want to check. Maybe it's you. Make sure it's not in a pants pocket that ends up going into the washing machine.
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1: On your calendar of events for today, Mosquito Grizzly Bears Head Lean Man First Nation hosting an Elders Tea Time today at the Ridge in the Prevention Classroom from noon until 2 p.m. today. Door prizes, fun and laughter. Come and enjoy some refreshments and share your ideas. The Apatiquid Royal Canadian Legion is celebrating the 100th anniversary of the Legion today with a burger and hot dog sale at Full Circle Service in Northside, just north of Prince Albert. That's on from 11 a.m. until 7 p.m. $5 for hot dogs, $10 for burgers. Check that out. And it's another day of activity and music. Nest Creek Music Festival continues today at Big River, just outside of Big River, 20 kilometers northeast at the Nest Creek site. And Back to Batoche Days continues today at the Batoche site right through until the weekend. And that's a look at what's going on for you on the MBC Community Calendar for you today. Whoa.

That's a new one from the Kate's Outlaw Band out of Dauphin, Manitoba. That's called That Train on MBC. 728 on your morning wake-up call. David Smith standing by with your news and sports. Don't forget the PA Auto Body birthday show coming up at 750. 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To news, it's Jake Vodlin and them Sturgeon River Boys.

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1: It's 7:30, 19 degrees in LaRonge and Saskatoon, 18 in Prince Albert, and 16 in Regina. I'm David Smith with NBC News.
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1: RCMP have not released many details on the deaths of two people in northern Saskatchewan. On Wednesday, police were called to the McTavish Lake area, about 90 kilometers north of LaRonge. Mounties say the bodies of two people had been found. Investigators say the deaths are wildlife related, but they have not said what kind of animal was involved. The victims' names have not been released. Conservation officers are working with the coroner and the RCMP on the investigation. More than 100 workers will be affected as a sawmill prepares to curtail production indefinitely starting in October. Carrier Forest Products says the curtailing at its mill in Big River is due to a weak dollar and last year's wildfires. Workers at the mill received news about the layoffs yesterday. Carrier says some workers will remain at the site until the end of January. Provincial officials say laid-off workers will be connected with supports. The inaugural President's Medals will be awarded today at the annual Back to Batoche Festival. The medals recognize Métis people for dedication to their communities, fellow citizens, and the Métis Nation Saskatchewan. The awards will be presented during the opening ceremonies following the grand entry. The festival includes fiddling, jigging, the Batoche Idol competition, chuckwagon races, chariot races, and Indian relay racing. CBC Radio Canada says it will expand its English and French news divisions with five new bureaus.
4: The public broadcaster says journalists will be based in Beijing, Jerusalem, Los Angeles, Mexico City, and an undecided location in Europe. CBC currently has bureaus in London, New York City, and Washington, among other places. Officials say there will also soon be a permanent presence in Africa. They say the expansion comes at a time when many international stories could have an impact on Canada. It also comes after CBC became a full member of the European Broadcasting Union. The broadcaster also says Radio Canada will launch a weekly French international news program this fall. Aaron Sousa, The Canadian Press.
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1: Major League Baseball returned after the All-Star break with one game. Francisco Alvarez homered twice as the Mets beat the Phillies 4-1. Christian Scott pitched 5 2/3 shutout innings for New York in the win. That game had been moved up an hour because of smoky conditions in Philadelphia. Week 7 of the CFL season kicks off tonight with Edmonton hosting the BC Lions. BC beat Edmonton in Week 5 for their first win of the season. The Elks are coming off a big victory over Ottawa. The Saskatchewan Roughriders, meanwhile, have a bye week. They're back in action on July 23rd when they'll be hosting Edmonton. That's the sports. Weather is next.
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3: 7:36, your NBC weather for today. LaRange in the north central region. The northeast, Pelican Arrow, Sandy Bay, Cumberland House, and Creighton, all under an air quality alert due to forest fire smoke. Today, a high of around 32 for LaRange, 26 in the northeast region. Overnight, down to 16 with smoke, and smoke tomorrow with increasing cloud in the afternoon. A 60% chance of showers, risk of a thunderstorm, a high of 27, the humidex at 32. The northwest region, Beauval, Buffalo Narrows, Isle of Crosse, and LaLoche. There is a heat warning in effect for the LaLoche region today. The forecast calls for sunshine, a high of 31, humidex of 34. Overnight, down to just 19 degrees. Tomorrow, increasing clouds, 60% chance of showers, risk of a thunderstorm, high of 27, the humidex 32. Stony Rapids is under an air quality and heat warning alert today. A mix of sunny cloud, widespread smoke, a high of 29. Overnight down to 14 and sunny for tomorrow, a high of 31. That air and heat warning also takes Uranium City as well. Wollaston is under an air quality alert today with local smoke, a mix of sunny cloud, risk of a thunderstorm, high of 26. Down to 15 overnight and a mix of sunny cloud tomorrow, high of 29, humidex 32. Battleford's mix of sunny cloud, chance of showers, risk of a thunderstorm, high of 30, humidex 38 today. Overnight, chance of showers, risk of a thunderstorm, down to 19. Cloudy tomorrow, chance of showers, risk of a thunderstorm, high of 27, the humidex 34. Prince Albert and Yorkton regions today will see a mix of sunny cloud, chance of showers, risk of a thunderstorm, highs of 30, the humidex around 35. Overnight down to 15 and cloudy tomorrow, highs of 27, the humidex at 35. Saskatoon and Regina, sunny today, highs of 31, the humidex hitting 37. Overnight down to 20 and cloudy tomorrow, chance of showers, risk of a thunderstorm, high of 28, the humidex at 33. Stony Rapids and Black Lake at 14, Uranium City, Fond du Lac 16, Collins Bay, Wollaston Lake 15, LaLoche, Buffalo Narrows 18, Meadow Lake, Green Lake 19, North Battleford 20, 19 in Flin Flon, Creighton and Saskatoon, Regina, heavy fog, visibility is less than half a kilometer at 16 degrees, 17 in Yorkton, Waskasoo and Montreal Lake at 19. LaRange, Stanley Mission, Grandmother's Bay regions this morning, sunny in 19 degrees and in Prince Albert. Mostly cloudy, thunderstorm activity in the area, and a current temperature of 19 degrees.
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3: Hey, good morning to you. Showtime, go time. The morning wake-up call on NBC. Friday morning, it's going to be hot, hot, hot, and smoky through parts of the province. Yeah, we've got heat warnings in effect for LaLoche, Stony Rapids, and Uranium City. Air quality warnings in effect for LaRange, Pelican Narrows, South End, Stony Rapids, Uranium City, and Wollaston. And yeah, just totally unstable weather, I guess, is the way to describe it. This heat coming into work this morning here in Prince Albert just before 6:30. Saw a flash of lightning on the drive and then suddenly heard rumbling, and then next thing you know, as I'm walking across the parking lot, rain. Just boom. So it's kind of all over like that and crazy. You know who else is all over? The President of the United States. Last night, he wasted primetime TV to claim that China infiltrated 220 million voter files and pointing fingers at the deep state and controversial election integrity in his primetime.

time address. So basically, taking over your TV last night to cry about things that have already happened in the past. Man, that dude, I tell you, crazy stuff. Not a political guy, but hey, you know what? Even I could say that's just a little off the wall. Bailey Zimmerman right now.

0: Like that waver in his voice. It's kind of cool, actually. Chevy Silverado, NBC 744, 16 before 8 o'clock. Birthday show just around the corner. You know the routine. You better hurry and get those greets into me if you want to hear your birthday greeting for today, tomorrow, or Sunday as we load up for the birthday weekend here on the morning wake-up call. Into your entertainment news for you this morning, and country hitmaker Josh Ross and breakout star Cameron Whitcomb are riding high in this year's Canadian Country Music Association Awards. The nominations announced yesterday both lead the categories with 7 apiece and will square off against each other in several categories, including Entertainer of the Year and Fans' Choice. Close on their heels, the James Barker Band, Thelma and James, and Tennille Towns with 5 each. Previously announced performers for the show will include Dean Brody, the James Barker Band, Owen Wrigling, the Hunter Brothers, and Jess Moskaluk. Country Music Week begins September 16th in Saskatoon this year and culminates with the award show September the 19th on CTV. And Whisperin' Bill Anderson will celebrate his 65th anniversary as a member of the Grand Ole Opry during tomorrow night's show. That makes him the longest living and active Opry member. And that's a look at your entertainment news for this morning.
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5: Faster than a speeding bullet. 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Able to leap tall buildings at a single bound. Look, up in the sky. It's a bird.
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0: Last call for the birthday show. The PA Out of Body birthday book is on the way next after we go back in this day in music history. And just a couple of years back, 2023, Jason Aldean's music video for Try That in a Small Town was pulled from music video channels due to the depictions of urban violence and protests. The controversy that followed, though, led to the song topping the country charts. And on this day in 1993, Alan Jackson began a 4-week run at the top of the Billboard Country Singles Chart with a song that everybody is wondering, what exactly is a hoochie coochie down in Chattahoochee? From 1993, number 1 for 4 weeks, it's Alan Jackson on your morning wake-up call.

0: That's right.
1: Alan Jackson, just exactly how hot is a hoochie coochie is the question that was posed by a song that began a four-week run at number one on this day. Alan Jackson's Chattahoochee on your morning wake-up call flashback. 7:51.
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1: And we say happy birthday to you and you and you, whoever's having birthdays today and into the weekend. We hope it's a good one. And from our text line, got a message in from Ron who says, would like to send a happy birthday wish to our daughter, Emma, in PA, coming from mom and dad and your siblings. We love you. Well, happy birthday there, Miss Emma. And if it is your birthday today, you were sharing it with Queen Camilla, the former Duchess of Cornwall. She's 79 today. David Hasselhoff, the Hoff, is 74 today. Hockey Hall of Fame center Brian Trottier is 70, one of Saskatchewan's greats. Mark Burnett, the guy responsible for Survivor, is 66. The daughter of Lucille Ball and Desi Arnaz, Lucy Arnaz, is 62 today. William Bill S. Preston Esquire, a.k.a. Alex Winter from Bill and Ted's Excellent Adventure, is 61 today. And Tom Cullen from Downton Abbey, turning 41 today. Musical birthdays being celebrated. Craig Morgan is turning 62 today. He had a great song called Redneck Yacht Club. And this dude is turning 50 today. He's hit the half-century club. It's Luke Bryan on the NBC Birthday Book.

Luke Bryan and Move, Saskatchewan's Indigenous Radio Network, MBC. I'm not sure how much he's moving these days. He's turning 50. I'm sure he's still doing pretty good. That's your PA Out of Body birthday book for today. So happy birthday, one and all, having a birthday today or this weekend, or an anniversary for that matter. Hope it's a good one. Your news, your sports, your weather. 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
1: It's 8 o'clock, 19 degrees in LaRange, 19 in Prince Albert and Saskatoon, and 16 in Regina. I'm David Smith with NBC News.
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1: RCMP have not released the names of two people killed by wildlife in northern

0: and the RCMP continue the investigation. Carrier Forest Products will indefinitely curtail operations at its Big River sawmill this fall. Production will begin winding down in October, with limited activity continuing until the end of January. The company cites weak lumber markets, financing costs, and reduced timber supply following last year's wildfires. Carrier says the mill has not been permanently closed and will continue reviewing options to resume operations. The federal government has told hundreds of First Nations chiefs that there's no good way to build major projects without their partnership. Natural Resources Minister Tim Hodgson spoke yesterday to the AFN Annual General Assembly in Ottawa. But Cold Lake First Nations Chief Kelsey Jacko says he's not convinced.
1: We will not allow our traditional territory to be treated as an underground garbage dump for multi-billion dollar oil companies. Reconciliation is not a buzzword to use while fast-tracking pipelines behind our backs. If you want to build through our territory, you face us directly as a sovereign government.
0: Chiefs say they oppose actions by federal and provincial governments to expedite major projects which undermine their rights and environmental protections. Researchers are raising concerns about the effects of wildfire smoke. Tiny particles can travel deep into the lungs and other parts of the body. University of Calgary professor Bhavini Goel says some particles can slip into the bloodstream or get to the brain directly through the nose.
2: As a result of that, what we're seeing is sort of a cognitive decline. So normal individuals will feel foggy, focus won't be there, attention will be a problem. But in terms of the long-term risk, what we're starting to see is dementia.
0: Goel explains that when toxins reach the brain, they can cause inflammation, lack of focus, and headache. That's the latest from the NBC Newsroom. Remember, our news is available online anytime at NBCRadio.com. Sports is next.
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10: Good afternoon. I'm Joel Withick with NBC Sports. Major League Baseball returned after the All-Star break last night with just one game on the schedule. Francisco Alvarez homered twice as the New York Mets beat the Philadelphia Phillies 4-1. That game was moved up an hour because of smoky conditions.

0: in Philadelphia. Meanwhile, the Toronto Blue Jays are back in action tonight as they host the Chicago White Sox for the opener of a three-game series. Toronto entered the break last in the American League East, a half game behind Baltimore and on a two-game losing streak. The White Sox, on the other hand, are atop the AL Central and are riding a three-game win streak. Week 7 of the CFL season kicks off tonight with the Edmonton Elks hosting the BC Lions. BC beat Edmonton in Week 5 for their first win of the season. The Elks, meanwhile, are coming off a victory over Ottawa. The Saskatchewan Roughriders have a bye week. They are back in action on July 23rd when they host Edmonton. In some hockey news, the Montreal Canadiens have re-signed forward Kirby Dach to a one-year, one-way contract worth $3.6 million. Dach was a restricted free agent after last season. A salary arbitration hearing had been scheduled for July 30th after the Canadiens tendered a one-year qualifying offer worth $4 million that was reportedly a two-way contract. Indigenous hockey talent is on display this weekend in Toronto as the National Indigenous Junior Hockey Championship gets underway. Among the teams competing are the Cree Nation Trappers and Alberta Sun Child Law Eagles, with the tournament featuring Indigenous players between the ages of 16 and 21. The four-day event provides athletes with another opportunity to showcase their skills while celebrating Indigenous culture throughout the hockey weekend. Well, that's NBC Sports. Weather is next.
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11: Hey, it's 8:10. Good morning. Friday, July the 17th. Here's your NBC weather forecast for today. For LaRonge and the North Central region, the Northeast, Pelican Narrows, Sandy Bay, Cumberland House, and Creighton under an air quality alert today due to smoke. Local smoke through the day, a mix of sun and cloud, highs of 32 in the LaRonge area, 26 for the Northeast region. Overnight down to Steen with local smoke and smoke again tomorrow with increasing cloud, 60% chance of showers, risk of a thunderstorm, highs of 27, the humidex hitting 32. In the Northwest region, Beauval, Buffalo Narrows, Isle of Crosse, and La Loche, there's a heat warning out for La Loche today. The forecast calls for sunshine, highs of 31, the humidex at 34. Overnight down to 19, and increasing cloud tomorrow, 60% chance of showers, risk of a thunderstorm, high of 27, the humidex at 32. Stony Rapids, Uranium City, Fond du Lac, all under an air quality and heat warning today. Mix of sunny cloud, widespread smoke, and highs of 29. Overnight down to 14, sunny tomorrow, highs of 31. Wollaston, under an air quality alert due to local smoke. A mix of sunny cloud, risk of a thunderstorm, 26 for the high. Overnight down to 15, and a mix of sunny cloud tomorrow. High of 29, humidex 32. North Battleford, mix of sunny cloud, chance of showers, risk of a thunderstorm, high of 30. Humidex will hit 38 today. Overnight, chance of showers, risk of a thunderstorm, down to 19. And cloudy tomorrow, chance of showers, risk of a thunderstorm, high of 27. The humidex at 34. Prince Albert and Yorkton, mix of sunny cloud today, chance of showers, risk of a thunderstorm, high of 30, humidex 35, down to 15 overnight, and cloudy tomorrow, highs of 27, the humidex at 35. And for Saskatoon and Regina, sunny today, highs of 31, the humidex at 37, overnight down to 20, cloudy tomorrow, chance of showers, risk of a thunderstorm, high of 28, the humidex at 33. Stony Rapids and Black Lake at 14, at 16 in Uranium City and Fond du Lac, 15 at Collins Bay and Wollaston Lake. Lalosh and Buffalo Narrows at 18, Meadow Lake and Green Lake at 19. It's 20 in North Battleford, Flin Flon, Creighton and Saskatoon, 19. Regina still seeing some fog and 16 degrees, Yorkton 17, Waskasoo, Montreal Lake at 19. In LaRonde, Stanley Mission, Grandmother's Bay regions this morning, sunny and 19 degrees. And in Prince Albert, it's cloudy and 19 degrees.
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11: 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It's David Smith, Joel Willick, me, Ken Landers, and Mr. Chris Stapleton. So I'm riding in on a white horse on MBC. Good morning.

0: 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Good morning, friends, wherever you may be tuned into us. 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
0: 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Today's sign is Cancer. A little charm will carry you a long way when you're dealing with personal situations and people you want to keep by your side. Stick to the truth and offer incentives, but maintain equality if you want to ensure longevity and respect. Be a good listener. 4 stars for Cancer. Leo, explore the possibilities, but hold your thoughts while gathering information today. Big talkers will be misleading and eager to take advantage of you if you give them the chance. You can be direct, but don't give away your ideas. And refuse to let compliments go to your head. It can end up causing emotional or financial regret. 3 stars for Leo. Virgo, the changes unfolding around you will have consequences that could hurt your status quo. 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Opportunities are apparent, but obstacles exist. Choosing the right path, people, and prospects will be difficult if you believe everything you hear. 3 stars for Libra. 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Your best opportunities will come from being self-serving, not counting on others to do things for you. 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Capricorn, take note where your money goes. 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You'll find out where you stand if you have a discussion. 5 stars for Capricorn. 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Participation will lead to an interesting offer or concept that can change your lifestyle or how you earn your living. 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Taurus, socializing will lead to interesting conversations and an opportunity to hear about a professional opportunity or an introduction to someone of interest. Don't feel obligated to show off or overspend to impress someone. Keep your wallet and keys in a safe place today. 5 stars for Taurus. And for Gemini, you'll face emotional obstacles if you take part in competitive challenges that put your physical well-being in jeopardy. It's okay to cheer from the sidelines. In fact, you're more likely to meet someone special if you do. Choose conversations over physical contests. 2 stars for Gemini. 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

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Making our way towards your news and sports coming up for 8:30. A new study out, this is kind of interesting, and if you have a dog, you might notice this, is that the study has found that dogs have the inborn ability to basically sense the, I guess, the mental state, if you will, of their owners, their humans. Essentially, they're saying they can read their owners and adjust their behavior accordingly. Now, research also came out discovering that cats also have this ability, but simply refuse to do it and use it.

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1: It's 8:30, 21 degrees in LaRange, 21 in Prince Albert and Saskatoon, and 18 in Regina. I'm David Smith with NBC News.
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3: RCMP have not released many details on the deaths of two people in northern Saskatchewan. On Wednesday, police were called to the McTavish Lake area, about 90 kilometers north of LaRonge. Mounties say the bodies of two people had been found. Investigators say the deaths are wildlife related, but they haven't said what kind of animal was involved. The victims' names have not been released. Conservation officers are working with the coroner and the RCMP on the investigation. The inaugural President's Medals will be awarded today at the annual Back to Batoche Festival. The medals will recognize Métis people for dedication to their communities, fellow citizens, and the Métis Nation, Saskatchewan. The awards will be presented during the opening ceremonies following the grand entry. The festival includes fiddling, jigging, the Batoche Idol competition, chuckwagon races, chariot races, and Indian relay racing. Researchers are raising concerns about the effects of wildfire smoke. Tiny particles can travel deep into the lungs and other parts of the body. University of Calgary professor Dr. Bhavini Goel says the brain can be affected.
4: We're probably in sort of severe state right now with the air quality. And the particulate matter, which is the PM2.5, what happens is it's sort of, you can either sort of breathe it in through the lungs and it crosses the blood-brain barrier, or you can actually sort of inhale it through the nose as well, and then it goes straight to the brain.
3: Goel says toxins in the brain can cause inflammation, resulting in fogginess, lack of focus, and headache. That's the latest from the NBC Newsroom. Remember, our news is available online anytime at NBCRadio.com. Sports is next.
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7: Good morning, I'm Joel Withick with NBC Sports. Francisco Alvarez homered twice as the New York Mets beat the Philadelphia Phillies 4-1. It was the first major league game following the All-Star break. The start time was pushed back an hour because of smoke in the Philadelphia area. Meanwhile, the Toronto Blue Jays begin a three-game home series against the Chicago White Sox tonight. The BC Lions are set to visit the Edmonton Elks tonight in CFL action. The two sides have gone in opposite directions so far this season, with last place BC going 1-3, Edmonton being 4-1 atop the West Division. The Lions are coming off a bye week, while the Elks crushed Ottawa 40-17 last week. The Saskatchewan Roughriders are next in action this upcoming Thursday when they host Edmonton. Well, that's NBC Sports. Weather is next.
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11: 8:37, good morning. Here's your MBC weather forecast for today for LaRonge in the north central and northeast parts of the province, all under an air quality alert today due to forest fire smoke. Otherwise, a mix of sun and cloud today. Highs of 32 in the LaRonge area, 26 for the northeast area. Overnight, smoke through the region, a low of 16, and smoke again tomorrow with sunshine and increasing cloud in the afternoon and a 60% chance of showers or thunderstorms. High of 27, the humidex at 32. The Northwest, Beauval, Buffalo Narrows, Isle of Crosse, and La Loche. A heat warning in effect for La Loche today. Sunny, highs of 31, humidex of 34. Overnight, only dropping down to 19. Increasing cloud tomorrow, 60% chance of showers, risk of a thunderstorm, high of 27, the humidex 32. Stony Rapids, Uranium City, and Fond du Lac are under an air quality and a heat warning alert today. A mix of sunny cloud with widespread smoke and highs of 29. Overnight, down to just 14, and sunny tomorrow, a high of 31. Wollaston, air quality alert due to forest fire smoke today. A mix of sunny cloud otherwise, risk of a thunderstorm, high of 26. Down to 15 overnight, and a mix of sunny cloud tomorrow, highs of around 29, the humidex at 32. Battleford's mix of sunny cloud today, chance of showers, risk of a thunderstorm, high of 30. The humidex will make it feel like 38. Partly cloudy with a chance of showers overnight, risk of a thunderstorm, a low of 19. And cloudy tomorrow, chance of showers, risk of a thunderstorm, high of 27, the humidex at 34. Prince Albert and Yorkton regions today, a mix of sunny cloud, chance of showers, risk of a thunderstorm, a high of 30, the humidex at 35. Overnight down to 15 and cloudy tomorrow, highs of 27, the humidex hitting 35. And for Saskatoon and Regina, mainly sunny today, highs of 31, the humidex hitting 37. Down to 20 overnight and cloudy tomorrow, a chance of showers, risk of a thunderstorm, high of 28, the humidex at 33. It's 15 in Stony Rapids and Black Lake, 19 in Uranium City and Fond du Lac, 18 at Collins Bay and Wollaston Lake, 20 at La Loche and Buffalo Narrows, Meadow Lake and Green Lake, 21, North Battleford, 20, 18 in Flin Flon and Creighton, Saskatoon at 21, Regina's 18, Yorkton 19, Waskasoo and Anglin Lake at 21. In LaRonge this morning, it's currently sunny and 21 degrees, and in Prince Albert, it's cloudy and 21 degrees.
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11: Oh, showtime. Go time. Getting on the road time. Getting down and getting funky. Good morning. It's Ken, along with David and Joel, the morning wake-up call crew. And forest fire smoke is becoming an issue once again through parts of the province and the country, especially Ontario. They are in really bad shape out in Ontario right now, much kind of like what we went through last year. Now, I mentioned earlier that that guy south of the border, the leader, was crying about the election thing again. Well, you know what else Americans are crying about? They're crying about the forest fire smoke and blaming Canada for all of it and saying we're not taking care of our forest properly. Uh-huh. And what about all your fires in California and other places? Not to mention that there's several hundred fires burning in the U.S. Oh, cry, cry, cry. 20 minutes before 9 o'clock on the MBC Morning Wake Up Call, and this song kind of seems appropriate since we're talking about smoke. This is a group called 1,000 Horses. They had a big hit with this in 2015 on MBC.

0: She's Smoke. 1,000 Horses. That song was big for them in 2015. And then just kind of slid out of existence. One hit wonder, I guess, maybe. 844 in the NBC Morning Wake Up Call. Let's do this.
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0: On your calendar of events, things good are going on here over the next couple of days in and around the NBC broadcast area. Christopher Lake, good morning, District of Lakeland. They're hosting a community barbecue today. That's going to take place in Christopher Lake at 48 Main Street from 2 until 5 today. And it's going to be some good food and some burgers and stuff. Come on out and bring the family and friends and enjoy an afternoon of food, fun, and great company. Coming up tomorrow in Prince Albert, it's the 4th Annual Reagan Lowe Memorial Car Show at Princess Auto from 3 until 7 p.m. Make sure you pop by and check that out. There will be a barbecue there as well as door prizes and a fundraiser for mental health. And help break the generational trauma of Attakakoop families and reunite children's spirits within. Attakakoop Prevention is hosting an event with 10 Tibetan monks starting on tomorrow, running until next week with different ceremonies and prayers through the week. You can find out more by calling the sub office at 306-468-3013, 306-468-3013 in Attakakoop. And that is a look at what's going on the NBC community calendar.
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It's 10 before 9. That's Gold from Northern Fire and Fred Moore. And I could never be ashamed of you on Saskatchewan's Indigenous Radio Network, MBC. Well, yesterday, the nominees for the 2026 CCMA Awards were announced. Josh Ross and Cameron Whitcomb leading the nominees with 7 each. They're followed up by the James Barker Band, Thelma and James, which is Mackenzie Porter and Jake Etheridge, and Tennille Towns have 5. Entertainer of the Year nominees include the James Barker Band, Brett Kissel, Owen Rigling, Cameron Whitcomb, and Josh Ross. Thanks to songs like this, Josh Ross, Hate How You Look, MBC.

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2: It's 9 o'clock, 21 degrees in LaRange, 21 in Prince Albert and Saskatoon, and 18 in Regina. I'm David Smith with NBC News.
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0: than $728 million in insured damage. Around 30,000 claims were filed in Manitoba. The previous record for a single weather event was 24,000 for a hailstorm in 1996. Alberta has sent crews and equipment to help battle wildfires in eastern Canada. Officials say 94 firefighters and 13 aircraft have been sent to northern Ontario. That includes two water bombers, six smaller air tankers, and two helicopter tankers. Ontario has asked the federal government to ensure aircraft and crews are ready to deploy in 24 hours or less to help with evacuations. And the Royal Canadian Legion is celebrating its 100th anniversary this week.
1: The Governor General will take part in a commemorative ceremony at the National War Memorial in Ottawa this morning, while Canada Post will unveil a new stamp marking the occasion later this afternoon. Now, the Royal Canadian Legion was formed after the First World War and officially incorporated in July 1926. It has about 300,000 members and more than 1,350 branches right across the country. The Legion is currently offering free memberships and says 100,000 people have already joined the organization this year. Rob Westgate, The Canadian Press.
0: That's the latest from the NBC Newsroom. 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Weather is next.
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7: It's 9:05. Good morning. Here's your NBC weather forecast for Friday, July the 17th. Forecast for La Ronge in the north central region, the northeast Pelican Narrows, Sandy Bay, Cumberland House, and Creighton. All under an air quality alert today. Forest fire smoke is going to be hanging around. Mix of sun and cloud otherwise. Highs of around 32 in La Ronge today, 26 over in the northeast region. Overnight, local smoke and lows hitting around 16. Tomorrow, local smoke, sunny with increasing cloud in the afternoon. Then a 60% chance of showers and the risk of a thunderstorm. A high of 27, the humidex at 32. The northwest, Beauval, Buffalo Narrows, Isle of Crosse, and La Loche. Heat warning in effect for La Loche. Sunny today, highs of 31, humidex 34. Overnight, only dropping down to 19. Increasing cloud tomorrow, 60% chance of showers, risk of a thunderstorm. Highs of 27, the humidex at 32. Stony Rapids, Uranium City, Fond du Lac under an air quality alert and a heat warning today. Mix of sun and cloud, widespread smoke and highs of 29. Overnight down to 14, sunny tomorrow and highs of 31. Wollaston under an air quality alert due to smoke. Mix of sun and cloud otherwise, risk of a thunderstorm, high of 26 today. Down to 15 overnight and tomorrow a mix of sun and cloud, a high of 29. The humidex of 32. North Battleford, mix of sun and cloud today.

0: Chance of showers. Risk of a thunderstorm high of 30. The Humidex at 38. Partly cloudy overnight. Chance of showers. Risk of a thunderstorm down to 19. Tomorrow, cloudy. Chance of showers. Risk of a thunderstorm. Highs of 27. The Humidex at 34. Prince Albert and Yorkton regions today. Looking at a mix of sun and cloud. Chance of showers. Risk of thunderstorms. Highs of 30. The Humidex at 35. Overnight down to 15. And cloudy tomorrow. Highs of 27. The Humidex at 35. And for Saskatoon and Regina, mainly sunny today. Highs of 31, the Humidex at 37. Overnight down to 20, and mainly cloudy tomorrow. Chance of showers, risk of a thunderstorm, a high of 28, the Humidex at 33. Stony Rapids and Black Lake are at 15, Uranium City and Fond du Lac 19, 18 at Collins Bay and Wollaston Lake, La Loche and Buffalo Narrows at 20, Meadow Lake and Green Lake at 21, North Battleford 20, Flin Flon and Creighton 18, Saskatoon at 21. Regina's 18, Yorkton 19, Waskasoo at 21. In LaRange this morning, sunny, 21 degrees, and in Prince Albert, cloudy and 21 degrees.
1: Everybody say, whoa! Whoa,
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0: just look at me, Chevy Beaulieu, Saskatchewan's Indigenous Radio, MBC, and a great song from Nate Smith, who was one of those guys who was doing stuff on TikTok, and next thing you know, he got a little bit of fame. Whiskey on You on your 9-to-5 workday, 14 after 9 o'clock, as we roll into your Friday morning. And on our Facebook page, besides posting heat tips this morning, we also kicked off another food fight for you this morning. And since we were talking about food for most of the week, like hot dogs and stuff like that, I thought, well, let's ask you the ultimate question. What is your favorite thing to cook on the barbecue or over an open fire? Hot dogs, hamburgers, corn on the cob. What do you say? Let me see. Legacy says chicken shrimp shish kebab. Ooh. Gene says moose bones and bannock on a stick. Angie says mostly smoked ribs, neck bones, steaks, and foil wrapped potatoes. Where's my supper invitation, Angie? Mikhail says meat with an exclamation point. Fatty meats, pork belly, ribeye, T-bone, also pork loin. You are a true meatosaurus, my friend, aren't you? You were one of my people. And Len says, sliced potatoes wrapped in tinfoil with margarine, garlic salt, onion powder, pepper, asparagus the same way, too. Oh, I'm not a fan of asparagus all that much, but maybe doing it that way might taste even better. Anyway, that's our question of the day today. It's the Friday food fight. What's your favorite thing to cook on the barbecue or over an open fire?
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0: All right, pitter-patter, let's get at her and give you some good news stories to start your day. It's all brought to you by our friends at Ben's Auto and House Glass, 15th Street East in Prince Albert, right across from Leon's. 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Ask for details at Ben's on 15th Street East in Prince Albert. Well, a New Jersey woman escaped a devastating house fire with only seconds to spare, and she owes her life to a determined little poodle who simply refused to be ignored. Just before 1 in the morning, Ada Kelly was sound asleep in her home when her 3.5-year-old poodle named Squilliam began barking relentlessly. Initially, she tried to tell him to pipe down. She was trying to sleep, but he wouldn't stop. So she got up and went to see what he was all worked up about, only to run into a wall of smoke and a living room fully engulfed in flames. Well, quickly thinking, she grabbed Squilliam and rushed out of the house as fire crews arrived. Ada watched as the fire spread rapidly through the structure and was ultimately destroyed, losing all of her belongings in the process. Yet, despite all that, one thing that matters far more to her than anything that was inside the home, she and Squilliam made it out alive. Man's best friend. Definitely proving it there, and that is your good news story of the day, brought to you by Ben's Auto and House Glass.
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3: I could see the dark clouds moving in, and when the skies opened up, hail, lots of it, the size of marbles. 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
0: Oh, I'm sure they've been busy this summer with all the crazy weather we've had. Hopefully, it'll settle down. But given the humidity and such that we're dealing with right now through the province, I'm expecting some more wild weather this weekend. I'm no expert, but I'm just kind of going on experience. So be prepared. And when thunder roars, head indoors, as the saying goes. 19 minutes after 9 o'clock, you're listening to the NBC 9 to 5 Workday all across the province. And it's time for the news that matters to you in your language. It's time for the Cree News Update. And filling in for Abel Charles today once again is our friend Jude Ratt for the Stanley Mission Co-op.
9: Tässä kutsumaan omaa ja minä voisin aina ikään puhuta viittimi. 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
12: 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You are spinning no tickets get the tin or gabbits. Giway, what the Mihogana snag and Facebook manager gigatic, Nitha page, gigap mitsahina, you know what the no tickets get some ego, Northern Intertribal Health Authority.
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17: Miss Indigenous Canada is a national community leadership development and ambassador program exclusively for Indigenous women from across the country. Women of First Nations, Inuit, and Métis background represent their communities in a competition assessing their character, community service, cultural involvement, and ambassadorship for their communities. Miss Indigenous Canada was founded by a former Miss Teenage Ontario, Illyria McKay, of the Six Nations of the Grand River. There are four components to the competition: an interview, a personal essay, a cultural presentation, and a community scrapbook. Miss Indigenous Canada began 2 years ago, and the inaugural winner was Jessica McKenzie of the Opaskwak First Nation in Manitoba. This year, there are five delegates from Saskatchewan. They are Anna Nequis from Sandy Bay, a member of the Peter Ballantyne Cree Nation; Brianda Robillard from Black Lake First Nation; Jerry Bluecloud from Yellowquill First Nation; Kiana Cote from Ochapowitz; and Michaela Worm from Kawakatus First Nation. The event is inclusive of married women and two-spirited individuals. And it is described not as a beauty pageant, but about Indigenous tradition, culture, and leadership. It gets underway on Monday, July the 20th, and runs through to Friday the 24th at Six Nations of the Grand River. For NBC, I'm Eric Forbes in Regina.
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0: Ah, there goes Brock Phillips. And this is something else. Saskatchewan's Indigenous Radio, MBC. This weather has been something else. And the CFL season has been something else. You know, most of the games, other with the odd exception, have all been really super duper tight. Like usually about a touchdown or so difference for the most part. I don't know what's changed this year, but it's making for some exciting stuff. The Riders are on a bye week. It's week 7 of the CFL this week, by the way. Riders are off on a bye week. They're back on the 23rd, so next week. Tonight, it's the BC Lions at the Edmonton Elks. Interesting turn of events there. Elks are top of the league along with the Riders, while the Lions are kind of hanging out in the basement. Yeah. Tomorrow, it's a doubleheader. Montreal is in Calgary to play the Stampeders, and then Toronto was at Hamilton to play the Ticats. And on Sunday, the Winnipeg Blue Bombers head to Ottawa to take on the Red Blacks, who are also suffering in the basement in the East. So there you go. Some good football action and some other football action, if you will. The World Cup soccer, Argentina will face Spain's national football team in the championship match coming up on Sunday to wrap up the World Cup.
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0: 9:37, your NBC weather forecast for today for La Ronge and the North Central region, the Northeast, Pelican Narrows, Sandy Bay, Cumberland House, and Creighton. An air quality alert in effect for the region. Mix of sun and cloud today, but with smoke. Forest fire smoke hanging around today. Highs of 32 in the La Ronge area, 26 over in the Northeast region. Tonight, clear, local smoke down to 16. And tomorrow, local smoke, sunny with increasing cloud, 60% chance of showers, risk of a thunderstorm, high of 27, the humidex at 32. The northwest part of the province, Beauval, Buffalo Narrows, Isle of Crosse, and La Loche, a heat warning is in effect for the La Loche area today. Looking at a sunny day today, highs of 31 with a humidex of 34. Tonight, clear down to 19, an increasing cloud tomorrow, 60% chance of showers, risk of a thunderstorm, high of 27, and the humidex hitting 32. Stony Rapids, Uranium City, and Fond du Lac under a heat warning as well as an air quality warning due to smoke. Mix of sunny cloud with widespread smoke today, highs of 29, down to 14 overnight, and tomorrow, sunny and highs of 31. Wallison, air quality alert is in effect for today. Local smoke, mix of sun and cloud, risk of a thunderstorm, high of 26. Down to 15 overnight, and a mix of sun and cloud for tomorrow, highs of 29, the humidex at 32. North Battleford, mix of sun and cloud today, chance of showers, risk of a thunderstorm, highs of 30, the humidex at 38. Tonight, partly cloudy, chance of showers, risk of a thunderstorm, a low of 19. And cloudy tomorrow, chance of showers, risk of a thunderstorm, highs of 27, the humidex at 34. Prince Albert, Yorkton regions today, mix of sunny cloud, chance of showers, risk of a thunderstorm, highs of 30, the humidex at 35, down to 15 overnight, and cloudy tomorrow, highs of 27, the humidex at 35. And for Saskatoon and Regina, mainly sunny today, highs of 31, humidex at 37, overnight down to 20, cloudy tomorrow, chance of showers, risk of a thunderstorm, highs of 28, the humidex at 33. Stony Rapids at 16, it's 20 in Uranium City, 19 at Wollaston, 22 at Buffalo Narrows, 24 in Meadow Lake, 23 in North Battleford, Flin Flon and Creighton at 20, it's 23 in Saskatoon, Regina's 21, 22 in Yorkton and Waskasoo. In LaRonge, sunny at 23 degrees, and in Prince Albert, cloudy and 22 degrees.
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0: is a group formerly known as Gypsy Moonbird, now known as Hearts Roller. Let me love you. Saskatchewan's Indigenous Radio, MBC, 943 on your 9 to 5 workday. Coming up for you, got more great music working our way towards 10 o'clock. 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
5: Dumb.
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0: Hey, it's Friday morning. And as always, every weekday morning at this time, we delve into the police files from around the world to come up with the stupid stories, and we put them in what we call the Dumb Criminal File Report. And it's all brought to you by our friends at your LaRange A&W. Don't forget to check out their brew bar during this heat cool down with a mixed berry smoothie or a strawberry sweet cream shake, all at your LaRange A&W. Well, a Louisiana man accused of drunk driving learned the hard way that running from police can make a bad day even worse. Authorities say 40-year-old Victor Rivas fled a traffic stop, jumped off an interstate overpass, and then ran into a swamp to escape. That's when he discovered the swamp has its own neighborhood watch. Alligators. Yep. He ran into an alligator, which promptly bit his arms during a struggle. During the gator attack, he kept running until deputies used a drone to track him down and arrest him when he came out of the swamp. He was treated for non-life-threatening injuries and charged with impaired driving and resisting arrest. Very lucky. Having a tango with a gator could have made things much more serious. And from our international file, another car story, this time in Holland, where police confiscating the car and driver's license of a man who was caught speeding. His excuse when they said, "Why are you going so fast?" He said, "Well, I just washed my car and I was trying to dry it off." There you go. The unusual, strange, and stupid, all put together in one place for you, the NBC Dumb Criminal File Report for your LaRange A&W.
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I don't shake it anymore because once I stop, I keep on going for a couple of more minutes after. 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And the big CCMA Award announcements yesterday, the nominees listed out. Josh Ross and Cameron Whitcomb, each with 7 nods this year, leading the pack. A gal out of Grand Prairie, Alberta, doing very well for herself. She is nominated for Female Artist of the Year, Single of the Year, Country Album of the Year, a music collab, and a whole lot more. Her name, Tennille Towns. Wishing her luck. 5 nominations. Here's Tennille from 2020 and Come As You Are.

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1: It's 10 o'clock, 23 degrees in LaRonge and Saskatoon, 22 in Prince Albert and Regina. I'm David Smith with NBC News.
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1: LaLoche is getting its first hotel with construction now underway. The Indigenous Partner Development will include guest rooms, a conference center, restaurant, fitness space, and an indoor pool. Officials say the hotel will serve local travelers and workers connected to regional development. It's expected to bring new employment and economic opportunities to LaLoche and nearby Clearwater River Dene Nation. Researchers are raising concerns about the effects of wildfire smoke. Tiny particles can travel deep into the lungs and other parts of the body. University of Calgary professor Bhavani Goel says some particles can slip into the bloodstream or get into the brain directly through the nose.
4: As a result of that, what we're seeing is sort of a cognitive decline. So normal individuals will feel foggy. Focus won't be there, attention will be a problem. But in terms of the long-term risk, what we're starting to see is dementia.
1: Goel says that when toxins reach the brain, they can also cause inflammation and headaches. Governor General Louise Arbour has expressed her gratitude for Canada's veterans. The King's representative spoke today at a ceremony in Ottawa. It was held to commemorate the 100-year anniversary of the Royal Canadian Legion. Arbour says the Legion is a powerful source in communities across Canada, where it helps those in need and supports seniors and young people. Falling gas prices are expected to pull the annual inflation rate back below 3% when Statistics Canada reports fresh numbers on Monday.
5: Economists expect inflation fell to

0: consensus. He says it's too soon to say whether inflation has peaked because gas prices are on the rise again, threatening to push the headline rate higher. Global oil prices were falling last month on the prospect of a U.S.-Iran peace deal, but renewed hostilities over the critical Strait of Hormuz are pushing gasoline higher again. Michelle Zedekian, The Canadian Press.
1: That's the latest from the NBC Newsroom. 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
9: Good morning, I'm Joel Willick with NBC Sports. The Toronto Blue Jays are back in action tonight following the All-Star break as they host the Chicago White Sox for the opener of their three-game series. Toronto entered the break last in the American League East, a half game behind Baltimore. The White Sox, on the other hand, are atop the AL Central. Major League Baseball did return last night with one game. Francisco Alvarez homered twice as the New York Mets beat the Philadelphia Phillies 4-1. Tonight, the BC Lions are set to visit the Edmonton Elks to kick off another week of the CFL. The two sides have gone in opposite directions so far this season, with last place BC going 1-3. Edmonton, meanwhile, are 4-1 and atop the West Division with the Saskatchewan Riders. The Lions head into this game coming off a bye week, while the Elks crushed Ottawa 40-17 last week. The Rough Riders have a bye week this week and will continue their season this upcoming Thursday when they host Edmonton to Mosaic Stadium. Well, that's NBC Sports. Weather is next.
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13: Hey, it's 10:07. Good morning. Here's your NBC weather forecast for today for LaRange and the North Central region, the Northeast, Pelican Narrows, Sandy Bay, Cumberland House and Creighton. Air quality alert is in effect for today. Mix of sun and cloud with local smoke. Highs of 32 in LaRange, 26 in the Northeast. Overnight, local smoke and lows of 16. And tomorrow, local smoke, sunny with increasing cloud in the afternoon, and then a 60% chance of showers, risk of a thunderstorm, a high of 27. The Humidex will hit around

0: around 32. The northwest region of the province, Beauval, Buffalo Narrows, Isle La Crosse, and La Loche. The heat warning is in effect for La Loche. Sunny today, highs of 31 with a humidex at 34. Overnight clear and down to 19. And for tomorrow, increasing cloud, a 60% chance of showers, risk of a thunderstorm, and a high of 27. A humidex at 32. Stony Rapids and Black Lake, along with Uranium City and Fond du Lac, under an air quality and heat warning. Mix of sun and cloud today with widespread smoke and looking at highs of around 29. Overnight down to 14. Sunny tomorrow and highs of 31. Wollaston, under an air quality alert for smoke. A mix of sun and cloud today. Risk of a thunderstorm, a high of 26. Overnight clear and down to 15. And a mix of sun and cloud for tomorrow, the high of 29, the humidex at 32. North Battleford will see a mix of sun and cloud today. Chance of showers, risk of a thunderstorm, highs of 30, the humidex at 38. Partly cloudy overnight. Chance of showers, risk of a thunderstorm, down to 19. Cloudy tomorrow. Chance of showers, risk of a thunderstorm, highs of 27, and the humidex at 34. Prince Albert and Yorkton regions today will see a mix of sun and cloud. Chance of showers, risk of a thunderstorm, high of 30, the humidex at 35. Down to 15 overnight and cloudy tomorrow, highs of 27 with the humidex at 35. And for Saskatoon and Regina, mainly sunny, highs of 31, the humidex 37. Down to 20 overnight and cloudy tomorrow, chance of showers, risk of a thunderstorm, a high of 28, the humidex at 33. It's 16 in Stony Rapids and Black Lake, 20 in Uranium City and Fond du Lac, 19 at Collins Bay and Wollaston Lake, 22 at La Loche and Buffalo Narrows, 24 in Meadow Lake and Green Lake, North Battleford at 23, Flin Flon and Creighton at 20, Saskatoon 23, Regina 21, 22 in Yorkton and Waskasoo. In La Ronge this morning, it's currently sunny and 23 degrees, and in Prince Albert, it's cloudy and 22 degrees.
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0: 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On our Classic Rock Coffee Break for you this morning, some folks that were born on this day that are no longer with us. Let me see, folk singer and songwriter Phoebe Snow, who had a song in 1974 that was a number one hit called Poetry Man, was born on this day in 1950. Bruce Crump, who was the drummer for Molly Hatchet, was born on this day in 1957. Nicolette Larson, she had a big song with collaborating with Neil Young on Lot of Love, was born this day in 1952. Mick Tucker of the band Sweet was born on this day in 1947. And Spencer Davis was born in 1939. He had a group called the Spencer Davis Group and is also a part of Traffic. Some musical birthdays being celebrated today. Folk singer and songwriter Gail Garnett, who had a 1964 hit with We'll Sing in the Sunshine, is 84 today. Terrence Geezer Butler from Black Sabbath, he's turning 77 today. And Fran Smith Jr. is turning 74 today. He was a part of a little group called The Hooters. And we danced on the Classic Rock Coffee Break on NBC for Carlton Honda.

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0: Wish I had a girl like that. Oh, man. That's a great memory. Summer's gone past. Classic rock coffee break for you this morning. That is from Henry Lee Summer out of Indiana. He's in his 70s now, actually. Still kicking around a little bit in the music scene. That song, it was the number one mainstream rock hit in North America on the Billboard charts. Initially done for his 1985 album Time for Big Fun, but it was re-recorded and released on his self-titled debut album in 1988, and that actually became the hit version. Henry Lee Summer, Wish I Had a Girl Like That. Kind of a great summertime feel to it as well. And in before that, celebrating the birthday of bassist Fran Smith Jr. of the Hooters, turned 74 today, we heard And We Danced. Some great music from the 80s this morning for you on the Classic Rock Coffee Break. Bring back any memories for you? Hope so. As we roll through this Friday morning together, and our question of the day, it's a Friday food fight at NBC's Facebook page at NBC Radio SK. And it's a good one this morning, actually, asking you about what you like to cook on the barbecue or over an open fire. And we got a whole bunch of good ideas in here. We got a couple of carnivores in there as well, too. Mikhail, definitely. A meatosaurus. Solomon says a whole jackfish. Yeah. Cut that up and just put it on the grill or over the fire. Definitely some good stuff there. Our Friday food fight. What's your favorite thing to cook in the barbecue or open a fire? You tell me. 10:20 on the way for you next. Friday morning news with David McIntyre in the Dene language. Next.
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3: Northern Saskatchewan. You not done it, RCMP, the Nazi done it. Carol, you see, the Hellcord dealism. Todd seen it, the Nazi done it, and I ain't he. McTavish Lake Area, here on Nara, Queen 90. So Tonin, not it, Chenazan il Sasa. Gazo, the Yatheson, who not done it, then a busy hul ansa. Tandon il e. Corat dealism. Conservation officers to RCMP Carrier Forest Products got operations to a Wortwe Big River sawmill Dwight Aside production got October we company Ratu the Chenbazi Lumber Markets Week Tatila could eat in Hijau Hoseha the Chendukonel Aja Theru Kondarin Kanta could carry your Ratu e mill the get a dying king highly seen that is a question hook not there's an option stop it you see you do operations for Nitia. Federal government First Nations chisel Tripazi federal government major projects natural resource minister Tim Hodgson assembly of First Nations Ottawa major projects indigenous leadership to partnerships tenego regimakan ratu benik esilisi. Tadachi asi federal to provincial governments e bazi major projects. Nuni nutsi rights chunni bo dilide besu dilide tatisi. President's medals. Dun tene onitiasa. Dun tsinege. Chao ya back to Batash. Sari nitsin dili. Qui medals a tenego chansa. Tabayas dane. Edri. Tendani Tethi, Tasotiatu communities, fellow citizens of the imagination of Saskatchewan, and qui Ashidanoni di opening ceremonies de Ayur Hassan, Honenna Tutsaga Friday, Idrik Arede Grand Entry Don Daily, qui Sanatse de Toet Hugh, Tasestilu Jigin, the Batash Idol Competition, son. Chug wagon, weight races, chariot races, the Indian relay racing. We're on this hello to the Honigay Old Heroes at Alice John Old NBCRadio.com.
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0: there goes Mr. Zach Willier completing our Schmaltz Auction Triple Play trip across the prairies. Zach Willier out of Alberta and Sad Songs on NBC. And before that, from Manitoba, Brandy Vesna and Gasoline, and Saskatchewan's own Black Eyed Crees and their song Pick Me Up. There you go. A little traveling for you right from the comfort of your own home without having to put any gas in the car. 10:35, that is your Schmaltz Auction Triple Play for you this morning. Well, as we roll along through this morning, coming up, we'll take a look at the community calendar, see some things that are going on. Jason Aldean just recently had his daughter, Keely, get married, and he has made one request from her, which is to hold off having kids because he's just not ready yet to be called Grandpa Jason. Yeah, Jason, I don't know if you know how this works, but once your kids are adults, they'll do whatever they want. And we'll hear Jason Aldean, who teamed up with John Morgan for a number one song called Friends Like That, after a look at your weather.
1: Nissan's breaking through the defense. 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What a move. What a finish. 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
0: 10:38 NBC weather for LaRange, the north central and northeast parts of the province. Air quality alert is still in effect today with a mix of sun and cloud and smoke from forest fires. Highs of 32 in LaRange, 26 in the northeast. Overnight clear, local smoke and temperatures dropping to about 16 tomorrow. Local smoke will be around again. Otherwise, increasing cloud, 60% chance of showers, risk of a thunderstorm, highs of 27, the Humidex hitting 32. The Northwest, Beauval, Buffalo Narrows, Isle of Crosse, and La Loche, the heat warning in effect for La Loche today. Sunny, highs of 31 with the Humidex of 34. Overnight down to 19 and increasing cloud tomorrow, a 60% chance of showers, risk of a thunderstorm, a high of 27, the Humidex 32. Stony Rapids, Uranium City, and Fond du Lac all under an air quality and heat warning today. Mix of sunny cloud, widespread smoke, and highs of 29. Down to 14 overnight, sunny tomorrow, and highs of 31. Wollaston remains under the air quality alert with smoke and a mix of sunny cloud today. Risk of a thunderstorm, high of 26. Overnight down to 15, a mix of sunny cloud tomorrow, high of 29. The Humidex at 32. North Battleford, mix of sunny cloud, chance of showers today, risk of a thunderstorm and a high of 30, and the Humidex going to peak out at about 38. It's going to feel much hotter than it actually is. Partly cloudy overnight, chance of showers, risk of a thunderstorm, down to 19, and tomorrow cloudy, chance of showers, risk of a thunderstorm, highs of 27, the Humidex at 34. Prince Albert and Yorkton for today, a mix of sunny cloud, chance of showers, risk of a thunderstorm, a high of 30, Humidex hitting 35. Overnight down to 15 and cloudy tomorrow, highs of 27, the Humidex at 35. Saskatoon and Regina mainly sunny today, 31 for the high, a Humidex of 37. Down to 20 overnight and cloudy tomorrow with a chance of showers, risk of a thunderstorm, high of 28, the Humidex at 33. 17 in Stony Rapids, 22 in Uranium City, 20 in Wollaston, 24 in Buffalo Narrows, 25 in Meadow Lake, 24 in North Battleford, 23 in Flin Flon and Creighton. Saskatoon at 25, it's 24 in Regina and Yorkton, Waskasoo at 25. In LaRange, sunny and 25 degrees, and in Prince Albert, partly cloudy and 24.
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0: John Morgan, Jason Aldean, and Friends Like That. That's from John's album, Carolina Blue. His first number one, and Jason's like 20th or something like that. 10:43 on your 9 to 5 workday with Ken as we roll our time down together heading into the weekend. And lots of things to check out coming up over the next few days. Fond du Lac, good morning to you. Fond du Lac at 89.9 FM. The 2026 Summer Camp is kicking off on Monday. It'll run from July the 20th to August the 2nd, daily from 1 to 9 p.m. There will be music, drumming and fiddle, and songwriting and jigging, and a whole lot more. This is open to youth ages 6 and up. All are welcome. Meals will be provided. More information by contacting the Prevention Office at 306-686-7999. Fond du Lac First Nation Prevention, 306-686-7999. Coming up today at Mosquito Grizzly Bears Head Lean Man First Nation, it's the Elders Tea Time. Come and share your ideas and enjoy some refreshments. Takes place at the Ridge from noon until 2 today. Lunch is provided. There will be some door prizes as well, too. Looking for a barbecue and you happen to be out in the Paddockwood area? Well, there's a barbecue going on at the Paddockwood Royal Canadian Legion, or they're putting it on. It's going to be at the Full Circle Services Station in Northside. So on the number 2 highway out of Prince Albert, you can get yourself a burger, a hot dog, and help support the Royal Canadian Legion's 100th anniversary. That's on from 11 until 7. So there you go, lunch and supper. And another one in Christopher Lake, taking place today from 2 until 5, the District of Lakeland Community Barbecue. So lots of things going on for you, and there's some food mixed in there as well, too. That is going to be my time for today, friends. Thank you so much for letting me hang and be a part of your day. And I wish you a good weekend. Stay safe, stay dry, and remember, above all things, keep your ears and eyes on the skies, as it's humid and muggy, and that can mean pop-up kabooms, okay?
1: That's all, folks.
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1: It's 11 o'clock, 25 degrees in La Ronge and Saskatoon, 24 in Prince Albert and Regina. I'm David Smith with NBC News.
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1: Construction is underway on what will become LaLosh's only hotel. A sod-turning event for the new construction was held yesterday. The project is a partnership involving Clearwater River Dene Nation, Métis Nation Saskatchewan Local 39, and NextGen Energy. Plans call for nearly 60 guest rooms, along with a restaurant, conference space, and other amenities. The Northern Tornadoes Project has confirmed 3 tornadoes touched down in Saskatchewan last week. That brings the province's tornado count to 20 for so far this year. Investigators found evidence of tornadoes at Spears, Redberry Lake, and the Waldheim area on July 10th. Officials say wind speeds were between 135 and 175 kilometers an hour. Alberta has sent crews and equipment to help battle wildfires in eastern Canada. Officials say 94 firefighters and 13 aircraft have been sent to northern Ontario. That includes 2 water bombers, 6 smaller air tankers, and 2 helicopters. Ontario has asked the federal government to ensure aircraft and crews are ready to deploy in 24 hours or less to help with evacuations.

0: And the federal government is nearly doubling the amount of public donations it will match for Venezuelans who are still recovering from earthquakes.
1: The Secretary of State for International Development says the increase comes after its original $4 million

0: government has struggled to respond. If the match is fully funded, Ottawa will have contributed $12 million in humanitarian aid since the earthquake. Naira Ahmed, The Canadian Press.
1: That's the latest from the NBC Newsroom. 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Weather is next.
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1: Taking a look now at your Environment Canada weather forecast, beginning with the north central region, including LaRonge. Northeast, Pelican Narrow, Sandy Bay, Cumberland House, and Creighton. Northwest, Beauval, Buffalo Narrows, Isle of Cross, and La Loche. A mix of sun and cloud today, local smoke, high of 32. Tonight, a low of 16. Tomorrow, a few clouds, chance of showers, and a high of 27. Athabasca region, including Stony Rapids, Black Lake, Uranium City, and Fond du Lac. A mix of sun and cloud, widespread smoke, and a high of 29. Tonight, a low of 14. Tomorrow, sunny, and a high of 31. Prince Albert, a mix of sun and cloud, chance of showers, high 30. Tonight, a low of 15. Tomorrow, mainly cloudy and a high of 27. Saskatoon and Regina, mainly sunny, high 31. Tonight, a low of 20. Saturday, chance of showers and a high of 28. And checking our temperatures from around the province. Stony Rapids, Black Lake, and Wollaston, 17. Uranium City and Fond du Lac, 21. Buffalo Narrows, Meadow Lake, and the Battlefords, 24. Creighton and Flin Flon are 23. Saskatoon is 25 this hour. Prince Albert, Yorkton, and Regina are all 24. And for LaRonge, Stanley Mission, and Grandmother's Bay, mainly sunny and 25 degrees.
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0: Piero Piereschi, who is one of my most renowned tippers, got to have a big day with the violin, the fiddle. My mates and I know, so it's quite the Swedish tradition a big day with Sani, which is pretty much doing. Kiwi Dan, Patasisi, back to Patasi days. Who get the orthotic at Sitno, which is pretty much the 18th nation of Saskatchewan. You got to use Patasi. Yagoma, in Mawachimisai, with the Witami. 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
1: Good afternoon. It's 26 degrees in LaRonge and Prince Albert, 27 in Saskatoon, and 25 in Regina. I'm David Smith, and this is NBC's The North at Noon. In today's news, La Loche is getting its first hotel with construction underway. RCMP have not released the names of two people killed by wildlife in northern Saskatchewan. The Carrier Sawmill in Big River will be shutting down, and the AFN General Assembly has wrapped up in Ottawa. I'll have the details on these and other stories just ahead during the noon news. Joel Willick is here now to preview the sports and what's coming up today.
2: Well, coming up in today's sports, we'll take a look at the Major League Baseball season as things get underway again following the All-Star break. The SJHL has released its upcoming preseason schedule with the LaRonge Ice Wolves opening things against the Flin Flon Bombers in a home-and-home series. And plenty of Indigenous talent is on display in Toronto this week as the National Indigenous Junior Hockey Championship gets underway. All of this and more coming up in today's sports.
1: Also coming up later on this hour, provincial weather details, today's edition of North Notes, and the wildfire report. That's all on the way, but first, the new news.
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1: La Loche is getting its first hotel and construction is now underway. The Indigenous partner developments will include guest rooms, a conference center, restaurant, fitness space, and an indoor pool. Officials say the hotel will serve local travelers and workers connected to regional developments. It's expected to bring new employment and economic opportunities to La Loche and nearby Clearwater River Dene Nation. RCMP have not released the names of two people killed by wildlife in northern Saskatchewan. On Wednesday, police were called to the McTavish Lake area, about 90 kilometers north of LaRonge. The bodies of two people had been found. Investigators have not

0: will indefinitely curtail operations at its Big River sawmill this fall. Production will begin winding down in October, with limited activity continuing until the end of January. The company cites weak lumber markets, financing costs, and reduced timber supply following last year's wildfires. Carrier says the mill has not been permanently closed, and it will continue reviewing options to resume operations. The federal government has told hundreds of First Nations chiefs that there's no good way to build major projects without their partnership. Natural Resources Minister Tim Hodgson spoke yesterday at the AFN Annual General Assembly in Ottawa. But Cold Lake First Nations Chief Kelsey Jacko says he is not convinced.
1: We will not allow our traditional territory to be treated as an underground garbage dump for multi-billion dollar oil companies. Reconciliation is not a buzzword to use while fast-tracking pipelines behind our backs. If you want to build through our territory, you face us directly as a sovereign government.
0: Chiefs say they'll oppose actions by federal and provincial governments to expedite major projects that undermine their rights and environmental protections. Insured damage numbers are out for the severe storms in Saskatchewan and Manitoba. The storms brought hail, tornadoes, high winds, and heavy rainfall that led to flash flooding. The Insurance Bureau of Canada says it caused more than $728 million in insured damage. Around 30,000 claims were filed in Manitoba. The previous record for a single weather event was 24,000 for a hailstorm in 1996. Researchers are raising concerns about the effects of wildfire smoke. Tiny particles can travel deep into the lungs and other parts of the body. University of Calgary professor Dr. Bavini Goel says some particles can slip into the bloodstream or get to the brain directly through the nose.
2: As a result of that, what we're seeing is sort of a cognitive decline. So normal individuals will feel foggy, focus won't be there, attention will be a problem. But in terms of the long-term risk, what we're starting to see is dementia.
0: Goel explains that when toxins reach the brain, they can cause inflammation, which could lead to headaches. Governor General Louise Arbour has expressed her gratitude for Canada's veterans. The King's representative spoke today at a ceremony in Ottawa. It was held to commemorate the 100-year anniversary of the Royal Canadian Legion.
3: For a century, the Royal Canadian Legion has supported our veterans during and beyond their years of service, while keeping their stories alive and paying tribute to those who made the ultimate sacrifice.
0: Arbour says the Legion is a powerful force in communities across Canada, where it helps those in need and supports seniors and young people. Falling gas prices are expected to pull the annual inflation rate back below 3% when Statistics Canada reports the latest numbers on Monday.
4: Economists expect inflation fell to 2.9% in June from a recent high of 3.2% in May. BMO's Benjamin Reitzes says a 10% drop in pump prices last month puts his inflation forecast right in line with the consensus. He says it's too soon to say whether inflation has peaked because gas prices are on the rise again, threatening to push the headline rate higher. Global oil prices were falling last month on the prospect of a U.S.-Iran peace deal, but renewed hostilities over the critical Strait of Hormuz are pushing gasoline higher again. Michelle Zedekian, The Canadian Press.
0: That's the latest from the NBC Newsroom. Remember, our news is available online anytime at NBCRadio.com. 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
8: Taking a look now at your Environment Canada weather forecast, beginning with the north central region, including LaRonge. Northeast, Pelican Narrow, Sandy Bay, Cumberland House, and Creighton. Northwest, Beauval, Buffalo Narrows, Isle of Grasse, and La Loche. A mix of sun and cloud, local smoke, and a high of 32. Tonight, a low of 16. Tomorrow, a few clouds, chance of showers, and a high of 27. Athabasca region, including Stony Rapids, Black Lake, Uranium City, and Fond du Lac. A mix of sun and cloud, widespread smoke, and a high of 29. Tonight, a low of 14. Saturday, sunny, and a high of 31. Prince Albert, Saskatoon, and Regina, mainly sunny, high 31. Tonight, a low of 16. Saturday, mainly cloudy, chance of showers, high 27. And checking our temperatures from around the province, Stony Rapids, Black Lake, and Wollaston, 21. Uranium City and Fond du Lac, 25. Buffalo Narrows, Meadow Lake, and the Battlefords, 27. Creighton, Flin Flon, and the Paw, 26. Saskatoon is 28 degrees this hour. Prince Albert, Yorkton, and Regina are all 26. And for LaRonge, Stanley Mission, and Grandmother's Bay, sunny and 27 degrees.
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9: Good afternoon, I'm Joel Withick with NBC Sports. The Major League Baseball season returned last night after the All-Star break. However, there was just one game on the schedule. Francisco Alvarez homered twice as the New York Mets beat the Philadelphia Phillies 4-1. That game was moved up an hour because of smoky conditions in Philadelphia. The Toronto Blue Jays, meanwhile, are back in action tonight as they host the Chicago White Sox for the opener of a 3-game series. Toronto entered the break last in the American League East, a half game behind Baltimore and on a 2-game skid. The White Sox, on the other hand, are atop the AL Central and are riding a 3-game winning streak. Week 7 of the CFL season kicks off tonight with the Edmonton Elks hosting the BC Lions. BC beat Edmonton in Week 5 for their first win of the season. The Elks, meanwhile, are coming off a victory over Ottawa last week. The Saskatchewan Roughriders have a bye on Week 7. They will return to action on July 23rd when they host the Elks to Mosaic Stadium. Both the Riders and the Elks have a 4-1 record sitting atop the West Division. In hockey news, the Montreal Canadiens have re-signed forward Kirby Dach to a one-year, one-way contract worth $3.6 million. Dach was a restricted free agent after last season. A salary arbitration hearing had been scheduled for July 30th. This came after the Canadiens tendered a one-year qualifying offer worth $4 million that was reportedly a two-way.

0: a contract. The SJHL has released its upcoming preseason schedule. The LaRonge Ice Wolves will open their SJHL preseason at home against the Flin Flon Bombers on September 7th. The teams will complete the home-and-home series then the following night in Flin Flon. LaRonge will then face the Nipawin Hawks in another two-game set beginning September 11th. The first game will be hosted by Nipawin at the Big River First Nation Arena before the teams meet in LaRonge the next night. Indigenous hockey talent will also be on display this weekend in Toronto as the National Indigenous Junior Hockey Championship gets underway. Among the teams competing are the Cree Nation Trappers and Alberta's Sunchild Law Eagles, with the tournament featuring Indigenous players between the ages of 16 and 21. The four-day event will provide athletes an opportunity to showcase their skill. In golf, Lucas Herbert and Sam Burns have each matched the major championship scoring record of 62 at the British Open. However, their celebrations were quite different. Herbert missed a 5-foot par putt on the tough 18th hole at Royal Birkdale that would have given him the record alone. Two groups later, Burns capped off an astonishing birdie, birdie, birdie finish to reach 62. The record was first set by Brendan Grace in 2017, also at Royal Birkdale. In soccer, CF Montreal and Toronto FC spent nearly 2 months on the sidelines during the lengthy World Cup break. It looked every bit like it last night in the return to MLS action. The two sides play to a 0-0 draw in Montreal, with the home side dominating the shot count 15-7. However, they were unable to finish. In the meantime, the World Cup championship game between Argentina and Spain is set for Sunday. Two-time world curling champion and longtime CBC broadcaster Don Duguid has died. The Winnipeg curler won 3 Brier titles, including back-to-back championships in 1970 and 71, and skipped Canada to consecutive world titles those same years. He was inducted into the Canadian Curling Hall of Fame, Canada Sports Hall of Fame, and the World Curling Hall of Fame, and was appointed to the Order of Manitoba and the Order of Canada. Duguid was 90 years old. Well, that's the latest in NBC Sports. Our next sports update comes your way at the bottom of the hour, right after the 12:30 news and weather. The word of the day is next.
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2: Today's Word of the Day is clouds. 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
2: 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Oh, yep. Simple. Yep. In Dene Willy, how do you say clouds?
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7: It's 12:22 on the North at noon. The Assembly of First Nations Annual General Assembly was held in Ottawa this week. National Chief Cindy Woodhouse Nipinak delivered the opening address for the gathering, and here's part of her remarks.
8: So First Nations, we are leading the way in so many areas. Yesterday, we met with the new Minister of Artificial Intelligence, Evan Solomon. He recognized the leadership of chiefs and the policy approved by all of you at our last assembly to develop a First Nations-led national AI strategy. But we made it clear to the minister that there will be no mega AI data centers built on First Nations land without your consent or your participation. First Nations, of course, we also reminded him, can't just be the AI consumers. And if they want to build anything, we need that First Nations need to be at the forefront of building what they wish, leveraging and controlling this technology, particularly with their youth. So we look forward to talking with Canada more about their AI strategy and the many other issues we have been working on over the past year. Just a few years ago, you know, when running for this position, unity was a central piece of my campaign. In the years prior, we went through some difficult years. While there is still work to do, and we know we are making progress when we see First Nations leading the way in the media, in Parliament, and across society. It was so nice to see 12 First Nations people in Parliament. I'm so proud of all of them from all political parties. And you know, when Canadians, they stop me on the street, they offer encouragement, I know we are making progress. And we look around this, you know, room, and when we see this week's agenda, we see more than progress. We see hope for the future. At the same time, we all understand this is a difficult time in this country's history. Prime Minister Carney has articulated this reality very well. But First Nations have always stood for this country in difficult times, and we know that this is another one of those times. Every single World War I, World War II, Afghanistan, the pandemic, now the separation, First Nations are at the front of that all the time. That is why Chiefs in Alberta have been so strong in standing for unity against right-wing separatists. We have made it clear that any proposal to separate from any province or territory from Canada is fundamentally illegitimate and unconstitutional without the explicit, prior, informed, and collective consent of First Nations. We need to make and call it what it is, because Albertans need to know that if they vote to separate from Canada, that they're not taking the land with them. So we lift the Alberta Chiefs up for their leadership. We are united behind you. I see many of them here. BC Chiefs, we're standing up as well for unity. When they defeated their provincial government's misguided plan to roll back on the United Nations Declaration, because the alternative would have led to significant disunity. So we lift up all BC Chiefs and Regional Chief TG, where's my friend? He's here. We lift you up for that, for leading the way on that and taking charge. First Nations have been there for Canada in difficult times because we are fundamental partners in this country. Our ancestors welcomed settlers to these shores, but they also learned through hard experience that if we don't mobilize to protect our rights, that no one else will. Today, our rights are being threatened in new ways, but we are not afraid, far from it. First Nations across the country are stronger than ever. So a lot has happened since we had gathered in December. Immediately following the assembly, we made the journey to Montreal's airport to receive the artifacts the Vatican finally agreed to release. And that was the work of all of you. That was your work. And I want to thank the four young people. A few of them are here. I want to thank you for that they went and picked them up, you know, on the other side of the pond and brought them back home to our people. And we lift them up for that and the elders that were all there. So today we are pleased to report that these relatives are resting just a few minutes away from here, awaiting their final journey home to many of your communities. It was an emotional moment for all of us and an important step forward. But we won't rest until we can bring back more from the Vatican and from other world institutions. They have our things all over the world. So, you know, I'll leave that there. I'm also pleased to provide a brief report because it has been a busy first half of 2026. A full session of Parliament just wrapped up. We visited King Charles in May, and we welcomed the new Governor General Arbour in June. And we congratulate Prime Minister on an excellent choice and pay tribute to Mary Simon for doing such a great job. Thank you, Mary. There's a lot we could cover, but let me start by saying the highlights are being with chiefs in your communities. We started the year in the Arctic with the Dene people. My friend George McKenzie is here, and we can't thank you enough, Regional Chief McKenzie, for welcoming us in January, and it was cold. We talked about access to health care, about northern development, and the sovereignty of this beautiful country. And we discussed the sovereignty of our eastern neighbors, the Greenlandic Inuit. Together, we condemned Trump's reckless threats to control Greenland and his illegal threats against this country. Thinking of highlights from the past 6 months, we think of Chief Leroy Denny from the Nova Scotia Regional Chief Paul and our visit with the Mi'kmaq community this spring. With the Eskasoni Chief and Council, we talked about policing, about infrastructure, and of course, boys and men's health and mental health. We heard about Nova Scotia's raids on First Nations cannabis operations and called on Canada to finally transfer control onto the territory to First Nations people. And it should go for every commodity. First Nations should be in control. We can't be controlled anymore by federal and provincial governments.
7: We've been hearing from Assembly of First Nations National Chief Cindy Woodhouse Nipinak, and she spoke at the annual General Assembly this week in Ottawa.
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7: It's 12:30, 27 degrees in LaRange, 26 in Prince Albert and Regina, and 28 in Saskatoon. I'm David Smith with NBC News. 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
15: And gals!
7: Construction is underway on what will become the first hotel in La Loche. A sod-turning event for the new construction was held yesterday. The project is a partnership involving Clearwater River Dene Nation, Métis Nation Saskatchewan Local 39, and NextGen Energy. Plans call for nearly 60 guest rooms, along with a restaurant, conference space, and other amenities. The hotel is expected to create about 36 full-time jobs and support growing accommodation needs in La Loche and region. The Northern Tornadoes Project has confirmed that three tornadoes touched down in Saskatchewan last week. That brings the province's tornado count for the year up to 20. Investigators found evidence of tornadoes at Spears, Redberry Lake, and the Waldheim area. Officials say wind speeds were between 135 and 175 kilometers per hour. Alberta has sent crews and equipment to help battle wildfires in eastern Canada. Officials say 94 wildfires and 13 aircraft have been sent to northern Ontario. Ontario's premier says about 190 fires have burned across the northern part of that province this year. They've already burned through more land than all of last year's fire season. 10 northern communities have been evacuated or are evacuating today. Researchers are raising concerns about the effects of wildfire smoke. Tiny particles can travel deep into the lungs and other parts of the body. University of Calgary professor Dr. Bhavini Goel says the brain can be affected.
10: We're probably in sort of severe state right now with the air quality. And the particulate matter, which is the PM2.5, what happens is it's sort of, you can either sort of breathe it in through the lungs and it crosses the blood-brain barrier, or you can actually sort of inhale it through the nose as well, and then it goes straight to the brain.
7: Goel says toxins in the brain can cause inflammation, resulting in fogginess, lack of focus, and headaches. The federal government is nearly doubling the amount of public donations that it will match for Venezuelans who are still recovering from earthquakes.
15: The Secretary of State for International Development says the increase comes after its original $4 million match for donations was quickly reached. The earthquake left thousands dead or missing, and the funding is going directly to aid groups, helping the Red Cross and the dozen Canadian organizations that make up the humanitarian coalition to help people on the ground. Rare double earthquakes struck northern Venezuela 39 seconds apart last month, and the authoritarian government has struggled to respond. If the match is fully funded, Ottawa will have contributed $12 million in humanitarian aid since the earthquake. Naira Ahmed, The Canadian Press.
7: That's the latest from the NBC Newsroom. Remember, our news is available online anytime at NBCRadio.com. Weather is next.
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7: 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North Central region, including LaRonge, Northeast, Pelican Narrows, Sandy Bay, Cumberland House, and Creighton. Northwest, Beauval, Buffalo Narrows, Isle of Crosse, and La Loche. A mix of sun and cloud today, local smoke, and a high of 32. Tonight, a low of 16. Tomorrow, a mix of sun and cloud, chance of showers, high 27. Athabasca region, including Stony Rapids, Black Lake, Uranium City, and Fond du Lac. A mix of sun and cloud, widespread smoke, and a high of 29. Tonight, a low of 14. Tomorrow, sunny and a high of 31. Prince Albert, Saskatoon, and Regina, mainly sunny, high 31. Tonight, a low of 16. Saturday, mainly cloudy. Chance of showers, high 27. And checking our temperatures from around the province. Stony Rapids, Black Lake, and Wollaston are 21. Uranium City and Fond du Lac, 25. Buffalo Narrows, Meadow Lake, and the Battlefords, 27. Creighton, Flin Flon, and the Paw, 26. Saskatoon is 28 degrees this hour. Prince Albert, Yorkton, and Regina, 26. And for LaRange, Stanley Mission, and Grandmother's Bay, sunny and 27 degrees.
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3: Good afternoon, I'm Joel Willick with NBC Sports. The Toronto Blue Jays are set to return to action tonight in the opener of a three-game series against the visiting Chicago White Sox. The Blue Jays are coming out of the All-Star break with a 45-51 record. Spencer Miles is set to get the start for Toronto. In the CFL, Week 7 kicks off tonight as the BC Lions are set to visit the Edmonton Elks. The two sides have gone in opposite directions so far this season, with last place BC going 1-3. Edmonton is currently 4-1 atop the West Division along with the Saskatchewan Roughriders. The Lions are coming off a bye week while the Elks crushed Ottawa 40-17 last week. The Saskatchewan Roughriders are on bye this week and will continue their season in a key matchup against the Edmonton Elks next Thursday. The LaRonge Ice Wolves now know their four-game preseason schedule. They will begin against the Flin Flon Bombers at the Jonas Roberts Memorial Community Center on September 7th, followed by a road game in Flin Flon. The Ice Wolves will then play the Nipawin Hawks at Big River First Nation on September 11th. LaRonge will wrap up exhibition play by hosting the Hawks the following evening. The puck is dropped at the National Indigenous Junior Hockey Championships in Toronto. The tournament features Indigenous club teams from across Canada, including the Cree Nation Trappers and the Sunchild Law Eagles. They will all compete in an open championship for players aged 16 to 21. Organizers say the event is designed to create opportunities for Indigenous athletes while promoting community pride and showcasing high-level Indigenous hockey talent. In golf, Lucas Herbert and Sam Burns each tied the British Open Major Championship scoring record with rounds of 62 at Royal Birkdale this morning. Herbert missed a short par putt on 18 that would have given him the record outright, while Burns birdied his final three holes to match the mark first set by Brandon Grace in 2017. The British Open will wrap up on Sunday. Also coming up on Sunday is the World Cup Championship game between Argentina and Spain. Well, that's NBC Sports. The Indigenous Phrase of the Day is next.
4: Keeping culture alive, the Indigenous Phrase of the Day on NBC.
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12: It's 12:44 on the North at noon. Saskatchewan's SOAR Indigenous Entrepreneurship Competition is going province-wide, giving more opportunities for mentorship, business training, and a pitch competition. To find out more about it, NBC spoke with Tia LaRocque-Graham, who's a spokesperson for Saskatchewan Indian Institute of Technologies.
3: Just to start things off, can you give us a little bit more about this new SOAR partnership and what this is all about?
13: Mm-hmm. So SOAR has been happening here in the Saskatoon area for the last 4 years. They started in 2022, but really we've been working alongside the Sarita and SAS startup teams in other avenues to support Indigenous entrepreneurs. And this just felt like the natural time to partner on the SOAR event as well and to really take that province-wide. We recognized that there's better opportunities to support Indigenous entrepreneurs if we work together, and that utilizing those shared resources, we could provide even more support, more mentorship, more training, and do the province-wide expansion.
3: And tell me a little bit more about, I assume you guys held an event or there something happened this week just to kind of announce that partnership and make it public. Can you tell me a little bit more about what happened there?
13: You know, the thing that I'm most proud of is how this partnership really came to be. It was a lot of coffees, a lot of lunches, a lot of conversation, and a lot of time really focused on building a genuine relationship and focusing on creating shared impact and making sure that we had a shared vision. And when it came time to like announce that we were partnering on this event, because it has been like a year of conversations behind the sidelines, we originally were just going to do like a joint social media strategy, but it felt like it didn't really honor all of the time and the work and the motivation that came behind that partnership and behind that relationship. So we were like, maybe we should do a press release. And even up until the moment, I was like, what if no one shows up? What if nobody's as excited as we are about this? But I sat down in the Maker Lodge here at our SIIT campus and I had a good smudge. And 5 minutes later, we were flooded with people from our ecosystem, with entrepreneurs from both of our projects, past winners of SOARs, people who are interested in funding and supporting, people from the media. And it was clear that we had really done something in the right way. And when you do something in a good way, people notice and people show up and people want to be a part of it and champion the work that you're doing. So I'm really grateful that we chose to do the public announcement as opposed to just sharing it on social media.
3: And how are you expecting this partnership to grow the SOAR competition heading forward in the future?
13: I think it's going to be huge. I think the work that we've been doing here through SIIT's Powatsikulikimik Innovation Collective, we already have an umbrella of programs and services to support Indigenous entrepreneurs province-wide. And Sarita and SAS Startup Institute, they've already built a strong foundation for how this competition rolls out every year, for how it's advertised, for what it looks like, for the partners that come in and support. So by merging those two initiatives together, we're able to offer more support to more entrepreneurs, strengthen our reach. And through our other initiatives that we've run through Powatsikulikimik over the last 5 years, I expect that we are going to get flooded with applications when we go live on Monday.
3: And so applications go live on Monday, and people have, I believe, until July 20th.

0: to submit their application. So can you tell me a little bit about, you know, what people should do or expect if they are interested in applying for this year's competition?
1: So you can apply through our SOAR website. The application is all online, all virtual, easy to submit. 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Your business can't involve alcohol, drugs, or gambling. You have to have proof of Indigenous ancestry, and you have to be an established and registered business. But I think that there's a strong pool of candidates in Saskatchewan who are going to apply for that competition and are really going to thrive from the opportunity to highlight your business on more of a provincial stage.
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2: 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The 10th Annual Suicide Prevention Wellness Walk, Prince Albert to Stanley Mission, begins on July 31st.
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9: Good afternoon. This is your Noon Wildfire Report for Friday, July 17, 2026. In fire weather today, the Upper Ridge rebuilding brings mostly sunny skies to the province. An upper trough along eastern Saskatchewan brings a risk of thundershowers to eastern Saskatchewan and parts of northeast parkland. A surface trough in southern Alberta brings a slight risk of thundershowers to west parkland, grasslands, and Cyprus. Temperatures will range from 28 to 31 degrees. There have been 45,600 lightning strikes in the last 24 hours, and there are 48 wildfires burning in the province today. One fire has been reported in the last 24 hours. This brings the total number of fires to date this year to 248, compared to the 5-year average of 338. Your FireWise safety tip of the day: simply keeping a lawn watered and mowed creates a fire break that prevents wildfire from spreading. Anyone who sees a wildfire is encouraged to report it to the 24-hour toll.

0: 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This is Bridget Thomas reporting from the Provincial Response Center in Prince Albert.
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3: Some people with Samsung phones are seeing red. Reports have been floating around of phantom reddish-pink boxes showing up on screens of some Galaxy S26 Ultra phones. Samsung says it's a software issue, not a hardware one, and a fix is on the way. The company behind the AI Grok is suing a man accused of using it to create sexualized images of real people. Reuters says this is one of the first lawsuits brought by an AI company against a user. New York's governor casting an AI eye on state laws. Governor Kathy Hochul tells Bloomberg her office used AI to go through, quote, every single rule, regulation, and policy looking for anything outdated. And with college move-in days coming up, Google says lots of people are looking for dorm decorating ideas. The search for dorm designer jumped 525% in the last month. Some of the top decorating trends, beach, boho, and coastal. With Tech Trends, Michelle Franzen.
4: 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And this is a Willow Cree Health Minute.
5: Willow Cree Health Services would like you to know that National Drowning Prevention Week is July 20th to 26th. Drowning is the leading cause of injury-related death for children under the age of 4 and the second leading cause of injury-related death for children ages 5 to 9 in Saskatchewan. Children are not able to understand the danger of water and may overestimate their own skills in and around water. While it's the most popular swimming months during summer, Willow Cree Health in Beardy's and Okemosis Cree Nation would like to remind you to be aware of your surroundings. 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
1: It's 1 o'clock. It's 27 in LaRonge, 26 in Prince Albert, 28 in Saskatoon, and 26 in Regina. Dance Atlanta Tay, and good afternoon. I'm Amber Dawn with NBC News.
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1: Saskatchewan's Ministry of Community Safety says a bear was responsible for the deaths of two people found at McTavish Lake earlier this week. Conservation officers have located and euthanized the bear believed to have been involved. The animal is being taken to the Western College of Veterinary Medicine for necropsy, and officials say the deaths are not considered suspicious, and the investigation will now be led by the Conservation Service and Coroner Service. The identities of the victims have not been released as the investigation is continuing. Foreign Affairs Minister Anita Anand says trade and investment relationships with both Mexico and the United States is important. Anand met with Mexican counterpart Roberto Velasco Alarez in Ottawa today.
3: We are committed to protecting and strengthening those relationships, both bilaterally and trilaterally.
1: Alvarez says his government will engage in the trilateral talks with U.S. and Canada on the Continental Trade Pact when it's appropriate. The Trump administration opted not to renew the Canadian-U.S.-Mexico agreement on trade at the start of July. Ontario's Natural Resources Minister says that there are several ways wildfire evacuations can be ordered as crews continue battling fires in the province's north. Responding to questions about why many First Nations communities have issued their own evacuation order, Mike Harris shared how those decisions are made.
4: There's a couple of different ways that that happens. They can either self-evacuate, they can work with the Ministry of Natural Resources and, of course, with the Ministry of Emergency Preparedness and Response. There's also federal government implications as well as we move forward with those evacuations. So those are sort of the order of operations.
1: Ontario's premier says approximately 190 wildfires are raging across the northern part of the province, have already burned through more land than last year's fire season total. And a Regina mosque is pausing its outdoor call to prayer after concerns were raised by residents. The mosque's director spoke to media today and hosted a public meeting and community survey to gather feedback on broadcasting the call to prayer from a rooftop speaker. He says the mosque recently met with Islamic organizations and police after receiving some complaints and social media threats. The mosque says some Muslims are feeling unsafe and unwelcome as a minority. It plans to hold more discussions before deciding whether to broadcast the call to prayer once a week on Fridays before noon. And construction is now underway on what will be LaLoche's only hotel. The Northern community held a sod turning event for the new construction.

0: The hotel is expected to create about 36 full-time local jobs and support growing accommodation needs in the region. And that's the latest from the NBC Newsroom. 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Weather is next.
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3: NBC weather forecast for the north central region, including LaRonge, northeast region, including Pelican Narrows, Sandy Bay, Cumberland House, Creighton, and the northwest region, Beauval, Buffalo Narrows, Isle La Crosse, and La Loche. Sunshine expected for today, some local smoke and a high to 32. Becoming partly cloudy tonight, local smoke, low 16. Good chance of showers tomorrow, local smoke, high 27. For the Athabasca region, Stony Rapids, Black Lake, Uranium City, and Fond du Lac. Widespread smoke today, high 29. Widespread smoke dispersing near midnight, then clear at a low of 14. Tomorrow, becoming a mix of sun and cloud for the morning and a high of 31. Prince Albert, Saskatoon, and Regina, mainly sunny today, high 31. Becoming partly cloudy this evening, low 15. Mainly cloudy tomorrow, high 28. Right now, Stony Rapids 23, Uranium City at 26, Collins Bay, Wollaston Lake 23, La Loche, Buffalo Narrows 28, Meadow Lake, Green Lake 29, North Battleford at 28, Flin Flon, Creighton 27, Saskatoon 29, Regina 28, Yorkton 27, Waskasoo at 29, LaRonge 28, and Prince Albert right now 27 degrees.
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0: It's Edward Gamblin and Lovely and White, NBC, Saskatchewan's Indigenous Radio Network, NBC 115. It's Friday. We are almost weekend time. What do you want to hear? Because pick and play is going until 2 o'clock. You get to help me pick the songs. Need requests. What do you got? Text me up 306-425-4101. I need the name of the song and who sings it. From there, we'll see how many fit in. You can also go to our Facebook post. It's the, I'm pretty sure this is directly from the 80s video for Michael Jackson's Beat Us. Wait, Beat It? You know what? I'll let you decide. But yeah, you can post on there too. One of those two ways, tell me what you need to hear.
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Thanks for your pick, Pammy. It's 1:21. It's Friday. It's July 17th. Today is National Peach Ice Cream Day, which seems like weirdly specific. I'll take it. It's also World Emoji Day and National Tattoo Day. Now, I don't have any tattoos, but it's not because I'm against them as much as I worry that the things I think are super cool now won't be super cool even in 10 years. And I'm afraid I'm going to regret them really quick. So that is absolutely the reason. Tina Turner.

0: citizens of the Wind, NBC, Saskatchewan's Indigenous Radio Network. 129 for Friday. We're into fair season. Lots of fair foods coming up. We were talking the other day about what do you think the best one is? If you were going to go, what you would want to eat? And lots of good suggestions coming in, which is why I found this absolutely amazing. When coming across my Facebook news feed, I saw the Queen City X in Regina posted this thing. One of the foods to look forward to at the Queen City X this year. Deep fried butter tarts. Now, I would assume that nobody is going to vouch for the healthiness of such a product. But if you take the creamy, sugary goodness of a butter tart and deep fry that, like, that's got to be absolutely amazing. According to the description on it, it's a classic butter tart dipped in their signature mini donut batter and then fried up. Oh, and then a generous dusting of icing sugar on top of that. Like, I don't even know what else to say. That is a must. That, I hope that's on the menu, okay? Like, if you go, make that a part of the menu because that sounds amazing.
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0: NBC weather, north central, northeast, and northwest regions. Going to be sunny today with some local smoke and a high of 32. Becoming partly cloudy tonight, local smoke, low 16. Good chance of showers tomorrow, local smoke, high 27. Athabasca region, widespread smoke today with a high of 29. Widespread smoke turning, well, disappearing overnight. Clear by morning, low 14. Becoming a mix of sun and cloud in the afternoon tomorrow, high 31. Right now, Stony Rapids, 23. Uranium City at 26. Collins Bay, Wollaston Lake, 23. LaLoche Buffalo Narrows, 28. Meadow Lake, Green Lake, 29. North Battleford, 28. Flin Flon Creighton, 27. Saskatoon showing 29. Regina, 28. Yorkton, 27. Waskasoo at 29. LaRonge, 28. And Prince Albert, right now, 27 degrees.
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Coming up on Monday, 5:30, we've got that next $10,000 Super Bingo. I hope you have your cards ready. And if you don't, well, you still have the weekend to get them. Go get them, all right? All the details, everything you need to know, including where to get those cards, NBCRadio.com under the bingo link. Zach Brown Band right now.

0: Nitty Gritty Dirt Band, Cadillac Ranch, NBC, Saskatchewan's Indigenous Radio Network. Sounds like a really weird salad sauce, right? All right, salad dressing, Cadillac Ranch. No? 145 for your Friday. So, listen, we're stressed sometimes, right? So it's work or the kids or just general just stresses that are going on, bills that got to get paid, right? Here's the thing. It turns out to deal with that stress, we feel the need to treat ourselves statistically 3 times a week on average. Yeah, about 3 times a week we treat ourselves. Now, sometimes that's going to look like, you know, going to get your nails did, or, you know, some going to a movie even. But more often than not, it's food. We tend to treat ourselves with food. And the stats have come in on this showing that like when it comes to that, we usually pick unhealthy food. Usually. Now, I mean, sometimes you treat yourself with some like cherries or something like that. But yeah, chocolate seems to be pretty big on the list. As far as that indulgence goes, reasons for this, you know, we can treat ourselves for good things and bad things. Okay. Like we reward ourselves for being able to stick to a budget for a length of time or following a diet for longer than a week. Although that does seem counterproductive to the snacking on stuff thing, right? This study also had emerging some justify a little expense just for doing a good deed. Like when it comes to raining outside or, you know, just you, even if they're tired, right? You just need a little pick-me-up. Now, what's interesting is the number one treat that we go to when it comes to treating ourselves, ice cream. Ice cream is the way to go. And honestly, that speaks to me a lot.
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Gomez, My Mind and Me, NBC, Saskatchewan's Indigenous Radio Network, 151 Friday. Great job picking songs. I tried to fit as many in as we could, couldn't get to all of them, but we will have more picket play tonight between 8 and 10 o'clock. So have your requests ready for then. Lily's still on the way in just a moment. Right now it's Train, Drops of Jupiter, NBC.

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1: It's 2 o'clock. It's 28 in LaRonge, 27 in Prince Albert, 28 in Saskatoon, and 27 in Regina. Dance Atlanta, and good afternoon. I'm Amber Dawn with NBC News.
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1: The Saskatchewan Ministry of Community Safety says a bear was responsible for the deaths of two people found at McTavish Lake earlier this week. Conservation officers have located and euthanized the bear believed to be involved. The animal is being taken to the Western College of Veterinary Medicine for a necropsy. Officials say the deaths are not considered suspicious, and the investigation is now being led by the Saskatchewan Conservation Officer Service and Coroner Service. The identities of the victims have not been released as the investigation continues. The Bank of Canada will get a fresh look at new inflation data on Monday, just a few days after holding its policy rate steady for the sixth straight time. Economists broadly expect the inflation fell in June as peace talks between the United States and Iran drove a temporary reprieve in gas prices. BMO economist Benjamin Reitz says the central bank will want to see if inflation is rising beyond the gas pumps.
4: What the bank is really watching for is breadth of inflation. So if it spreads, if it's broad-based spreading of that pressure is what they're really worried about. I think probably the sector that is most susceptible, most vulnerable to higher inflation would probably be food prices.
1: Right, Ziz says inflation should continue to see relief from easing shelter prices in June, as showing population growth takes pressure away from rent and home prices. Governor General Louise Arbour has expressed her gratitude for Canada's veterans. She spoke today at a ceremony in Ottawa commemorating the 100th year anniversary of the Royal Canadian Legion.
5: For a century, the Royal Canadian Legion has supported our veterans during and beyond their years of service, while keeping their stories alive and paying tribute to those who made the ultimate sacrifice.
1: Arbour says the Legion is also a powerful force in communities across Canada, where it helps those in need and supports seniors and young people. LaLoche is getting its first and only hotel with construction now underway in the Northern Saskatchewan community. The Indigenous Partner Development will include guest rooms, a conference center, restaurant, fitness space, and an indoor pool. Officials say the hotel will serve local travelers and workers connected to the regional development, including NextGen Energy's proposed Rook One project. The project is also expected to bring new employment, economic opportunities to LaLoche and nearby Clearwater River Dene Nations. The community held a sod turning event for the new hotel yesterday. And that's the latest from the NBC Newsroom. Remember, our news is available online anytime at NBCRadio.com. Weather is next.
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2: NBC weather forecast for the north central region, including LaRange, northeast region, including Pelican Narrows, Sandy Bay, Cumberland House, Creighton, and the northwest region, Beauval, Buffalo Narrows, Isle of Crosse, and La Loche. Becoming partly cloudy tonight, local smoke, low 16. Tomorrow's going to be a good chance of showers, smoky, high 27. Athabasca region, Stony Rapids, Black Lake, Uranium City, and Fond du Lac. Widespread smoke, though that should disappear by midnight. Low 14. Tomorrow becoming a mix of sun and cloud in the afternoon with a high of 31. Prince Albert, Saskatoon, and Regina becoming partly cloudy this evening. Low 15, mainly cloudy tomorrow, high 28. Right now, Stony Rapids 24, Uranium City at 26, Collins Bay, Wollaston Lake 23, La Loche, Buffalo Narrows 28, Meadow Lake, Green Lake 29, North Battleford 28, Flin Flon, Creighton 28, Saskatoon 29, Regina 29, Yorkton 28, Waskasoo at 29, LaRange 28, and Prince Albert right now 28 degrees.

0: Megan Barone, Beautiful Things, NBC, Saskatchewan's Indigenous Radio Network. It's 2:15, it's Friday. Actually, Megan Barone was asked to explain the best form of revenge. And as a singer-songwriter, she had a pretty good answer on this one. She says, the best form? I would probably say having an arena full of people scream, God, I hate how gross you are. Now, those are words from her Who Hurt You song, which is off her Cloud 9 record. Apparently, fans of Peace Together, they've been speculating that Who Hurt You is about her rumored ex, Riley Green. Maroney said she wrote the song to put an end to the interview questions, and fans connected the dots, and thanks to lyrics about, other stuff, veneers and Alabama hometown, they figure Riley Green's got to be a good target on this. So if this is true and the song is about Green and she is mad at how their potential rumored relationship ended, I guess hearing thousands of fans scream those lyrics is a vengeful kind of energy that you could use in your favor, I guess.
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9: Willow Cree Health Services would like you to know that National Drowning Prevention Week is July 20th to 26th. Drowning is the leading cause of injury-related death for children under the age of 4, and the second leading cause of injury-related death for children ages 5 to 9 in Saskatchewan. Children are not able to understand the danger of water and may overestimate their own skills in and around water. While it's the most popular swimming months during summer, Willow Cree Health in Beardies and Okemosis Cree Nation would like to remind you to be aware of your surroundings. 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

And what they say about me, NBC 222 on your Friday. Warnings map already showing a few things. We've got heat warnings in the southwest and the northwest parts of the province. Air quality statements for the northeastern quarter of the province. And then through the central area here, Nipawin, Melfort, Tisdale, Wadena, Kenora, Campsack, and Hudson Bay areas, severe thunderstorm watches in effect through that area. So, yeah, be cautious, be careful. Donnie Corrigal right now, she won't have to answer. BC.

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7: NBC weather, north, central, northeast, and northwest regions becoming partly cloudy tonight. Smoky with a low of 16. Good chance of showers tomorrow. Still smoky, high 27. Athabasca region, widespread smoke dispersing near midnight, then clear, low 14. Becoming a mix of sun and cloud in the afternoon tomorrow, high 31. Prince Albert, Saskatoon, and Regina becoming partly cloudy this evening, low 15. Mainly cloudy tomorrow, high 28. Right now, Stony Rapids, 24. Uranium City at 26. Collins Bay, Wollaston Lake, 23. LaLoche, Buffalo Narrows, 28. Meadow Lake, Green Lake, 29. North Battleford, 28. Flin Flon, Creighton, 28. Saskatoon, 29. Regina, 29. Yorkton at 28. Waskasoo, 29. LaRonge, 28. And Prince Albert, right now, 28 degrees.
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0: Riley Green, Change My Mind, NBC, Saskatchewan's Indigenous Radio Network. 245, Riley Green, he's probably got chicks lining up to see him, right? Here's the thing. He admits, and this was in a new interview that he was doing here recently, it's hard to date, he was saying. He says it's not really easy to meet a girl when you're doing what we're doing. Okay, he said, he basically pointed out that the places that he spends the most time on the road or at most shows, right, they aren't the kind of spots to meet the future love of his life. He also says that the traditional path of meeting somebody at a bar is tricky due to his, you know, celebrity status sort of thing. So as of December of this last year, December 2025, he had flat out said he wasn't dating anybody, although there have been so many rumors swimming around this guy. And frankly, December, I mean, that was like half a year ago already.
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George Jones, finally Friday, NBC, Saskatchewan's Indigenous Radio Network. Hey, it's 2:54. It is, in fact, Friday. Oh, it feels so good. Tell you what, got Denny Honey taking things over here in a few moments. 3 o'clock news package on the way. Luke Bryan right now. Drink a beer. NBC.

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1: It's 3 o'clock. It's 28 in LaRonge and in Prince Albert. And it's 29 degrees in Saskatoon and in Regina. Dansei Atlanete and good afternoon. I'm Amber Dawn with MBC News.
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1: A 22-year-old Nipawin man is facing charges after an investigation by the Attakakoop RCMP. Police say an adult male had been communicating with a teenage girl on social media and met her on Attakakoop Cree Nation on July 12th. Officers say the pair left in the vehicle and the incident was immediately reported to police. The girl was located safe and the suspect was arrested at a residence in Nipawin about 2 hours later. As a result of the investigation, Dran Mackay of Nipawin is charged with unlawful confinement and sexual interference. He made his first court appearance in Nipawin Provincial Court on July 16th. The investigation remains ongoing. The Ontario Court of Appeal has found Freedom Convoy organizer Pat King guilty of intimidation, overturning his earlier acquittal. Sarah Ritchie has more.
4: Pat King was charged with a number of offenses for his leading role in the February 2022 demonstration that gridlocked much of downtown Ottawa for more than 3 weeks. He was convicted in 2024 on 5 counts, including mischief, counseling mischief, and disobeying a court order, and given a 12-month conditional sentence. At the same trial, King was acquitted on 3 counts of intimidation, and the Crown appealed those acquittals. The appeal court has now ruled the trial judge made errors in law and convicted King on 1 count of intimidation. In their ruling, the panel of 3 judges wrote that the convoy was a coordinated, targeted attack on Ottawa residents that was aimed at coercing change through highly disruptive criminal conduct. A date has not been set for the sentencing. Sarah Ritchie, the Canadian Press, Ottawa.
1: The federal government is funding several organizations across the country in an effort to combat human trafficking and to support survivors. Minister of Women and Gender Equality, Rechi Valdez, was in Halifax today to announce a $1.4 million in funding.
5: This investment is going to support 6 organizations across Canada working to prevent human trafficking, support victims and survivors, and build safer communities.
1: Two community organizations in Nova Scotia will receive money, along with groups in Vancouver, Winnipeg, Windsor, and St. John's, Newfoundland, and Labrador. Researchers are raising concerns about the effects of wildfire smoke. Tiny particles can travel deep into the lungs and other parts of the body. University of Calgary professor Dr. Bhavani Goel says the brain can be affected.
6: We're probably in sort of severe state right now with the air quality. And the particulate matter, which is the PM2.5, what happens is it's sort of, you can either sort of breathe it in through the lungs and it crosses the blood-brain barrier, or you can actually sort of inhale it through the nose as well, and then it goes straight to the brain.
1: Goel says toxins in the brain can cause inflammation, resulting in fogginess, lack of focus, and headache. And that's the latest from the MBC Newsroom. Remember, our news is available online anytime at mbcradio.com. Weather is next.
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0: Stony Rapids, Black Lake, Uranium City, and Fond du Lac. Tonight will be clear with a low of 14. Saturday will be sunny and a high of 31 degrees. Prince Albert, Saskatoon, and Regina. Tonight will be partly cloudy with a low of 16 degrees. And Saturday will be mainly cloudy. There will be a chance of showers with a high of 27 degrees. To look at the weather in other parts of the region here, there are quite a few weather alerts. So there is a yellow heat warning for La Loche, as well as Stony Rapids and Uranium City. We have air quality yellow warnings in place for La Ronge, Pelican Narrows, South End Reindeer Lake, and Stony Rapids, as well as Uranium City and Wollaston Lake. Current temperatures for Stony Rapids is 25 degrees, Uranium City is 27, Collins Bay, Wollaston Lake is 24, Buffalo Narrows, La Loche sitting at 28 degrees. Meadow Lake, Green Lake is 30. And North Battleford is 28. Flin Flon, Creighton sitting at 29 degrees. Same with Saskatoon, they're 29 degrees. Regina is 30 degrees. Yorkton, 28. Waskasoo Lake is 30 degrees. La Ronge is 29. And here in Prince Albert, it's 28. Now stay tuned. Up next is the Denny Honey.
1: 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They make food hampers and meat and cheese trays too. Harold's Family Foods in Prince Albert, always looking after their northern customers.
2: It's not an adonalt o a general easy a tash. Tas internet to a tiasanat to bear a hazel to an assembly yas done, but a near busy deuce for youth and on it also. Back to patash days than a sarinin tilsi last week as he sanat a day. The haro tail made in nation Saskatchewan e sanunt a beat as it's an a yaw al yansi Canada gay yawha. July is get hajadal hold house, a short hajadal hold house and begagos yans ide janu.

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1: Dorote Solotene MBC Dene Honi Rosa Asikosi David McIntyre. Ushiesi Prince Albert Otsiare Sisi Asinixi Yotsena Halohoti on Diti. Aso Hate. Environment Canada do hold that not Sarada Dilado don't in this account Bonizi. I am not it's rat hatani so then Edri Hosel Apezo Tiha Gachin and Donena so large and Hone the land eha that dila could temperatures tonena as he has it. Ah, I got known in there, then oilos, Ninole, Environment Canada by Tagaro Santinella and Ehasi. Good ahon, Nino, it's easy to know how to get Yastiola. Could not then at the Nebada, he said, cool, it's not a thos, a laja, not Santia, ya. Bond Odit Arenes, Jan Theares is a vice chief. Joe Smite Sani, PAGC vice chief, he was a child. He's a John Studio Salinta, co update. Anuilla, some PAGC communities. Dan Lee, see, Quintlasia, or in Charlotte, Drewed, each host in an Isle Yulin, air weapons range, coal lake, couldn't he buy at Hinirent? Treaty 10 gathering in Lesan, Barron's Land First Nation, Brochet, like Brochet, you hook a 10 twig, a son, a bazi, a 10 twinness, and a yoga.

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1: Ishtna ne donelt u janorel tisi tash tasin tane to tiasnat tu ber hazel chu anstem be yas tane bechanie bese tiusi for you tanel aus back to patash days tane sarini tilsi last week as it sanate de 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Batash.ca.
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3: 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Now it's Danahoney with David McIntyre.
4: Hey, the road is a lot of the NBC Danahoney, Rothans, Pussy David McIntyre. Who she is it? Kuta. Studio Sanani ya Sauntani ya PAGC Vice Chief Joe Smite Sani Chotla Yalkiasi update on a wheel ya PAGC Kolo ya Tenorosi Masi Cho the Burst Banayak Nio Tia KFS TC bro.
5: Hey, Chinese food, hey, traditional Chinese food. Hey, no, but at Chazu, is he no honey chui?
4: Busy on Nosa.
5: Ribs,
4: Vice Chief, who update on the way, the membership, not the PAGC, the whole answer to whom Daganate was here.
5: So, I think July Nuni, there we at he pine channel, the Zendi, at he the Kazet de Lu, next week, the Gate Huiz and the Dene Dilala, at he done the how annual pilgrimage and. I just want to wish everybody safe travels. Lots happening in the community.
4: The con barak on a donatonist consa PAGC, Teru and Asnidri, Bakati, firefighters three that they knew, continent and only conti no house on the season.
5: So, Ihanadu Sandu, the Grand Council, they're probably one of the only tribal council within the province that can provide training, then a Honel can have fire. Type 1, Type 2, Type 3 firefighters that day. So they continue to do that and working with leadership. If there's enough interest in numbers, they sign up for a Jesse. If we have enough people, they'll do the training. So communities, the service that we provide, a forest management base, Grand Council, it's all across the province that we provide training to all First Nations within the province on the forest fire bases.
4: Kutero itene bakhain kini tene dalti tene hotel era tonel khani ha konta kontrate ha
5: numbers had to go shile se but the First Nations fire crews crews that I do I think there's a crews a crew that they maybe five to a crew tanja and some of the northern communities they have two crews three crews kurant is within the Prince Albert Grand Council's kayaza. So,
4: Did
5: he go the Gotland? It's been brought

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0: Horrell you Saskatchewan K Yap is get hajadal. 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Eyoha. 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E Johnson. Health Sciences Association of Saskatchewan.
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0: Sas tell that Donan Yathi no anuni ase de chaudi don dananate. 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Athabasca Denison Cine Education Authority. No height Asi School Huniti. Denominarik Isasin. High school to elementary grade school teachers. Ku ADEA. D. Sequir Donald Tanquin. Adonis Nissan. Athabasca Region. Denajan New. Denayat Hugh. Denadonis Tantan. Drioya. Traditional K. Utsin. Grade 12. Utsin. Teachers. Petanara Nisi. Edridagare. Saskatchewan's teacher. Salary grid. Yot Inuant Asan. CBSL La Reunion. Who knows me? So honest is a secret eye. The banana nisi. Who bans sanity? Deed are the limits of bar. Nutana nisa. Attendant in Osteoha. Northern allowance. Who benefits who pension plan of the professional development? Nizusen. Begagos yaros ide. The laro keros ide. Channels eadeask.ca. Email our seto hrs@adeask.ca. Guathabasca Denisusine Education Authority. Udani. Than some school families to staff no hara walyan to sine who hide asi September no neither de nasit only la.
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8: The only tribal council within the province that can provide training, Denny Honey, can have fire, type 1, type 2, type 3 firefighters that day. So they continue to do that in working with leadership. Then if there's enough interest in numbers, they sign up at a Jesse. If we have enough people, they'll do the training. So communities, the service that we provide, a forest management bazi, Grand Council, it's all across the province that we provide training to all First Nations within the province. Mm-hmm. The forest fire bazi.
0: kutero i dana bakhain tini dana dansi dana hut tele dana khani ha konta konrate ha
8: numbers hadigo shilisi but the First Nations fire crews crews that I do I think there's a crews a crew that they may be five to a crew tanja and some of the northern communities they have two crews three crews kuranti is within the Prince Albert Grand Council's kayaza
0: nice ko anasi the PAGC ga ta gana te athi a tane ko tore ya ha ta kono te
8: so did he would in go the godland is it's been brought the better unit hunetidas and sizi do and we government I see an ad colleague began Hassan and why side and then in terms of the colleague bombing range then the impacts then is how you go that is how planes did do military fighter jets down the did did I saw be the deal was rumors rade ya chi acide na chi dil tilola ku ayat his hanirin au e national defense nav canada a yatzen hodanil inne ku dirini ayat hetan idc within the grand council territory meadow lake the lunch odnis khaisa but what they are doing they're saying unoccupied lands because then it's so they want to open the to open airspace to start doing military flight training exercises. So what that means, Kojade, it'll be the north. Plane had delade, so meaning the workers to fly into the mine sites in and out. Medical then a plane to das asi. So what they're saying is they want to shut down the airspace at northern Saskatchewan. When they're doing flight training, the military fighter jets, when they're zipping around the north, they don't want any of the planes flying in that airspace. But some areas, they want you to fly below 8,000 feet in it. Some areas 8,000 feet that's when you're in turbulence plane that are not daddy hello not at the 14 20,000 30,000 feet at plane your day turbulence to dilantila but not a daily head a little less not get a plane that are not you know do it so we wrote a letter to National Defense to Nav Canada but send that it is it airspace angle deal did it way you by bazon to sound with the United States terrorist on loon we got a new say military we got a with NATO down loon but bazon sound we need to spend a little bit more money on our military that do expand Arctic sovereignty security down loon you by bazon to sound so yeah the threat is on Canada to step up, put more resources, more money. They're talking about up into the Arctic Ocean. They want to put military base down. They'll impact the cabin grounds. But this one, the flight northern Saskatchewan, is going to have a huge impact on our communities. We're just hearing this through rumors. So that's what we're asking Transport Canada, Nav Canada, National Defense. The discussion you're having about closing down our airspace, you can't no longer have those meetings and discussions. So, so there's a resolution that's going to AFN supporting the initiative to have that one-on-one engagement with our First Nations. It'll have an impact on the caribou, the moose, Fighter just did it. It'll continue to add.

0: the stress to the caribou, the calving grounds down in the Huayun. Yes, he's a Yatitans, a Denanuhadnanik, a Kunti, a Si, Zahoris, Lehuli, but at the end of the day, then a head day at who the leadership that we at Hinida, a Siba Bazi, the a Si, the Nusendet, then there's all like training, Dunley, maybe flight training, military jets on that, a Si, to invest dollars into our education. You can't just let them do whatever they want to do in Northern. But Nuhaday at who Nuhaldilti does.
1: That's
0: the issue. We're not being nuhekuradila. So they're working behind the scenes and so did it don't oh that's that is today sin. No the MP the Buckley the Ecole, yes. Buckley don't is not that one bonnet.

0: the scenes and so did it don't all rest at is today sin you see MP the Buckley the equal yes ah could it soon Buckley don't is it that on barnings are how do you hear about it in it he could that you only look it right but yeah it's and that's going to impact our communities so Nuni airline who hits you see we own one of the biggest airline regional airlines within Saskatchewan the Rise Aerosa. So, ibarade through the back channels. So we want them to stop those discussions that they're having in northern Saskatchewan. Nutide asinga yatiho ela nuhanenege.
1: Ko ayer kasiyatin
0: kanga. Ayer's a colleague, Chief Jack Ko yenasani ye isabayatihuli. June next week. Tuesday, Ottawa, it's an AFN meeting. I'll probably see him there. The Bayashina Demosant at SE and ideal that it's Oshila, a colleague base. It is to expand that colleague, a military that it's they want to expand northern Saskatchewan. See, bits and the ha, I see the big Oshilo, Iranoris Curris, a year there. And it and I yet that in you see, Oshon this as it.
1: Yeah, Chaho and Chaho and other Bazi put the thoughts by our cheated and that cheat and then I do see a sick of the North Ha, no, none of the North Taraya, that's the whole lot, PAGC, the policing. Your Bazi update, don't do hot.
0: But they've, don't need their policing, but we still have another Asuni Dose. Finish line, it's only those at land is, but you have to be consistent and make sure things are back on track. March 31st, a feasibility study in the city. Feasibility. If we're gonna have our own police force, what equipment, planes, radios, everything dealing with the police force, accommodations, buildings, power, or unit. So there's a study that's put in. This is how much it's going to cost. So, March 31st, so we did that the last 2-3 years. Report MNP. So the next phase is the report we shared with all of our First Nations within the Grand Council, the 28 communities. First Nations is Hade 12 or something. So we need those BCRs, Band Council Resolution, saying that this First Nation is opting in to, we agree that we want our own police force. We'll join that police force. That do, because in BCR, that kind of guarantees that we got the green light from our First Nation. So up to date, we have 11 BCRs. Oh, you need to do DHD, I think. Cumberland House, James Smith, Sturgeon Lake, Wapaton, Sturgeon Lake, Montreal Lake, Fond du Lac, Black Lake, Wollaston, Tachuidan, PBCN, South End, Lac La Ronge, the two biggest First Nations, John, okay, in Saskatchewan. So we have 9, 11, 12 First Nations. Then we'll have all of our communities. Do annual assembly October. Grand Chief's term is up this year. So the annual assembly will be at the end of October. The first day. First day, we usually deal with business. The first day, they'll do the police bazi in public. Then in easy, who's opting in? Yeah, does he know or signing? It'll be a big ceremony. at our October annual assembly.

0: But as we move forward, the negotiations in terms of funding negotiation, so province belt ehurin cha'e. So the federal government, that's a bunny, I see offload to the province, off province. They have that jurisdiction lunch was federally that the province. Yeah, so the negotiations with marshals they need dilni. Saskatchewan Police Act that gives you the access to operate within the province. The marshals need to see do ya la joda marshals need ya sa nu ni bete tu we can aid na that is tendel se na the marshals bete do it's a nuti idea din chu and they put the marshals there nu te do we anila just like that Saskatchewan Police Act the kel ya just like that so nu ni indigenous policing day we want to make sure asita ho dalil ti ris the benail na hade. It should be included in the Saskatchewan Police Act just like that. Just like anybody else, just like that. Uh-huh. Yeah. And we don't want anything less. Resources, not enough resources. Neat idea were set up to fail. Kunt ehari ila. We want to make.
1: At 3:36 p.m. Central Standard Time Friday, Environment Canada has issued a severe thunderstorm warning for East Central Saskatchewan. Extra care and attention should be exercised in and around the following localities: Kamsack, Duck Mountain Park, Aaron, Pelly, Norquay, the Kew Reserve and Steenon. Environment Canada meteorologists are tracking an extremely dangerous thunderstorm capable of producing damaging wind gusts, baseball size or greater hail and very heavy rain. Take cover immediately if threatening weather approaches. Intense lightning is likely, and tornadoes are possible with any thunderstorm that develops.
0: Hey, let's see what will be mandated to negotiate with the province. You know, identify, I'll get it, then we'll go with our legal team, the negotiation team. Yeah, so it'll be a smaller group. We won't have a big group. Smaller is easier. I think we can accomplish. So that's where it's at. He negotiate somebody and did he said within 28 communities the startup cost on the 400 million startup cost.
2: Oh, honestly, yeah. All right, Danacha, that's on the another an aunt Edo Berga, but then it didn't get up. Yeah, then I had a year for a team. Coa Nante Tenedria, Adwa, Singa, AFN meeting.
0: So the purpose there, AFN, thousand how the quickly the guy twit and the another the guy twit it says to Tuesday has sasa Tuesday Wednesday thads in Ireland or that's about how but we have a lot that we want to accomplish while we're there. Did it sign you hello to the Badani Federal Penitentiary Idihurin Chasa? The over incarceration of our indigenous people. Federal penitentiary zoo. Dene yuini lo, the women pine grove down loot. Adena darin lasi. Nuzi dene ho anilt ehaja. So overcrowding, indigenous ut anaga, they held kum ubadarin lai. Nani de hunt other crimes, hurin chai le kuli, but they're doing life sentence, and that's not right. So we have a member, Black Lake, it has in Joey Toussaint, who did the documentary, if you want to look it up, YouTube, Joey Toussaint, and there's documentary, and we're working on another documentary to try and we want to make sure that it's documented. So while in Ottawa, Joey, doing bits in last December, bits in parole hearing, he's doing indefinite sentence, meaning life. We'll get to know it's indefinite. Yeah, we found out October Yabanai Dilu, we've been advocating human rights lawyers, Dan Leon, the Senate from Canada, we have a good working group that is advocating for Joey lawyers, Dan Leon. The world prerogative of mercy in Canada, Donald Trump yet that was I didn't pardon the last in the next in the North Dehuli, didn't pardon the last in Donald Trump. Canada, the world prerogative of mercy, either Governor General, Prime Minister, or the Justice Minister, I go day. Edini Tindailia Pen Yain Lauda Tindailia. So we've been advocating a world prerogative. It hasn't been issued in Canada in the last 30 years, but we're trying to get that pardon, the world prerogative, just so he doesn't have that. Then a Canadio, then a Suliaulisi Canadia penitentiary, then a darin lie. So we're trying to intervene and change the story that Nadoha. We're trying to set up meetings with the ministers, Prime Minister's office, Babazun, NAV Canada, National Defense, Agolde. We're trying to set up those meetings, the Bath, and there's other projects, but we're trying to squeeze in as much as we can and maximize our time there in Ottawa.
2: I'll say yes, I don't think I'll in the vice chief is a song another Lana Cha or a team. Yeah, my senior is and don't think I'll in the Monday then, don't do that. I'm not only on leave.
0: I think Buyachi had a dilu the Nahishan that I lala Jadena had Janan Lo. In our communities, struggles, to lift up their spirits, play some songs for them, recording,
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2: July 2026 Tony Cody Summer Games Nunt Asa North Battleford in Rio Yasa Sabes Chinas Asi Solona Nane Tao Imashiholini Tamanashka Treaty 6 Battleford's Agency Tribal Chiefs Yenane Nihase Hui Sasana 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then a code, the Patosi, Tinoharu, Tail, Sonate, De, Vegakos, Yonos, Rejanos, E, BATC.ca, Tony Cody Summer Games, July, Nunanas, et Howl Tauten, Salana, Nunanas, Howl Tauten. 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Tenenatinatarehia, community leaders, Tasinatonu A, entrepreneurs, investors, Tenegodo, the industry partners, Ejan, Yatatan Hiring Line, Northwest Communities, Nukat Hisi, Sernit Deliha, Tasino Aho A, Nil Inha, Nihil Tedi Bazu, Justice Ibazi, Tourism, Tant Udana, Ehari Deroli, Indigenous Partnership.

0: chips. Tase hos aan. Small business to a sinoton of our rookie de regional investment. Ansa Yadatan Northwest Saskatchewan. Not sir. I'll yaw listen. Begakos yarn de asun. Disina yoshi 306-235-4593.
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0: How honest it on environment Canada with the radical temperatures no have you asked he story rapid he has a chance to do it on a short touch of the lot of leather see Nasi Jubrata does what they see see none and now it's in a get on and not get had a chance to go well Nasi so keen it's in none and not hearts on a leather or thanks to which Collins Bay none and not hearts and see coach or to eat his twin none and not coach on a leather or to which other is quick none and not sense North Battleford none and not coach and see Kuzlan Flan Creighton, none in Nasket, Houghton, on Edel, Saskatoon, none in Nasket, Dunson, on Edel, see Nasi to Bratasa, Yisus, the Nilsi, Tonen, now, Tenakadon, and Nade, Chanazaka, and well, Nasim. Yorkton, none in Nasket, Houghton, Waskasu, none in Nasatan, on Edel, Quit Asiak, or don't get to eat Asa, none in that, Houghton, on Edel, all things to Bratadas, with the Nilsi, Skating Jadal, De Chanazaka, and well, now, quit a Prince Albert Jack, or do. Yot San Hinder, Lord, he said. None in that, Dilton, on Edelon Nasi to Brata, say Yisut in its easy, Clotadal. Echenazaga, Conwellna, good in a down, easy temperatures, yet into no Habagai, can see environment Canada, but da rade, already. The Yatina needed a little sad, the Nada genitest, Hose, no Hajanosti, Angus to Rose Josie Onan, to NBC, the Nonica.
2: 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Athabasca Denison Kline Education Authority. Students, Tazan Tho, Yutin Kwon, Tinst Ho, Asinarale, Yetatalanaha, Pasuanorelt Iha, Academics, Extracurricular Programs, New Nizi Hodonel Kono, The Culture Camps, Quit Up, Congratulations, Witsit Disahutla, Tase Kui School at Analdani, Graduating Class 2026, Dingi Se Kui Hodonel Tanquan Tahulasa, Athabasca Region, Idriat Hinoanint, Asi Ejonsi, Athabasca Denison Kline Education Authority.
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1: It's 4 o'clock. It's 29 in LaRonge, 28 in Prince Albert, 29 in Saskatoon, and 30 in Regina. Dance Atlantean, good afternoon. I'm Amber Dawn with MBC News.
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1: A 22-year-old Nipawin man is facing charges after an investigation by Attakapuk RCMP. Police say an adult male had been communicating with a teenage girl on social media and met up with her on Attakapuk Cree Nation on July 12th. Officers say the pair left in a vehicle and the incident was immediately reported to police. The girl was located safe and the suspect was arrested at a residence in Nipawin about

0: 2 hours later. As a result of the investigation, Dran Makai of Nipawin is charged with unlawful confinement and sexual interference. He made his first court appearance in Nipawin Provincial Court on July 16th. The investigation remains ongoing. The Saskatchewan Ministry of Community Safety says a bear was responsible for the deaths of two people found at McTavish Lake earlier this week. Conservation officers have located and euthanized the bear that they believe to be involved. The animal was being taken to the Western College of Veterinary Medicine for a necropsy, and officials say the deaths are not considered suspicious, and the investigation will now be led by the Saskatchewan Conservation Service, Officer Service, and Coroner Service. The identity of the victims have not been released as the investigation continues. Saab says it will work with Canadian company CAE on domestic training, flight simulations, and support programs if Ottawa decides to buy its Gripen jets. The company say the deal would mean critical operational mission systems information would stay in Canada under Canadian control. Canadian press reporter Brenda Molina Navidad has more.
1: The Swedish jet maker has been trying to convince the Canadian government to buy some of its Gripen E fighters for the country's new fleet. Prime Minister Mark Carney's government has been reviewing whether to proceed with its contract to buy 88 F-35 fighter jets from Lockheed Martin. The review started after U.S. President Donald Trump took office and began his trade war.
0: The Liberals have not said when that they will be making that decision on the planes. Saab said this spring some of its jets destined for Ukraine could be built in Canada if Ottawa decides to add the Gripen to its fleet. The Saskatchewan NDP is blaming the provincial government after Carrier Products announced plans to indefinitely curtail its Big River sawmill. Forestry critic Jordan McPhail says 117 workers and their families are now facing financial uncertainty. Carrier says weak markets have made the curtailment unavoidable under current conditions. McPhail, meanwhile, is calling on the province for stronger support for the community. Operations are expected to wind down beginning in October. And La Loche is getting its first and only hotel with construction now underway in the northern Saskatchewan community. The Indigenous Partner Development will include guest rooms, a conference center, restaurant, fitness space, and an indoor pool. Officials say the hotel will serve local travelers and workers connected to the regional development, including NextGen's energy-proposed Rook One project. The project is also expected to bring new employment and economic opportunities to La Loche and nearby Clearwater River Dene Nations. The community held a sod-turning event for the new hotel yesterday. And that's the latest from the MBC Newsroom. Remember, our news is available online anytime at mbcradio.com. 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
3: Good afternoon, I'm Joel Willick with NBC Sports. The Toronto Blue Jays are set to return to action tonight in the opener of a three-game series against the visiting Chicago White Sox. The Jays are coming out of the All-Star break with a 45-51 record. Spencer Miles is set to get the start for Toronto. Week 7 of the CFL season also kicks off tonight with the Edmonton Elks hosting the BC Lions. BC beat Edmonton in Week 5 for their first and only win of the season, while the Elks are coming off a victory over Ottawa. The Saskatchewan Roughriders, meanwhile, have a bye week and are back in action on July 23rd when they host Edmonton. In case you missed

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0: NBC weather forecast for the north central region, including LaRonge, northeast region, including Pelican Narrows, Sandy Bay, Cumberland House, Creighton, and the northwest region, Beauval, Buffalo Narrows, Isle of Cross, and La Loche. Becoming partly cloudy tonight. Looks like some local smoke and a low of 16. Good chance of showers tomorrow. Local smoke, high 27. For the Athabasca region, Stony Rapids, Black Lake, Uranium City, and Fond du Lac. Widespread smoke dispersing near midnight, then clear, low 14. Becoming a mix of sun and cloud in the afternoon tomorrow, high 31. Prince Albert, Saskatoon, and Regina. Becoming partly cloudy this evening, low 15. Mainly cloudy tomorrow, high 28. Right now, Stony Rapids showing 26, Uranium City at 27, Collins Bay, Wollaston Lake, 25, La Loche, Buffalo Narrows, 28, Meadow Lake, Green Lake, 30, North Battleford, 28, Flin Flon, Creighton, 29, Saskatoon, 30, Regina, 30, Yorkton, 29, Waskasoo showing 30, LaRonge, 29, and Prince Albert, right now, 29 degrees.
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0: Here we go, end of the workday on a Friday. This hour of your haul home brought to you by Knapp Attraction in Prince Albert, Meadow Lake, Melfort, Tisdale, and Saskatoon. So Jack White bringing his daughter up on stage for stuff. His daughter Scarlett during concerts. This is in Brooklyn. She's 19 now, but she's also an aspiring artist, musician, model based in New York. Right? She actually joined her father on bass for performances of a few songs. She's previously done some stuff on stage during a New York show. And she's also contributed to a couple of tracks on her 2024 album, No Name. So she's no stranger to performance at this point. Let's kick off your haul home with White Stripes and the hardest button to button, NBC.

0: the Spanx. It's my year. NBC 416 on your Friday. Luke Skywalker's lightsaber from The Empire Strikes Back just sold for a cool $3.75 million. I guess it was the lightsaber and the severed hand prop from the movie. The prop, by the way, which has never been offered for public sale, was establishing a new record, a new world auction record for a screen-used Star Wars prop. It basically it featured, like as far as the lightsaber itself, it's from the Cloud City Duel from the Empire Strikes Back. It's a big one, right? I mean, who doesn't want the actual Luke Skywalker lightsaber? It's one of the most important surviving Star Wars artifacts in existence. This is what they were saying at the auction center. I mean, obviously they're going to say that because they want it to go for the highest amount of money. But as far as the historicity on this, I mean, kind of a big deal. Keep in mind, like when we're talking about the amount that this sold for, there's been other things from the props department that have been sold off from this, including models that were used for like some of the spaceship battles and stuff. Yeah, it doesn't hold a candle to the actual lightsaber, I guess.
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6: The Venice House in Prince Albert, 2nd Avenue West. 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

0: Leonard Skinner, Sweet Home Alabama, NBC, Saskatchewan's Indigenous Radio Network, 428 for your Friday. It was 35 years ago today, 1991. 14 years after the deadly crash of Leonard Skinner's Baton Rouge-bound airplane. Yeah, the surviving members of the band, they reunited in 91, renamed their band Leonard Skinner in 1991, returned to Louisiana to kick off a new show, and the shirts that they had actually read Baton Rouge after 14 years were finally here. Also on this day in history, July 17th, 3 years ago, 2023, CMT pulls Jason Aldean's video for Try That in a Small Town because some of the footage of urban violence and protest. 22 years ago in 2004, at the end of her show at the Aladdin Hotel in Vegas, Linda Ronstadt dedicates her encore, which was a cover of Eagles' Desperado, to filmmaker Michael Moore and urged fans to go see his movie at the time, Fahrenheit 9/11. The shock for the audience was palpable because mostly it turned into boos and approximately half of them walked out on the spot. 30 years ago, 1996, the song Key to My Heart by R&B trio Choice appears in the movie Kazam. That's the one with Shaquille O'Neal as a genie. Choice quickly disbands. The group disbands, but their standout singer, Alicia Moore, goes on to greatness as Pink. 33 years ago in 1993, after 2.5 years, the Guns N' Roses Use Your Illusion tour came to an end at a show in Buenos Aires. It's the last time that Axl and Slash shared the stage until 2026 for the reunion. And 56 years ago today, 1970, the Guess Who performed at the White House for the President Richard Nixon at the time and his royal guests, Prince Charles and Princess Anne. They choose not to play American Woman. But they were also told not to because it would be poor taste, I guess. But there you go. That's what was going on today in music history.
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5: Miss Indigenous Canada is a national community leadership development and ambassador program exclusively for Indigenous women from across the country. Women of First Nations, Inuit, and Métis background represent their communities in a competition assessing their character, community service, cultural involvement, and ambassadorship for their communities. Miss Indigenous Canada was founded by a former Miss Teenage Ontario, Illyria McKay, of the Six Nations of the Grand River. There are four components to the competition: an interview, a personal essay, a cultural presentation, and a community scrapbook. Miss Indigenous Canada began 2 years ago, and the inaugural winner was Jessica McKenzie of the Opaskwak First Nation in Manitoba. This year, there are five delegates from Saskatchewan. They are Anna Nequis from Sandy Bay, a member of the Peter Ballantyne Cree Nation; Brianda Robillard from Black Lake First Nation; Jerry Bluecloud from Yellow Quill First Nation; Kiana Cote from Ochapowitz; and Michaela Worm from Kewakatoos First Nation. The event is inclusive of married women and two-spirited individuals, and it is described not as a beauty pageant, but about Indigenous tradition, culture, and leadership. It gets underway on Monday, July the 20th, and runs through to Friday the 24th at Six Nations of the Grand River. For NBC, I'm Eric Forbes in Regina.
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1: NBC Weather, north, central, northeast, and northwest regions becoming partly cloudy tonight. Smoky with a low of 16. Still a good chance of showers tomorrow and a local smoke with a high of 27. Athabasca region, it looks like widespread smoke, but that should disappear around midnight. Then clear, low 14, becoming a mix of sun and cloud in the afternoon tomorrow, high 31. Prince Albert, Saskatoon, and Regina becoming partly cloudy this evening. Low 15, mainly cloudy tomorrow, high 28. Right now, Stony Rapids 26, Uranium City 27, Collins Bay, Wollaston Lake 25. La Loche Buffalo Narrows 28, Meadow Lake Green Lake 30, North Battleford 28, Flin Flon Creighton 29. Saskatoon showing 30, Regina 30, Yorkton 29, Waskasoo at 30, LaRonge 29, and Prince Albert right now 29 degrees.
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0: Semisonic closing time on your Haul Home NBC. 4:47 for your Friday. 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Quick reminder that coming up on Monday, this coming Monday, we've got our next $10,000 Super Bingo. There's a pair of $2,500 Black Oak games in this. Other prizes you could be winning at. This is another one of those big ones. Two-page six-up booklet. 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Now, you still have time to get it. 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

Leave It Don't Start Now, NBC, 4:52. Well, it's almost the weekend, right? 5 o'clock news package on the way, and we'll pull the 5 o'clock work whistle and officially kick off the weekend in just moments. Avril Lavigne first, Complicated.

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1: It's 5 o'clock. It's 29 in La Ronge and in Prince Albert, and 30 degrees in Saskatoon and in Regina. Dense Atlanta Day and good afternoon. I'm Amber Dawn with MBC News.
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2: A 22-year-old Nipawin man is facing charges after an investigation by Attakakoop RCMP. Police say an adult male had been communicating with a teenage girl on social media and met up with her at Attakakoop Cree Nation on July 12th. Officers say the pair left in the vehicle and the incident was immediately reported to police. The girl was located safe and the suspect was arrested at a residence in Nipawin about 2 hours later. As a result of the investigation, Dran McKay of Nipawin is charged with unlawful confinement and sexual interference. He made his first court appearance in Nipawin Provincial Court on July 16th. The Saskatchewan Ministry of Community Safety says a bear was responsible for the deaths of two people found at McTavish Lake earlier this week. Conservation officers have located and euthanized the bear, believed to have been involved. The animal is being taken to the Western College of Veterinary Medicine for a necropsy. Officials say the deaths are not considered suspicious, and the investigation will now be led by the Saskatchewan Conservation Officer Service and the Coroner Service. The identities of the victims have not been released as the investigation continues. The Saskatchewan government is expanding its provincial disaster assistance program to provide more support following natural disasters. Maximum assistance will rise to $500,000 for individuals and $3 million for small businesses. It also compensation will be based on replacement value instead of depreciated value. Municipalities may also qualify for lower deductibles and additional funding for projects aimed at reducing future disaster risks. The changes are going to be retroactive to April 1st, meaning people affected by flooding since May may be assessed under the updated rules. Health officials are warning Canadians not to use a recalled garlic powder sold at Dollarama stores across the country. The Canadian Food Inspection Agency says Heavenly Spices brand garlic powder, which is in the 70-gram package, has been recalled due to possible contamination with Bacillus cereus. It's a bacteria that can cause food poisoning. Consumers are being advised not to use, sell, serve, or distribute the affected product. Symptoms of infection can include nausea, vomiting, abdominal pain, diarrhea, and the recalled product was distributed nationally and online. The CFIA says anyone with the affected garlic powder should dispose of it or return it to Dollarama. Construction is now underway on what will become LaLoche's only hotel. The Northern Community held a sod turning event for the new construction yesterday. The project is a partnership involving Clearwater River Dene Nation, Métis Nation Saskatchewan Local 39, and NextGen Energy. Plans call for nearly 60 guest rooms along with a restaurant, conference space, and other amenities. The hotel is expected to create about 36 full-time local jobs and support the growing accommodation needs for the region. Now here's Naira Ahmed with the Canadian Press Afternoon Business Minute.
3: U.S. President Donald Trump is accusing Canada of refusing to engage in, quote, basic forest management and debris removal as wildfire smoke from Ontario has led to bad air quality in parts of the United States. Trump says he will be calling Prime Minister Mark Carney to discuss the issue. He is threatening to increase tariffs to Canada, saying he is holding Canada responsible for not properly maintaining forested areas. On the markets, the S&P/TSX Composite Index was down around 76 points. In New York, the Dow Jones was down around 406 points. Our dollar traded for 71.36 cents U.S. compared with 71.24 cents yesterday. Crude oil was up $3.50 U.S. at $81.78 per barrel. and gold was up $26.70 U.S. at $4,018.80 an ounce. From the Canadian Press Business Desk, I'm Naira Ahmed.
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4: Good afternoon. This is your noon wildfire report for Friday, July 17, 2026. In fire weather today, the upper ridge rebuilding brings mostly sunny skies to the province. An upper trough along eastern

0: Temperatures will range from 28 to 31 degrees. There have been 45,600 lightning strikes in the last 24 hours, and there are 48 wildfires burning in the province today. One fire has been reported in the last 24 hours. This brings the total number of fires to date this year to 248, compared to the five-year average of 338. Your FireWise safety tip of the day: simply keeping a lawn watered and mowed creates a fire break that prevents wildfire from spreading. Anyone who sees a wildfire is encouraged to report it to the 24-hour toll-free Fire Watch number at 1-800-667-9660 or contact your nearest protection area office. This is Bridget Thomas reporting from the Provincial Response Center in Prince Albert.
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3: Good afternoon, I'm Joel Withick with NBC Sports. The Toronto Blue Jays' hopes in turning this season around begin tonight in the second half of the regular season. The Jays continue after the All-Star break with a home series starting tonight against the Chicago White Sox. Heading into the second half of the season, the Jays are 45-41, sitting last in the American League East Division. Week 7 of the CFL season also kicks off tonight with a matchup between the Edmonton Elks and the BC Lions. Both teams have very different records heading into tonight's game, with the Elks at 4-1 and the Lions at 1-3. The Saskatchewan Roughriders, who are tied with the Elks atop the West Division, are back in action on July 23rd when they host the Elks. The LaRonge Ice Wolves preseason schedule has been announced. The Ice Wolves will begin their preseason with a home-and-home series against the Flin Flon Bombers starting on September 7th. They will then play another home-and-home series against the Nipawin Hawks, with the Hawks hosting the Ice Wolves to Big River First Nation on September 11th. Well, that's NBC Sports. Weather is next.
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8: NBC weather forecast for the north central region, including LaRonge, northeast region, including Pelican Narrows, Sandy Bay, Cumberland House, Creighton, and the northwest region, Beauval, Buffalo Narrows, Isle La Crosse, and La Loche. Becoming partly cloudy tonight. Looks like some local smoke at a low of 16. Good chance of showers tomorrow. Local smoke, high 27. For the Athabasca region, Stony Rapids, Black Lake, Uranium City, and Fond du Lac, widespread smoke disappearing near midnight, then clearing. Low 14. Tomorrow, becoming a mix of sun and cloud for the afternoon, high of 31. Prince Albert, Saskatoon, and Regina, becoming partly cloudy this evening, low 15. Mainly cloudy tomorrow, high 28. Right now, Stony Rapids, 26. Uranium City showing 27. Collins Bay, Wollaston Lake, 24. La Loche, Buffalo Narrows, 29. Meadow Lake, Green Lake, 30. North Battleford, 28. Flin Flon, Creighton, 28. Saskatoon, 29. Regina's showing 30, Yorkton 29, Waskasoo 29, LaRonde.

Punch 29, and Prince Albert's, you guessed it, 29. Ready for some weekend action. Yeah. Listen, before you do, though, let's take a quick look at the warnings map. We're seeing air quality statements, of course, still for the northeastern side of the province. But even as I say that, some of that air quality stuff is sneaking along the far north over to the west side of the province as well. There's also heat warnings as you get into the northwestern part of the province. Heading further south, we've got severe thunderstorm watches from Nipawin, Melfort, Tisdale, Humboldt, Wadena, Hudson Bay area, all the way down south through Kenora, Yorkton, Melville areas as well. But then also severe thunderstorm watches in effect for the south central part of the province. Regina, but also heading further west from that, including Moose Jaw and then almost all the way to Saskatoon. Or sorry, Swift Current. Not Saskatoon. Swift Current. And then in the far southwest corner of the province, heat warnings. So it's a whole mixed bag of stuff going on again for today. Just watch out for that weather, all right? Let's pull this 5 o'clock work whistle and let's get you home for the weekend. You ready? It's quitting time!

Hills. She drives me crazy. NBC, Saskatchewan's Indigenous Radio Network. 520, it's Friday. Do you need a vacation? Like a solid two-week vacation. Could you imagine? What would you do for a... I feel like this is like you're asking about a Klondike bar here. What would you do for a two-week vacation? Because this was asked up in a survey. 45% of people said they would take an ice-cold water bath to get a two-week vacation. Of course, to be fair, if it's too cold for too long, you could end up spending part of that vacation with a cold, right? Maybe get a little sick from that. Work on every weekend for a year came in with 43% of people saying, yeah, every weekend for a year to get 2 weeks off. Give up celebrating holidays for a year. See, I feel like you're just trading holidays at that point, right? What about taking a 10% pay cut? That one's tricky, right? Because, I mean, yeah, it'd be nice to have the extra holidays, but can you afford to go on holidays if you're taking a 10% pay cut? Cancel Netflix and streaming services forever over 2 weeks? I don't know if I'd go that far. Only 30% said that one. And I like this. Have your worst selfie published online. 17%.

0: so that they would do that. I can't believe the number is so low. Besides, mine's already my profile picture, so I should be fine, right?
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0: John Mellencamp, Cherry Bomb, NBC 533. He actually had to end up canceling one of his shows. This was down in the U.S. This is because of the wildfires in eastern Canada. Smoke's flowing down into the States. And aside from causing some really bad air quality, yeah, it's also canceling shows. John Mellencamp had to cancel. Sebastian Bach had to cancel. Black Keys had to postpone shows. Sebastian Bach was forced to cancel his Thursday night show. And he ended up writing, you know, this really stinks. We were super stoked to play tonight, but due to hazardous air quality level, it'll have to be, and you know, they're worried about the safety of their fans, and that's reasonable, right? So he says the crew ourselves, unfortunately, will not be able to perform an outdoor show. Black Keys called off their planned appearance in Chicago upon advisement from the city. They said, for the safety of our fans, we've replaced the performance with two indoor shows. But those don't show up till October 20th and 21st.
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3: July 2026 Tony Cody Summer Games Nunt Asa North Battleford in Rio Yasa Sabes Chinas Asi Solona Nane Tao Nimashiholini Tamanashka Treaty 6 Battleford's Agency Tribal Chiefs Yenane Nihase Hui Sasana 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a code, the Patosiliha, Tinoharu, Tel, Sanate, Vegakos, Yonos, Rejanos, EBATC.ca, Tony Cody Summer Games, July.

Seneca, Shag, and Appy, and I'd rather have you. NBC, Saskatchewan's Indigenous Radio Network, 540 on your Friday. GQ magazine survey shows 38% of men, 38% of guys said that once they get into a comfortable, you know, feeling within a new relationship, once they're comfortable, they'll stop putting the toilet seat down. They just leave it up. Well, we will work this out together. Don't worry. That's how that goes, right? Make a trainer, let you be right. NBC.

0: 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I got three things you did not know yesterday.
1: Nerd!
0: Three things you did not know yesterday. Ready for this? First one, Jupiter, the planet Jupiter, has more than 50 moons. Yeah, I mean, that makes sense. It's big. I can only assume then they also have like a massive werewolf problem, right? Second thing you did not know yesterday. Sleeping next to someone you love makes you fall asleep faster, reduces depression, and helps you live longer. Yeah. And the third thing you did not know yesterday, the average human consists of 125,820 calories. Yeah. And I feel like just knowing that is going to make that whole sleeping next to someone feel a lot less relaxing. It's weird now, right? There you go. Three things you did not know yesterday.
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Timberland, Nelly Furtado, Justin Timberlake in there too. NBC, Saskatchewan's Indigenous Radio Network 553. That's going to wrap things up for me and your haul home. It's weekend time. Listen, whatever you're doing this weekend, make sure you're doing it safe. All right, have a safe weekend. I'm leaving you tonight with Adele. Set Fire to the Rain, NBC.

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2: From the National Newsroom of the Canadian Press, I'm John Kennedy. U.S. President Donald Trump is threatening to increase tariffs on Canada due to smoke from wildfires in Ontario blanketing parts of the U.S.
3: Trump says in a social media post that he's holding Canada responsible for not properly maintaining forested areas. He says he'll call Prime Minister Mark Carney to discuss the issue. Trump says Canada's forest management is leaving the U.S. with unnecessary pollution and poor air quality that he says is, quote, totally unacceptable. Wildfires are ripping through northwestern Ontario, forcing residents in several First Nations communities to evacuate. One remote community has been destroyed, with residents forced to flee in small boats. Kelly Malone, The Canadian Press, Washington.
2: The BC Wildfire Service says conditions are cooler and more humid, but the forecast suggests the break could be short-lived. Information Officer Gordon Robinson says hot, dry weather is set to return over the next few days. He says the weather likely won't help the situation, but also won't throw firefighters any curveballs. Winds picked up earlier this week and howled through the Fraser Canyon, fanning the out-of-control